0: Parties can spend in coordination with candidates for Congress and president. A dangerous heat wave could push temperatures to record highs this week across much of the country. More than 175 million Americans on alert for triple-digit temperatures. New Jersey Republican Representative Tom Kaine Jr. disclosing today that he was being treated for depression during his unexplained four-month absence from the House. This is ABC News.
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2: This is the KI forecast from the McCool's Flooring Weather Center.
3: Extreme heat warning is in effect through 8 o'clock Thursday evening. It's going to be dangerously hot with heat index values up to 109 degrees. Please stay out of the sun as much as possible and stay hydrated. It'll be clear tonight with a low in the mid-70s. Then Wednesday and Thursday, sunny, hot, high in the low 90s.
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0: 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Hey, it's Kenny. Want to remind you the last Saturday of every month is the Howard County Vietnam Veterans Organization Heroes Market. 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They'll have crafts, woodworking, artisan goods, small business, makers of all types. Now, they will have a few patriotic or military-themed booths, but it's open to all styles and all vendors. It's the last Saturday of the month from 2 to 6 p.m. You can check out the events calendar on WWKI.com for information on this event and so many more going on in KI country. 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
5: I don't know about you, but my social media feeds are flooded with lotions and potions and gadgets, all promising to unlock different components of longevity. But if you log off, take a step back from all the hype, you'll find that the actual keys to a longer, healthier life are hiding in plain sight. There are four of them. Number one, nutrition. The Mediterranean diet really is the gold standard. Number two, exercise. You should be getting 150 minutes of moderate intensity exercise or 75 minutes of vigorous intensity exercise every week, plus strength training and stretching. Number three, sleep. Sleep is when your body and your brain repair themselves. You should be getting 7 to 9 hours a night. And finally, number four, often gets forgotten, socialization. It's not a bonus. It's a necessity for a healthy life, finding a sense of community, purpose, and belonging. I'm Dr. Sanjay Gupta, helping you live a better life.
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1: 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This is the KI forecast from the McCool's Flooring Weather Center.
2: Extreme heat warning is in effect through 8 o'clock Thursday evening. It's going to be dangerously hot with heat index values up to 109 degrees. Please stay out of the sun as much as possible and stay hydrated. It'll be clear tonight with a low in the mid-70s. Then Wednesday and Thursday, sunny, hot, high in the low 90s.
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0: 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JR here. Hope you're doing well. 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And by that, I mean teachers spend way too much money out of their own pockets for things they need in their classrooms. And I know school's out right now, but they're gearing up. It'll be here before you know it. And we're helping teachers clear those lists. 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And a big thanks to all of you who have helped clear the list.
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12: Not all screen time is created equal, and a new study out of Sweden is helping us understand this even better. So researchers followed more than 20,000 people over nearly two decades and determined that passive screen time, like sitting on the couch and watching television, raised someone's risk of dementia. But if they did something active, like reading, puzzles, or interacting with other people, this same group of people saw their risk of dementia drop. Just like you gotta put the work in to keep your body in shape as you age, you basically have to do the same thing with your brain. A couple things I have found to help: working to learn something new every day, whatever it might be, challenging yourself in some way every day, and really importantly, staying socially active. Some days that means meeting friends in person. Other days, maybe an email, a text, or a phone call. Just stay engaged. I'm Dr. Sanjay Gupta, helping you live a better life.
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0: Tonight forecast from the McCool's Flooring Weather Center.
1: Extreme heat warning is in effect through 8 o'clock Thursday evening. It's going to be dangerously hot with heat index values up to 109 degrees. Please stay out of the sun as much as possible and stay hydrated. It'll be clear tonight with a low in the mid-70s. Then Wednesday and Thursday, sunny, hot, high in the low 90s.
0: 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Put some ice in the glass and a little fire in the speakers.
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1: ABC News, I'm Dave Packer. The Supreme Court today rejecting President Trump's executive order declaring that children born to people who are in the United States illegally or temporarily are not American citizens. Cecilia Wang is the ACLU attorney who argued before the court.
2: The Supreme Court decided this issue definitively in 1898 and again today reaffirmed that the 14th Amendment means that everyone born here is a citizen alike. That can only be changed by constitutional amendment, and that effort will fail.
1: Another of today's major rulings, the Supreme Court allowing states to ban transgender women and girls from playing in school sports teams for women and girls. A string of wildfires burning in the West and warnings in Colorado and Wyoming as conditions get drier and hotter. In her first Wimbledon singles match in nearly 4 years, Serena Williams defeated by 20-year-old Maya Joint from Australia. This is ABC News.
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4: This is the KI forecast from the McCool's Flooring Weather Center.
5: Extreme heat warning is in effect through 8 o'clock Thursday evening. It's going to be dangerously hot with heat index values up to 109 degrees. Please stay out of the sun as much as possible and stay hydrated. It'll be clear tonight with a low in the mid-70s, then Wednesday and Thursday, sunny, hot, high in the low 90s.
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0: 100.5 KI. I am Tammy Lively reminding you when you're at the farmer's market Saturday mornings, make sure you check out the Bookmobile from the Kokomo Howard County Public Library. 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
2: a better life with Dr. Sanjay Gupta?
3: When you need your body to perform, but some of your muscles are having trouble, other muscles can sometimes help compensate. This is a great thing short term, but long term, it can lead to serious and even chronic aches and pains. So if you've got nagging stiffness or irritation somewhere, don't push through it. Try to figure out why it's happening and how you can correct it. Strength and conditioning specialist Dana Santa says, performing exercises at a deliberate tempo makes it easier to notice when the wrong muscles are taking over, and also gives the intended muscles a chance to engage before that compensation kicks in. Dana suggests that starting with primary movement patterns such as squatting, hinging, pushing, pulling, rotating, and core can help make compensation easiest to identify and to address. I'm Dr. Sanjay Gupta, helping you live a better life.
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1: 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This is the KI forecast from the McCool's Flooring Weather Center.
2: Extreme heat warning is in effect through 8 o'clock Thursday evening. It's going to be dangerously hot with heat index values up to 109 degrees. Please stay out of the sun as much as possible and stay hydrated. It'll be clear tonight with a low in the mid-70s. Then Wednesday and Thursday, sunny, hot, high in the low 90s.
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0: 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Hey, what's going on? This is Nick. Don't miss the 250th celebration at the Howard County 4-H Fairgrounds in Greentown on July 4th. They're going to have a farmer's market, historical reenactments, games, food, and more, all before the Lions Club fireworks, which are some of the best in the area. If you need more information, check out the events calendar on WWKI.com.
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14: We talk a lot here about ultra-processed foods and the many ways in which they can negatively impact your health. They've been linked to weight gain, obesity, type 2 diabetes, cardiovascular disease, even cancer. And now a new study out of UCSF found that high ultra-processed food intake was associated with something called intramuscular fat, which is exactly what it sounds like. That's fat inside your muscles, which can cause them to become weaker. Now, in this particular study, the researchers noticed more wear and tear and pain in people's knees because of weakened thigh muscles. Cutting back on ultra-processed foods isn't easy. The CDC estimates at least half the calories in our diet come from ultra-processed foods. But if you're looking to eat cleaner, cutting out sugar-sweetened beverages, that may be the best number one thing you can do to try and get started. I'm Dr. Sanjay Gupta, helping you live a better life.
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1: Extreme heat warning is in effect through 8 o'clock Thursday evening. It's going to be dangerously hot with heat index values up to 109 degrees. Please stay out of the sun as much as possible and stay hydrated. It'll be clear tonight with a low in the mid-70s, then Wednesday and Thursday, sunny, hot, high in the low 90s.
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1: ABC News, I'm Dave Packer. Today, the Supreme Court struck down President Trump's executive order attempting to end birthright citizenship. Louisiana Democratic Congressman Troy Carter.
2: The history and the gravity of this moment should not be lost on any of us. Make no mistake about it. Today's victory does not mark the end of this fight. It marks the beginning of the next one.
1: Also today, the court upheld laws in roughly half the states that prohibit transgender girls and women from playing on their public school and college sports teams. The death toll from Venezuela's devastating earthquakes has climbed to nearly 2,000 people. Major changes coming for millions of Americans and their federal student loan plans. Starting July 1st, the Trump administration putting an end to a Biden-era repayment program. It means that borrowers will have to switch to new plans. An intense heat wave with triple-digit temperatures for millions in the Midwest and Great Lakes. That heat misery now moving to the eastern United States. This is ABC News.
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4: This is the KI forecast from the McCool's Flooring Weather Center.
5: Extreme heat warning is in effect through 8 o'clock Thursday evening. It's going to be dangerously hot with heat index values up to 109 degrees. Please stay out of the sun as much as possible and stay hydrated. It'll be clear tonight with the low in the mid-70s, then Wednesday and Thursday, sunny, hot, high in the low 90s.
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12: Not all screen time is created equal, and a new study out of Sweden is helping us understand this even better. So researchers followed more than 20,000 people over nearly two decades and determined that passive screen time, like sitting on the couch and watching television, raised someone's risk of dementia. But if they did something active, like reading, puzzles, or interacting with other people, this same group of people saw their risk of dementia drop. Just like you gotta put the work in to keep your body in shape as you age, you basically have to do the same thing with your brain. A couple things I have found to help: working to learn something new every day, whatever it might be, challenging yourself in some way every day, and really importantly, staying socially active. Some days that means meeting friends in person. Other days, maybe an email, a text, or a phone call. Just stay engaged. I'm Dr. Sanjay Gupta, helping you live a better life.
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1: Extreme heat warning is in effect through 8 o'clock Thursday evening. It's going to be dangerously hot with heat index values up to 109 degrees. Please stay out of the sun as much as possible and stay hydrated. It'll be clear tonight with a low in the mid-70s. Then Wednesday and Thursday, sunny, hot, high in the low 90s.
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0: 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How you doing? 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
8: We talk a lot here about ultra-processed foods and the many ways in which they can negatively impact your health. They've been linked to weight gain, obesity, type 2 diabetes, cardiovascular disease, even cancer. And now a new study out of UCSF found that high ultra-processed food intake was associated with something called intramuscular fat, which is exactly what it sounds like. That's fat inside your muscles, which can cause them to become weaker. Now, in this particular study, the researchers noticed more wear and tear and pain in people's knees because of weakened thigh muscles. Cutting back on ultra-processed foods isn't easy. The CDC estimates at least half the calories in our diet come from ultra-processed foods. But if you're looking to eat cleaner, cutting out sugar-sweetened beverages, that may be the best number one thing you can do to try and get started. I'm Dr. Sanjay Gupta, helping you live a better life.
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2: Extreme heat warning is in effect through 8 o'clock Thursday evening. It's going to be dangerously hot with heat index values up to 109 degrees. Please stay out of the sun as much as possible and stay hydrated. It'll be clear tonight with a low in the mid-70s. Then Wednesday and Thursday, sunny, hot, high in the low 90s. Down
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1: ABC News, I'm Dave Packer. Major Supreme Court rulings today. In a 6-3 decision, the High Court struck down President Trump's executive order that would end birthright citizenship. The court upheld laws in roughly half the states that prohibit transgender girls and women from playing on their public school and college sports teams and struck down limits on party spending in federal elections. A major wildfire burning in Colorado, Pueblo County Sheriff Dave Luciero.
2: The Aspen Acres fire is estimated at approximately 28,314 acres and remains 0% contained.
1: And in Colorado also tonight, the Associated Press has projected that incumbent Senator John Hickenlooper will win the Democratic primary for U.S. Senate. The search continues for survivors buried in the rubble following those two strong earthquakes that shook Venezuela last week. The death toll has climbed to nearly 2,000 people, and more than 10,000 others are injured. This is ABC News.
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4: This is the KI forecast from the McCool's Flooring Weather Center.
5: Extreme heat warning is in effect through 8 o'clock Thursday evening. It's going to be dangerously hot with heat index values up to 109 degrees. Please stay out of the sun as much as possible and stay hydrated. It'll be clear tonight with a low in the mid-70s. Then Wednesday and Thursday, sunny, hot, high in the low 90s.
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0: 100.5 KI. I am Tammy Lively, reminding you that the annual book sale for the Greentown Public Library is coming soon, July 16th through the 18th at the Library Community Room at 421 South Harrison Street. Items will also be sold at the Howard County 4-H Fair, so look for them there July 13th through the 18th from 3 until 9 p.m. All items are 50 cents, and the proceeds support programming at the Greentown Public Library.
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16: Not all screen time is created equal, and a new study out of Sweden is helping us understand this even better. So researchers followed more than 20,000 people over nearly two decades and determined that passive screen time, like sitting on the couch and watching television, raised someone's risk of dementia. But if they did something active, like reading, puzzles, or interacting with other people, this same group of people saw their risk of dementia drop. Just like you got to put the work in to keep your body in shape as you age, you basically have to do the same thing with your brain. A couple things I have found to help: working to learn something new every day, whatever it might be, challenging yourself in some way every day, and really importantly, staying socially active. Some days that means meeting friends in person. Other days, maybe an email, a text, or a phone call. Just stay engaged. I'm Dr. Sanjay Gupta, helping you live a better life.
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3: Extreme heat warning is in effect through 8 o'clock Thursday evening. It's going to be dangerously hot with heat index values up to 109 degrees. Please stay out of the sun as much as possible and stay hydrated. It'll be clear tonight with a low in the mid-70s, then Wednesday and Thursday, sunny, hot, high in the low 90s.
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0: 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How's it going? This is Kenny. I want to remind you, if you are in need of food assistance or know someone who does, be sure to check out our website, wwki.com, and click on the Area Food Assistance link right there on the homepage. We've got information about food pantries, community meals, food voucher assistance, and SNAP assistance, and so much more. It's right there through the Area Food Assistance link on wwki.com.
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10: I don't know about you, but my social media feeds are flooded with lotions and potions and gadgets, all promising to unlock different components of longevity. But if you log off, take a step back from all the hype, you'll find that the actual keys to a longer, healthier life are hiding in plain sight. There are four of them. Number one, nutrition. The Mediterranean diet really is the gold standard. Number two, exercise. You should be getting 150 minutes of moderate intensity exercise or 75 minutes of vigorous intensity exercise every week, plus strength training and stretching. Number three, sleep. Sleep is when your body and your brain repair themselves. You should be getting 7 to 9 hours a night. And finally, number four, often gets forgotten, socialization. It's not a bonus. It's a necessity for a healthy life, finding a sense of community, purpose, and belonging. I'm Dr. Sanjay Gupta, helping you live a better life.
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25: This is the KI forecast from the McCool's Flooring Weather Center.
26: Extreme heat warning is in effect through 8 o'clock Thursday evening. It's going to be dangerously hot with heat index values up to 109 degrees. Please stay out of the sun as much as possible and stay hydrated. It'll be clear tonight with the low in the mid-70s. Then Wednesday and Thursday, sunny, hot, high in the low 90s.
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1: ABC News, I'm Dave Packer. Major Supreme Court rulings today. In a 6-3 decision, the High Court struck down President Trump's executive order that would end birthright citizenship. The court upheld laws in roughly half the states that prohibit transgender girls and women from playing on their public school and college sports teams and struck down limits on party spending in federal elections. A major wildfire burning in Colorado, Pueblo County Sheriff Dave Luciero.
2: The Aspen Acres fire is estimated at approximately 28,314 acres and remains 0% contained.
1: And in Colorado also tonight, the Associated Press has projected that incumbent Senator John Hickenlooper will win the Democratic primary for U.S. Senate. The search continues for survivors buried in the rubble following those two strong earthquakes that shook Venezuela last week. The death toll has climbed to nearly 2,000 people, and more than 10,000 others are injured. This is ABC News.
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0: I forecast from the McCool's Flooring Weather Center.
9: Extreme heat warning in effect through 8 p.m. Thursday. Dangerously hot conditions with heat index values up to 109 degrees. Stay out of the sun as much as possible. Stay hydrated and check up on your elderly neighbors and relatives. It's going to be sunny today, hot, high in the low 90s, and then clear tonight with a low in the low 70s. More sunshine and heat on Thursday with a high in the low 90s. Friday, partly cloudy, a chance of showers and thunderstorms, hot with highs in the low 90s.
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13: Mail Call is a production of WWKI and includes advertising messages in the form of conversations, host endorsements, and recorded commercials paid for by sponsors heard during the show.
14: Well, good morning, everyone. I'm Tammy Lively. Welcome to Mail Call. I'm here with J.R. Dennis.
15: Hi.
14: Nick Livingston. And you, a cast of thousands. How's everybody doing this morning?
15: I'm cold.
14: Cold?
15: I'm kidding.
14: I was going to say, too bad.
15: I got my fan on here in front of me because I did what I told everybody else not to do. I went home last night and thought, you know what? Let's just get it over with. Let's get to yard mode. And finally, several days with no rain. So I went and washed the truck, got all that done this weekend, and then get out and did the yard. That stuff I wanted to get rid of when I asked the mayor about putting on the curb. I got rid of all that yesterday. Did all the cracks in the sidewalk and then looked up and realized I've been out in that stuff for about 2.5 hours.
14: Yeah, no.
15: And I went in and, yeah, had a bit of a gut ache, so didn't need anything heavy. But, yeah, just folks, be safe out there. It'll get you quick.
14: Yeah, no, we didn't go outside at all yesterday. We talked about it, and then we decided against it because he needed to bring me in this morning. We're down to one car for here the next couple of weeks. And we got one coming. But he brought me in because the dog had to go today. It was her Cooper's day at the spa with Chris. So he was going to take him, but he brought me to work. And I said, you know what? After you get home, you know, from coming in here early, have some breakfast and then water everything. Get it all done before 7.
15: Well, the heat gets there.
14: And, you know, I think we'll be golden. So that's what he was
15: Well, I found this. I wanted to share with everybody because we got a lot of phone calls yesterday about the cooling centers. And when the mayor was on with us yesterday, you can check out that podcast.
14: Noon to 8.
15: Find a cooling center near you in Indiana is just dial 211, 211. Or you can go to the website, in211.org, and type in your zip code. And it will give you all the cooling centers within your area in the state of Indiana. Okay, so 211 if you need to find a cooling center. And it also has food, shelter, all that available on there
14: Lots
15: as well.
14: Lots of information there.
15: Yeah, there's so much information on there. But just for further notice, in211.org. And that'll get you in the right direction for all your needs. Any
14: there you
15: questions
14: go.
15: You may have. So.
14: Nice. Nice, yep. Nice, nice.
15: I had that little squirt bottle my wife gave me for golfing and fishing. It's just like a regular bottle that's got the little nozzle on the top, you know, to squirt in your mouth, you know, water bottle. But it's got a little squirter on it. You, like, spray yourself in the face with it before you take a drink. And that was nice, but at one point I was like, at what point am I just basting myself?
14: Yeah, that's pretty much what you're doing.
15: But I had my SPF shirt on that I had on yesterday. Mm-hmm. And my little neck thing on, too, to keep my neck, because that's what happened, neck and my top, my ears get burnt. I'll wear a hat. But I had my Gilligan hat on, and I was out there, and I was still
14: dripping. I don't have a hat that'll fit my big head. I need a hat big time, yeah.
15: See, I have a big head, too. I have a hard time finding one. I got a couple
14: of them. I've never worn hats, but now I need to keep the sun off my face so I don't do more damage than I've already done. And I've got to find a big floppy-brimmed, big head hat. I'm on the hunt. If anybody knows where I can find a big head hat, you let me know.
15: My wife has those big, like, hippie sunflower hats, you know, those big ones.
14: That's what I need.
15: Yeah, she's got one of those. And we went to Hawaii, and she's like, oh, I'll pack it just in case. She never took it off.
14: Yeah, no.
15: Because with that
14: definitely
15: heat,
14: definitely need it there.
15: You walk from the shade to the heat there, there's a different difference in the Pacific. You know?
14: So you had great weather when you were on vacation, right?
15: How'd it go?
16: Yeah, it's a little cooler in northern Michigan, for sure.
14: Oh, that would be so,
16: so beautiful
14: great.
16: Up there. I love it.
14: Oh, man, I can't wait to go up there. I've never been up
15: never
14: to the
15: either.
14: UP, and it's not that far. I mean, you keep telling me it's only like a 6.5 hour drive.
15: What UP would you say?
16: Yeah, to Mackinac City. It's
14: the UP
16: not,
14: of Michigan.
16: We didn't go to the Upper Peninsula.
15: Oh, okay. I was like,
14: you didn't go to the UP?
16: We didn't. Yeah, we didn't cross the bridge.
14: Oh, okay.
15: Oh, yeah. So, Nick, did you pee?
14: Getting a little personal.
16: The UP is great. And if you've got a passport, just go up to Sault Ste. Marie into Canada. And there's, you know, some beautiful, there's a train ride up there that we took once out to a waterfall that was just breathtaking.
15: Wow.
14: Do you have to have a passport now?
16: Yep.
15: Yeah.
14: Damn.
15: I know my son said that the way in Mexico, we used to be able to go just into Gallas.
14: Yeah.
15: He said you got to have one on your, or the, something on your license that says it.
14: Yeah.
15: Like some kind of endorsement or something. If you live in Arizona, I guess.
14: Because, yeah, there's some people. I guess there's a bridge in Michigan or up around Detroit. If you don't know where you're going, you end up in Canada. And if you end up in Canada, they have a lot of questions for you. If they want to know why you're there. And, well, because I missed my exit or, you know, I've seen all kinds of stories about
16: getting into Canada has always been kind of hair. I mean, like they really scrutinize you.
14: Mm-hmm.
16: Like, and you know, they're not playing around. They're like the TSA. They have no sense of humor.
14: Right.
16: They will take your car apart.
14: No kidding.
16: Yes.
14: Okay.
15: I got vegetables.
16: We were with friends the time we went to Sault Ste. Marie. We were traveling with another family, and the dad just made a joke about like forgot his gun or something like that. They pulled them over. They pulled them to the side, and they got the business.
14: Listen, I don't know why anybody.
16: They are not kidding.
14: Since 9/11, why would anybody joke about anything.
16: This
14: like
16: was
14: that.
16: Before 9/11. This was in the late 90s.
14: Oh, well, they don't mess around, eh?
16: Yeah, no. They, if you have a felony, they won't let you in.
14: Really?
16: Yeah, if you have a felony, you cannot get into Canada.
14: Well, you better be good then.
15: Wow.
14: Well, that's good. I mean, that's fine. I just need to get a passport. I've never had one because, hell, I barely make it to Tipton. I don't go anywhere, you know, so. But I guess
15: I just can't go back to California. That's it.
14: Yeah. They got your picture on the border.
15: I don't know, but I know.
16: You got a bench warrant in California, Jay.
15: I'm not even going to try to go back
14: in there. Don't
15: let him in. Yeah, it's all my wife's fault, too.
14: He's not welcome here.
15: It is my wife's fault. And it was so crazy. We were there for, we went to Legoland and Disneyland. All in 1 2 weeks. Wouldn't recommend that.
14: Yeah.
15: But, and then the strawberry fields, those were beautiful. But anyway, we're going down, what beach was it? It's a very popular name of the beach. But anyway, Newport Beach. We'll go for the coast. I want to see the ocean and show the kids the sand.
14: Right.
15: We go up there, and there's a parking spot right there. And it says no parking because it was reserved. Mm-hmm. My wife goes, oh, it's just going to be a second. She's just parked there for a second. Just a second. I was like, all right, and I had a 91 Camaro, almost not an IROC, the RS, you know, I'll park it there. You know, it's kind of a loud car. And I come back, and there's tickets all over it, like two or three.
14: At least it was there. Because
15: we were there for a couple of hours. Yeah. At least, you're right. At least it wasn't on blocks or, you know, whatever was going. And we left and went back home, and you know what? I just completely didn't think about it, forgot all about it.
14: Oh, no.
15: And about 2 years later, I get this thing issuing a warrant for my arrest for unpaid parking tickets in the state of California, and then I need to return to make court dates. So I'm like, well, California's out. So, and I never did go back. But
14: you are watch persona non-grata.
15: I'm a rebel, man. Look out.
14: Yep. Pay those tickets. Hey, we need to take a break already. It is mail call. If you've got something on your mind, let us know. 765-456-1100. I see Beth standing by at Kinship Pace. Hey, Beth, how are you this morning?
15: Morning.
17: Hey, I'm good. How are you guys doing?
14: Doing good. You know, I keep talking to so many people who are hearing you guys on the radio, and they're asking me for more information, and I'm telling them, look, check them out yourself. There are a lot. You can call them. You can go to their website. You guys have lots of great resources so that folks can learn about the great services that you offer for the elderly. Kinship Pace, what it is, it's a program of all-inclusive care for the elderly. Why don't you tell us a little bit about it?
17: So we are the only PACE program in North Central Indiana. The program is designed for individuals who are age 55 and older that live in one of our 27 zip codes and meet what's called nursing home level of care. So basically they need help with three activities of daily living, and their goal is to stay in their home for as long as possible, and we are meant to be their long-term partner, ideally through end of life, to be able to be that support to keep them living at home and keep them healthy and safe.
14: And when we say all-inclusive, I mean, you guys mean all-inclusive, primary care provider, specialists, prescriptions, vision, dental, hearing care, I mean, physical therapy, occupational therapy, labs, x-rays. You guys do it all.
17: We do, and we're the transportation. 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So, you know, we're not calling an Uber. We're using our drivers who are part of that core team that get to know our people every day. 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
14: That's so important. So if staying in your home is important to you, you really need to look into Kinship Pace and all the incredible things that they're doing here in North Central Indiana. You guys are in a host of counties. I know Blackford, Cass, Delaware, Grant, Howard, Harrison, Madison, Miami, Tipton, Wabash. I mean, you guys are really just everywhere. So if folks want to learn more, can they go to your website or should they just call?
17: Any of the above. They can stop by our location at 3734 South Reed Road, right behind the Verizon Wireless and the Outback Steakhouse in Kokomo. Mm-hmm. They can walk in Monday through Friday, 8 to 4:30. If they go to our website, there is a button they can click on to say, I want to learn more. And one of our team members will typically call you within one business day to make sure you have the information you need. Or if you give us a call, we'll set up an appointment to come to your home and talk to you about the services. And, you know, you guys talked a lot about this heat wave. PACE participants, we're looking out for them. So, you know, we have our day center where participants that are struggling with managing the heat wave, they are coming to our center, they're getting a hot catered lunch, they're staying cool, and our team is looking out for individuals. So if the heat wave is causing a medical condition, the PACE program has the ability to make sure they're cool by putting in, whether it's fans, air conditioners. You know, we're not Oprah, so it's not like join PACE and you get an air conditioner.
14: Right.
17: But, you know, we have the ability to help make sure people are having their health needs met during this time and all times.
14: Well, that's incredible, because a lot of people, especially with respiratory illness or heart disease, really have a hard time in this kind of weather. 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And learn more about Kinship PACE and all the great things they can do. You guys work with Medicare and Medicaid, and it's just all-inclusive. It's really incredible. It's a great service, especially to have right here in North Central Indiana. Beth, thanks so much. Have a great fourth weekend.
17: Thank you. You guys, too.
14: Uh-huh.
17: Take care.
14: Uh-huh. That's Beth over there at Kinship PACE. That's incredible. It really is.
15: Yeah, like you said, it sounds too good to be true, but that's great service.
14: It really is. Hey, let's talk to Rusty. He's over at Ralphie's today. How'd the ATM go over the weekend?
18: Well, it went really good, and I got a story about that, but I wanted to go to, you were talking about TSA, and, you know, you can't say certain words, you know,
14: right.
18: Something bomb or guns or
14: right.
18: Either one of you watched that Balin Out Loud, Balin Dupree's, that she's got Tourette's?
16: Yes, I've seen that.
14: Yeah, I haven't seen it. Why does she say things
18: oh
14: like
18: my
14: that?
18: God. Oh my gosh, she says a lot of things. And she had to fly somewhere. And she was going to the airport, and they had to basically tell TSA and everything up front, because she was saying, shoot this person, bombs. I mean, she was saying all this kind of stuff.
14: Oh,
18: and
14: no.
18: it was pretty, but she had Tourette's, you know, like, she's got Tourette's.
14: Right.
18: She can't help it.
14: Yeah. Man, you'd think you'd have some kind of a card that you had to carry around, you know, when that stuff's coming out of your mouth, that you could just show people with this look in your eye that says, I can't help it. Oh my goodness. Wow. That'd be terrible.
18: Yeah, she was sitting on the plane too, and you see all the passengers like looking around going, what the world, you know, is going on? It was pretty funny.
14: Oh,
18: I just thought
14: man.
18: Of that when you guys were talking about it. But no. So our ATM, I told everyone it was gonna be open over the weekend, soft opening, and it did not. But here's why. I mentioned on the air before, I said, you know, the pizza is gonna be great, but it's not gonna be exactly what you get inside, but it's gonna be close. So my wife told me, she goes, well, that's really not the way it should be. I mean, it should be the same. I'm like, well, I've tried everything. So I called my old buddy up. There's a professional pizza chefs, if anyone doesn't know that, and that's all they do, is they're just chefs that do high gourmet in pizzas.
14: Mm-hmm.
18: So I've got a gentleman that I talk to every once in a while when I've got issues or I want to, you know, make our pizzas better or change something. And I told him the situation, and he gave me these three ideas. So I spent the whole weekend going through, I don't know, 50, 70 pizzas. I'm not sure how many I went through. And I finally figured it out. And I will tell you right now, the pizza out of that ATM machine now is literally almost, it's as good as the same as what we have inside now.
14: Yay.
18: So that's what delayed me just a little bit. But it makes me so happy, because I wanted to make sure we have a very high-end pizza. And I'm like, I don't want that pizza coming out to be just a little bit below. I want it to be perfect.
15: Yeah.
18: So, yes. So today's our last day of testing. My son's going to come in today. We're going to do a bunch of testing, 40, 50 pizzas. And then I'm about 99% sure that tomorrow we will be open for business.
14: Oh, wow. Watching it. Oh, yeah. Man, that'll be
15: fun. You know,
14: fun.
15: That's cool that you're paying that much attention to detail. It just shows how, you know, over and above that the quality is at your place.
14: Mm-hmm.
18: Yeah, I just don't, I'm not, I, you know, we used to say gourmet pizza, and I still say it, but we've got a very high-end pizza that's all, you know, it's all handmade, and I just want it to be that. I don't want someone to come in and go, oh, yeah, well, their pizza's great, but their ATM machine stinks. You know, yeah, I mean, right. even though the one I had was better than some other places in town, but mm-hmm. I want it to be the same. So if you want to go to the ATM machine, hey, you get the same type of pizza, the same quality, the same taste. Everything's the same. It's just you driving up to the ATM, and the pizza will be, it's a 12-inch, so it'll be a couple dollars less expensive than what you get inside.
15: Okay.
18: So you will save a couple dollars if you want to, you know, do that. You can go through the drive-thru, which hopefully everyone's not going to go out to the ATM machine and then bring the pizzas back inside.
15: Somebody will try it.
18: And if they do, I don't care. It doesn't make a difference. But yeah, it's really, really neat. And then in about 2 weeks, we will have then our soda machine next to it, which will have dirty drinks and dirty sodas in it, and cookies and stuff like that. And then we're also having another machine that will have ice cream, Klondike bars, all kinds of ice cream. Yeah. So when you pull up the ATM machine, you'll be able to get a drink if you want to go with your pizza. If the kids are screaming in the car that they got to have some ice cream, there's going to be a vending machine for that. So it's going to be pretty slick, one-stop shop.
15: Heck yeah. Yeah, we've deemed Wednesday wing night, but Alec, come over and check out that ATM. And you know what? With this heat, the weather, I had a buddy call me last night, and he said, hey, you want to go golfing? And I said, absolutely not. You know, I said, it's crazy.
14: We're going to Ralph's.
15: It's crazy hot out there. And I told him, he goes, well, I got a new driver. He goes, I took your advice. I got one of the G425s. He goes, I'd like to try it. I said, go to Ralphie's.
14: Yeah.
15: He goes, you know, I didn't think about that. I said, yeah, go in there, grab a tee, go to TPC Sawgrass, go to Pebble Beach, go wherever you want. I said, and just knock them out.
14: Yep. But yeah, we
18: were really busy yesterday. I mean, it was, that's the exact point. And we were really busy. Putt-Putt was crazy busy yesterday.
14: So
18: people coming in, bringing all their kids in. Mm-hmm. They're not going to be outside in 100-degree weather. So Putt-Putt was really busy yesterday. But we had some golfers, too. And, yeah, everyone, just go on WWKI and get the sweet deal. That's one, I mean,
14: it's a great
18: for 25
14: deal.
18: Bucks, you
15: it's
18: can
15: really
18: bring
15: a
18: in.
15: No-brainer. Yeah. I mean, it's no brainer.
14: You can buy more fireworks, right? 25 bucks gets you $50 in gaming at Ralphie's, and you can use it for putt-putt or duck pin bowling or the simulators. It's your choice. So make sure you get those while they last, because when they're gone, they're gone. You can only get them at that Sweet Deals link.
18: Those go fast.
14: Yes,
18: those go
14: do.
18: Really fast.
14: They sure do.
18: So.
14: And they're good for 6 months. That's what I love, is they're good for 6 months. So if you're not going to use it today, which you could because it's print on demand, but you can use it later if you've got an event coming up later. You know you're going to have people in town that you want to impress, because everybody loves to go to Ralphie's. It's just so much fun.
15: Well, for birthday parties, get-togethers, reunions, all that kind of stuff, you know, make sure you book them out. But you may be seeing me in the next couple of days.
18: All right. That sounds good.
15: All right.
18: You
15: thanks,
18: guys have
15: Rusty.
18: A great day. Thank you so much.
14: Hey, thanks, Rusty. We'll talk to you soon. That's Rusty over there at Ralphie's in
15: Air
14: the Maple Coast Plaza.
15: Golf. Wow. That's like just fun to say.
14: Mm-hmm. Yep.
15: You know, it's funny he said that about the TSA. I was sitting here looking at some of the different things. It says summer travel season is upon us, and being at the airport can be a bit stressful. According to travel experts, here are some items that you should never place in a TSA bin.
14: Never.
15: Some of these are common sense. Well, some of them I didn't even think about. Wallets and cash. Take all your cash and put it in your wallet, and then put your wallet inside of a bag.
14: And just think about how many people that you've seen going through that TSA line that are just throwing their wallet and their phone and everything in that bin. Mm. And I guess that's about the best way to get your phone stolen is at the TSA checkout.
15: Yeah, they said that's one of the highest percentage of getting your stolen. I was like, wow, okay.
14: But it makes sense because, you know, people just mindlessly empty their pockets and do all that.
15: We got good at it from just traveling, you know, over the years, but we have one bag that we take with us with all of our electronics, your tablets, wallets, everything else we need in it. And then I would keep a little cash in my pocket, because you can walk through with the cash in your pocket, you know, just the cash, just in case I needed something.
14: Right.
15: You know, but
14: you should pack that in your bag.
15: Exactly. Instead of, like you said, I saw a guy like, could you have worn more things to take off at the TSA?
14: Yeah,
15: you know,
14: that's crazy.
15: You know, blacing up big old work boots and all this other stuff. I'm like, you know,
14: you don't have to take your shoes off anymore, right?
15: Last time I did. Well, they were pushing me through because I had that my leg surgery then.
14: Yeah.
15: So they
16: I think
15: went,
16: that's changed.
15: Yeah,
16: think,
15: they pulled me. They pulled me over and like made me go through everything. They took my braces off. They took everything off.
14: Huh?
15: Yeah. Evidently, I looked like I was
14: shady.
15: Yeah.
14: Yeah. Or maybe they knew you were wanted in California.
15: Well, I winked at him, but I didn't think he was going to take it bad. No, I'm kidding.
14: Don't wink at him either.
15: Don't wink at him. I told you about one time I went through it with Presley and I, Dallas, Fort Worth, with that harmonica. Yeah, I went through and they came over and my bag went through and they grabbed me by my arm, you know, and firmly. And then I grabbed Presley and they pulled me to the side and he said, and he, anyway, he sat down and asked me my name and everything else. Right. And I showed him, you know, told him who I was and everything. And the guy got real serious all of a sudden. And finally, I wasn't, you know, I was like Nick said, I was going to make jokes.
14: Right.
15: And the guy goes, are you a musician? And I was like, why on earth would you ask me that? You know, I had the ponytail. I don't know if that was stereotyping. What's going on? And I said, yeah. And he goes, what instruments do you play? And I was like, guitars, or harmonica. And he goes, I want to show you what a harmonica looks like through a CSA, you know, scanner.
14: Uh-huh.
15: And it looked like a gun clip because of the reeds.
14: Oh, my
15: goodness.
14: And
15: it looked just like a clip to a gun.
14: Yeah.
15: And he was like, yeah, next time bring a plastic one. He goes, you know, and I was like, I didn't even think about that. Yeah. He goes, play me a little tune first. And I was like, and then he was kidding.
14: Yeah.
15: So obviously, but then that kind of lightened up the mood. But I was scared. I was like, and my daughter was like, Dad, what's going on? And I was like, I don't know, honey.
14: Oh, yeah, that's.
15: But yeah, don't go through there with a harmonica without them.
14: You don't want to have any more interaction with them than necessary.
15: Yeah. But a couple other ones, it says your phone. It says apparently TSA lines are the number one place, for stolen smartphones.
14: I mean, think about how easy it would be to go. I mean, your stuff's just coming down to the end of that little roller thing, and people are getting their things, and they're walking by and picking things up. They could do it so easily.
15: But you think with the amount of the cameras and all that, if they went back and looked, they could catch you red-handed.
14: Maybe,
15: on the film,
14: but they're probably on a plane and long gone. Yeah,
15: really. Watches and jewelry. Yeah, a lot of nice watches go through. I've seen that before. But jewelry, I try to minimize before I go through a TSA.
14: Yeah.
15: Because it's just, you know.
14: It's the best way.
15: Loose lithium batteries and or power banks.
14: Yeah.
15: Because they're fire risk.
14: Yeah, they can.
15: But then here's the things like we were talking about. The headphones, glasses, neck pillows. But not because you might lose them, but because TSA bins are loaded with nasty germs.
14: Yep, they are.
15: And those items are about to touch your face. Oh, I never really thought about that.
14: Yeah, you never see them wiping those bins out like the grocery store carts or anything. Nope, they don't do that.
15: That's kind of gross, yeah.
14: Yep.
15: I told you what Bill Dandy ruined me on a grocery cart. He goes, I was talking about going to grocery. I said, so I put the milk in the front. He goes, oh, you put stuff in that little holder there? And I was like, well, yeah, why? I said, well, put my wallet in there. He goes, you know, kids sitting those with diapers on? And he just, I was like, well, Bill. And he goes, they don't clean those. And he was like, grossed out. He goes, you don't ever put anything in the front little seat of
14: the
15: grocery cart.
14: They don't sit there with a bear behind.
15: The only requirement I have for a grocery cart is I don't want the wheel that goes.
14: Yeah, I always get the wonky wheel.
15: I get that one every time.
14: Me too.
15: Or the one that locks up on you. But those are a few things for TSA and traveling and summer travel plans. You guys got any more travel plans this year? You going anywhere?
14: This fall, we're going to go back to Arkansas.
15: Okay. My son's begging me to come back out there to Arizona, but I just.
14: But I told him I'm going to wait until it cools off. Michigan. I want to go over to the Erie side and look for rocks.
15: I know, that's not a fun one.
14: Since somebody never brings me any rocks when he goes.
15: Well, I asked Nick yesterday about it up there, and he told me how nice it was, and Marlon and I have never been up that way. The furthest north I've been is up Wisconsin Dells, which is to the left.
14: Uh-huh.
15: And we were going to go to Niagara last year, but that fell apart.
14: So Mackinac isn't considered the UP?
16: I don't think so.
14: Really?
16: No. Huh. I mean, it's in between. It's you know, the Mackinac Bridge is like the official dividing line from Lake Michigan to Lake Huron.
14: Mm-hmm.
16: So it's on the Lake Huron side, but it's I don't think it's considered part of the UP.
14: Oh.
15: But I asked him about the food.
14: Uh-huh.
15: You know, I'm always kind of, everywhere we go, I'd like to see what kind of, like, local food is, like, you know, place to go, destinations.
14: Mm-hmm.
15: My wife wants to go to
14: Hell's
15: Kitchen.
14: Man, if you're a foodie, they say Grand Rapids is the place to be.
15: Because
14: my nephew's there, and my daughter's visited them several times and said that the food is just incredible. There's a lot of really cool little restaurants and, you know.
15: That's a lot bigger than I thought it was going to be.
14: Grand Rapids?
15: Yeah, we drove through there on our way up to one of our, I think, Wisconsin, Dells. Mm-hmm. Yeah, we went through there. And
14: what was the best thing you ate on vacation, Nick?
16: Oh, yeah. Oh, man. The hotel dinner we had one night was, you know, gourmet. And I had a shrimp. I can't remember what the kind of pasta it was, but they were like homemade little like dumplings almost.
15: Mm.
16: and a pesto sauce, cream sauce. It's incredible. And then the desserts were, like, they make the, a lot of times you go to restaurants and it's just something they've, it's
14: that
16: frozen.
14: That they brought in from somewhere, yeah,
16: no,
14: yeah.
16: They made this stuff. There was, my mom got a, it was like a cream puff with ice cream and hot fudge that was just out of this world. I had a blueberry crumble with a scoop of vanilla ice cream on top of it that was amazing. It
14: that
16: was,
14: surprises me because you're not really a big fruit fan.
16: Yeah, no, me, yeah. The next time I got the thing, my mom got.
14: There's no peanut butter in this. Why did I order this? But it was still delicious, huh?
16: Oh, man, yeah.
14: Yeah.
16: But I don't know. If you're looking for unique food things in that part of the country, go up to St. Ignace. There's a bar there. I can't remember what it's called, but they have pasties. And pasties are just like, you know, meat pies.
14: Right.
16: And they're incredible.
14: Really?
16: Yes.
19: Well, that sounds good.
14: Yeah, because I've always thought those things just didn't sound like they would be good. It's
19: meat
14: just
19: pie.
14: It's a pie you can hold in your hand, basically. It's a pastry with meat in it, but it's good.
16: Oh, they're wonderful. And you know, they come with gravy.
19: Now we're talking.
16: Dave and his wife used to go up and drive around, like, you know, Lake Michigan. Mm-hmm. They'd go up to the UP and then back down Wisconsin, and he would always bring some back, and they would freeze them.
14: Yum.
19: Oh, God.
14: Now here in Wisconsin, you got to get curds. They have the freshest curds. I mean, they're just squeaky.
19: At that restaurant we went to, the Dell, they just brought them out like chips and salsa. They just put them on your table.
14: Yeah.
19: They were good.
16: There's a ferry in Ludington. I think it's in Ludington that will take you across Lake Michigan to Milwaukee. I'd like to do that sometime. Like, you just drive your car onto it.
14: Right.
19: Well, that's cool.
14: That would be fun. It'd all be fun.
19: Never like done that. Never been on a car ferry like that.
14: Me either. Mm-mm. I've seen them a lot, but I've never been on one. Like I said, I don't get out much. Hey, we are going to take our top of the hour break for news. We're going to check in with Jane King, and we'll be right back with Mail Call 765-456-1100. We need your input so you can call or text. We'll be right back.
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20: Eli Lilly and Regeneron are among the first seven companies the FDA has selected for a pilot program designed to accelerate reviews of new domestic drug plants. The initiative will allow regulators to start reviewing these new facilities while they're under construction to catch and correct any issues, which the FDA estimates could save companies up to 14 months and get drugs approved and to patients quicker. Well, just as Americans hit the road for July 4th, President Trump calling on gas stations to lower prices. He wants gas prices at $2.50. That is quite a bit away from the current national average, which is $3.85. The president says gas stations are keeping prices high even though oil prices have fallen. Well, starting tomorrow, eligible seniors with Medicare coverage can access GLP-1s for obesity with a copay of $50 a month. The move could unlock a vast new patient population for Eli Lilly and Novo Nordisk and dramatically expand access to medications that were previously out of reach for many older Americans. Medicare Part D, or the prescription drug plans, already cover GLP-1s, but just for diabetes and cardiovascular. Up until now, it has not covered them solely for obesity. And the U.S. Justice Department and a coalition of states reached a settlement with egg producers over alleged illegal price manipulation. Calmaine Foods, Hickman's Egg Ranch, and Versova will pay $3.3 million in penalties and donate more than 50 million eggs under this agreement. The bipartisan investigation

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2: But if you crunch up your car, yeah, you might want to call this guy, Aaron. Good segue. AA Auto Body. How are you?
3: Good. How are you guys?
2: Doing good. I bet you guys have been busy. We got a full moon, so boy, you've got a lot of opportunity here the next couple of days.
3: I'm pretty sure you pulled that out of your pocket last time I was in here. Yeah. Full moon. How many full moons do you have in 1 month?
2: It is crazy, the difference, though. The way people act and drive and everything else during a full moon, it's nutty.
1: Well, I mentioned, you know, going by the Cone Palace the other day, mm-hmm. you know, people just, you know, in the heat, people just get a little stressed. So
3: more wrecks because you're wiping sweat out of your eye because you can't see.
1: Yeah, no kidding.
2: That's right.
1: Dripping.
3: Yeah, so, it is extremely miserable hot outside.
2: It really is. But you know what, though? It's always miserable when you have a fender bender or even a more serious accident, obviously. And a lot of people don't know where to start. That's why you are such a great guy to take your vehicle to, because you deal with insurance companies on the daily. You know everything they need. You'll provide the photos. You'll take care of everything.
3: Yep. Just give us a call, and we'll get everything handled for you. It's trying to keep everything simple for the customer. So
1: what determines how far back you can go on the year of repairs? Is it just parts availability?
3: It's kind of based off the value of the vehicle.
1: If it's worth fixing or do they total it?
3: Yeah. I mean, once the values get low enough, then it kind of cancels itself out on the parts availability. The dealerships, they carry stuff for 10 years. You can get stuff aftermarket a lot longer than that. But if you've got a 12-year-old vehicle, and then it gets in a pretty bad accident, it's highly likely to go ahead and total out, even though parts may still be available for it. So it's kind of a case-by-case scenario.
1: That's the kind of thing you can help people with if they need to come to you and see you. No, what hours do you keep over there?
3: 8 to 5, Monday through Friday.
1: Okay, just simple. Huh?
3: Yeah.
2: Yep, so you guys are going to be open Friday, this Friday with the third?
3: The third will be open. I think it was the fourth on Saturday.
2: Saturday, yeah.
3: We'll be open Friday.
2: Okay, because the federal holiday is Friday, so I didn't know if you guys would be there or not. But give them a call if you have any problems. I know you guys did great work for me, and I certainly appreciated it. Because, man, when you're driving a leased vehicle, you want it to be just right when it goes back to the dealership. So thanks again for that. That was awesome.
1: Quick question, something we haven't asked you before. I know you do collision, you know, and wrecks and things like that, but what about just dent removal?
3: Yeah, we do dent removal.
1: A couple on the front of my truck that have been driving me nuts.
3: If you got a small dent, we've got a PDR guy that comes in, and we just got to schedule with him. But, you know, if you've got just the nickel-sized dent that bothers you, it's on the driver's

0: side. You see it every time you walk up to your car and you want it gone.
1: That's exactly the one I got right on my driver's side. I walk by, oh, dimple.
0: Yeah, those are
2: on his way in this morning.
1: Yeah, we call it battle wounds.
0: Right.
1: Yeah.
0: Those are usually, you know, it's a one day drop off. I'll schedule the PDR guy and he can come in and get it taken care of. And it's just like a, you know, you lose the car for an afternoon and then it's gone. So
1: that's what I miss about the old school big metal cars, big lead sleds. You just grab a plunger and pop that thing out there.
2: Yep.
1: Instead of a drill and a pull and a pulley and all that. But
2: well, they know how to do it right. Yep, we're going to let them handle it over there at AA Auto Body. Just get in and see them. Are you guys on Facebook or do you have a website?
0: That's Facebook. Yep. You find us on Google. They give you the address of the building and stuff.
2: Okay.
0: So I don't have an actual website. I just use the Google site and Facebook. It seems to be more than what we need. So
2: I think you guys have pretty darn good word of mouth.
1: Too, right. Yeah, you stay pretty busy. I know that lots of usually pretty full.
2: Yeah, you do a great job over there. AA Auto Body. Make sure you give them a call if you have any kind of need for your car to be repaired like that. If you get into an accident, I know it's a big freak out, but then just take a deep breath and give Aaron a call. He'll take good care of you.
1: Phone number?
0: 765-461-9091.
1: All right.
2: 9091. Writing it down. All righty. Well, have a great weekend. Yeah, enjoy the 4th. Yeah,
1: thank you.
2: Thanks. Yep. It's always good to see you. We'll be right back.
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2: And we are back with mail call. It's Tammy and Nick and JR. It's Tuesday.
1: Somebody responded to Nick, said they did the ferry ride across Lake Michigan. It ends in Montanawak. I don't think is how you say that. Wisconsin takes 4 hours, and you can load your car on and either drive back when you want or return with the ferry to Ludington.
2: Okay.
1: Said it was a great experience.
2: Really? That would be fun.
1: That's different. That's neat.
2: Yeah, that would be fun.
1: I do recommend, though, I kept mentioning that trip to Wisconsin. If you haven't been to the House on the Rock, that is that's a bucket list place. It is one of the weirdest, coolest, creepiest. I'll never forget it.
2: I've never seen that.
1: House on the Rock?
2: Uh-uh.
1: If you Google it, it's bizarre. It was, like I said, when we got in the car, I just sat there and had to take it all in. I'm like, that was the weirdest and creepiest thing, but it was the coolest, too. It was neat. Hmm. But it's, House on the Rock, just outside of Wisconsin Dells. I think it was about a 35, 40-minute drive out there. You go by a Frank Lloyd Wright house that was designed out there, there's a bunch of, you know, architecture and all that. And the hills are rolling. They look fake. They look like they were carved almost like a model on the side of the hills. And
2: do the rocks look fake?
1: And then you walk out over this glass overlook over this mountain. Mm-hmm. And I didn't realize it was glass. I was kind of looking up at all the stuff. And I looked and I went,
2: oh, wow.
1: Oh, yeah, about lost my mind. I literally almost crawled back because it freaked me out. But I was telling Nick about it.
4: Ken sent us a nice shot of the Grand Hotel.
2: Do what?
4: Ken sent us a nice shot of the Grand Hotel on the text.
2: Ooh.
4: From the ferry going to Mackinac.
2: Nice.
1: Oh, yeah.
2: Nice, nice.
1: Wow, that's huge.
2: World famous Wisconsin attraction.
1: Oh, man.
2: Opened in 1960 by Alex Jordan. Huh. I'm going to have to check that out.
1: It is. It's not a far drive. Beautiful countryside. And, yeah, just don't wear a Steelers shirt.
2: Oh, okay.
1: Yeah, the Packer fan was not happy.
2: Yeah. I guess we probably ought to leave our Bears gear at home, too.
1: Yeah.
2: Right?
1: Yeah. Oh, yeah, no kidding.
2: Hey, Peggy is standing by in Rocheville. Let's see what's on her mind. Good morning, Peggy.
5: Good morning. Well, a year ago, about this time, the Journey Club from Community First Bank took a 3-day, 2-night, overnight trip, and we drove to Ludington, spent the night. Then we boarded the ferry, and it's a 4-hour ride over to Manitowoc. And we had a very nice day. It was very calm, but it can be stormy. I've had friends that were on there. They didn't get to be outside at all. Mm-hmm. But when you get to Manitowoc, then they have some interesting museums, and they built submarine boats there and took them down through the Great Lakes to get in World War II and down the Mississippi. I can't remember all of it, but it was just, I've known about Manitowoc, but I didn't know that part about it. But it's a really nice thing to do, and it's a National Historic place because it was built in 1953, and I think it's the only one like it anywhere in the world. So it's well worth going to.
2: A good deal.
5: I can't tell you the name of it. It has a name, but I can't remember the name of the boat. But anyway.
2: Well, we will have to check that out. Thank you so much.
1: Thanks for the call.
5: I've been to House on the Rock, too. Now I would take the boat before I'd take the House on the Rock.
2: Really? Okay. You didn't like it?
5: Well, that was interesting. Sort of creepy and a lot of things.
1: It's hard. It's weird.
2: Yeah, because when I Googled
5: it. Yeah, that's a good word for it. Yeah. Well, thank you.
2: Yeah. Thank you. When I Googled it, it said something about, you know, the dark. And I thought, what's dark about it?
1: Oh, yeah. You go in some rooms and then you can barely see. And then all of a sudden a light will start flickering. And all of a sudden the walls are covered with big, lighters. I don't know what I'm thinking of.
2: Like a Bic?
1: Not a Bic, the flicker on.
4: Zippo?
1: Yes, thank you. He had a Zippo collection. There must have been 10,000 of them on the walls. It's just weird stuff like that.
2: Huh.
1: You walk into another room and there's like Pez dispensers. You walk in, then there's a carousel in one room, and then there's a James Bond car and a little diner. It's just weird.
2: Has it always been
1: open
2: to the public so people could come
1: through? Oh, there's T-shirts at the end like it's a ride.
4: It's been there for a long time.
2: Yeah. Oh, okay.
1: Yeah, it's just bizarre.
2: Yeah, that just sounds like something I could skip. Yeah. I don't care about somebody's Pez collection necessarily.
1: Everything. Like there's guns. There's just, it's strange. It's like he just collected everything and just had a room for everything and just built as he went. Because I'm kind of claustrophobic. And there was a few of the rooms I couldn't stay in. I was like, get through this one.
2: Yeah.
1: You know, something creepy about a room to walk in. There's nothing but red carpet all the way around.
2: Well, there's that Remington house that's kind of like that, too.
4: That's in California, isn't it?
2: Yeah, I think that one of the widows of Remington, the guy who made the shotguns, she just was very crazy.
4: She was crazy.
2: Yeah. that's the only word for it. And she just kept building on and on and on and on to this house. And they said it's just really strange.
1: Yeah, that's one of my favorite guns, Remington 810 Express. I love it.
2: Is it a shotgun?
1: Yeah, 28. Yeah.
4: Mental illness meets unlimited bank account.
2: Yes.
1: Oh, no.
2: Yeah. Sometimes the merge of those two things is not good. But she really believed that she was haunted by the souls of everyone who'd been killed by a Remington. Yeah, killed by a
4: Winchester gun.
2: Yeah.
1: I bet there's a documentary on that. I'm going to see that.
2: Oh, yeah. Oh, well, I'm sure there's more than one.
4: I think there is a documentary on that.
2: Yeah, there is. I saw it years ago. Yeah.
1: I just finished that Thomas Jefferson one and well, I'll tell you, I learned a lot, but they didn't teach me in school.
2: Isn't it funny how reading helps?
1: Well, no,
4: they don't teach you much about American history in school.
2: No,
4: they don't.
2: No, not the real American history.
1: Exactly. Like I said, the Andrew Jackson one, that one was got me more than anything. And then just this latest one I watched about Sitting Bull. Mm-hmm. You know, and Abraham Lincoln may not be the hero for all kinds of stuff, but he didn't fare well with the indigenous people, some of the things that they did. But anyway. Right. Yeah, some of the things you find out now, they sugarcoated in school. Yeah, but Thomas Jefferson, well, he was quite a character.
4: Yeah, you really get the kind of Disney version of American history in public school.
2: Mm-hmm.
4: It's interesting that some places want to ban teaching it at all.
2: Yeah.
4: That should make you wonder why.
2: They're trying
4: to
2: rewrite it now.
1: Yeah.
2: Yeah. So
1: well, even the one
2: let's
1: where,
2: stick with the OG history, folks.
1: The one with the word I'm going to use is how loose Ben Franklin was. I mean, he was quite the party.
2: Promiscuous?
1: He was quite the party animal.
2: Yeah, I was.
1: Yeah, well into his latter years. And so I'd go to France for about 8 years and hang out and party. Oh, I'm here on behalf. Yeah, sure. But yeah, you learn a lot from watching those. But now, what's this one here? Somebody else put Winchester Mystery House in California.
2: Yeah, that's
4: what
2: it.
4: You're talking about.
2: Yeah.
1: Oh, I thought you said Remington.
2: Yeah,
4: it's Winchester.
2: It's Winchester.
1: Okay.
2: I'm sorry, I misspoke.
1: Yeah,
2: I
1: was say Remington, yeah.
2: It was one of those big, long guns. That's what I remember. I'm not much of a gun person, so I've got one. But it's funny because we've been watching that homesteading thing. And, boy, I'm learning some different shotguns.
1: Yeah.
2: You see them, you know, people going out. I did not know because they've been in the Midwest in this season that we're watching now. Mm-hmm. I think it's season 4. And they've been in Michigan and Wisconsin and – I didn't realize.
1: Is that Homestead Rescue?
2: Yeah.
1: Yeah, see, I've only seen the previews, and I've seen like one or two episodes, and I didn't want to get into it right then because I was still watching like a wild, you know,
2: it's
1: like
2: something
1: wild
2: you
1: Alaska.
2: Can go back to anytime, but it's one of those, it's just, it kind of hooks you in, and we enjoy that kind of
1: stuff.
2: I
1: might start watching it. That sounds pretty
2: cool. It's pretty good.
1: I like that reality like that. What's that one, Alaskan, not Bush people, I told you about that one, but there was one where it was all good until they were exposed on how non outdoor wilderness they were. One of the guys falls and a big van and ambulance come pick him up in like 10 minutes. Oh. And they were acting like they were like out in wild Alaska. You know, I can't remember what it was called. But anyway, it was one of those reality shows.
2: It was called Wild Alaska.
1: Yeah, it was like, it was debunked.
2: Yeah.
1: Because of a couple of things that happened. And they were like, you're not really that far out of that.
2: The announcer for this show, because I think it was a Discovery series. And so the announcer for this show is the same guy who does Alone.
1: Oh, okay.
2: And which he's really good. But yeah, it's interesting. And the way that they are able to just use things that they find, that's what I think is so interesting, is the way that they can just recycle things that are not meant for the purpose that they're going to use it for, but they manage to do it. And it's pretty interesting to see all the innovation. There's a lot of redneck innovation in there, and that's a good thing.
1: There was a guy I used to watch too, it just reminded me of him. He's very innovative on like repurposing things that, like you said, you wouldn't think about. His name is Creek Johnson. And he's on the Discovery Channel, and he shows a way, like if you fall in a river or something like that, how to make your pants a flotation device, and how to tie the legs in a knot, flip it over, put air bubbles in it, and wrap it around your neck, and next thing you know, you've got air and the pants
2: it's
1: you were wearing.
2: It's a floaty.
1: Exactly. I mean, just little things like that he was showing there. His name is Creek Johnson. If you Google him, I used to watch that one with the River Monsters. They were back-to-back all the time.
2: Oh. So. Isn't it Shark Week?
1: Yes.
2: Oh, okay. I thought it was.
1: You know, but a little disappointing this year because they're doing the K-pop. It's kind of weird, you know. I mean, I thought it was weird enough when they had Shaq and a bunch of people hosted and all that. And then the Jackass one, that was funny. Mm-hmm. When they got in with sharks to get bit on purpose. Mm-hmm. You know, but this year it's a lot of repeats. A lot of ones I've seen before.
2: Huh.
1: Like the biggest shark recorded is Deep Blue. Mm-hmm. And they've been following her around.
2: You follow her around.
1: Yeah, I have her on my site. But she's off the coast of... I'll get it.
2: I don't know.
1: The islands.
2: I'm not stalking yeah, Big sorry. Blue like you are.
1: Yeah, well, I can't think of the name of it right now. But yeah, anyway, off Australia. Mm-hmm. There's a lot of activity over there right now. But yeah, a lot of it's the same stuff you've seen in the past years. The one submarine, the one where they cut the cut out like the seal and pull it behind the boat.
2: Yeah.
1: That gets a lot of action. But yeah. Some of it's pretty cool, but like I said, a lot of repeat yet so far this year.
2: Well, that's no good.
1: Yeah, but.
2: You don't want to see the same thing you've seen before, unless you're me and you watch Lasso 85,000 times. August 6th, I believe, is the date for Ted Lasso's return. Lasso fans, everything I learned
1: when
2: about
1: is that
2: soccer,
1: coming out?
2: I learned from Lasso. I think it's August the 3rd.
1: Galapagos.
2: Or August 6th, I'm sorry.
1: Sorry, Galapagos Islands is what I was trying to think of.
2: Oh, yeah, okay.
1: Galapagos Islands, yeah.
2: Yeah.
1: Those are any kind of documentary on the Galapagos Islands. It's like so cool, but I would never want to go there. It'd be a nightmare.
2: Yeah, when we were watching that dinosaurs thing that Spielberg did, there was that factored into one of the segments.
1: I haven't seen that yet.
2: How is that? It's so good.
1: Is it?
2: Oh, it's
1: I haven't done that. I haven't got my Jurassic Park shirt on here.
2: Yeah.
1: Somebody put the Western High School taught that in swimming class, JR. It says how to use your clothes for flotation.
2: Safety thing, yeah.
1: Yeah, it's cool little kind of tricks of the trade. But Creek Johnson, if you follow them, you'll learn a lot.
2: Yep.
1: It's like the mountain men. You know, those guys were pretty innovative, too, what they use.
2: How to splint your leg after a bear attacks you. I can't believe how many big bears there are in different places that I didn't know had bear populations. I wouldn't want to run into a bear.
1: Yeah, I watched that show Grizzly, and that ruined me on bears.
2: Yeah.
1: Guy befriends it, lives with it.
2: That was a movie.
1: Yeah. Well, but still, it was based on a true story.
2: That a guy had a grizzly for a friend?
1: Yeah, a guy lived up on the mountain with the grizzly bear.
2: Until the bear
1: just,
2: well, you knew that was going to end like that.
1: Well, there's the Anthony Hopkins and Alec Baldwin movie. And I think Kim Basinger was in it too. It's called The Wild.
2: I don't know.
1: Where they wreck a plane like up in the bush in Alaska, mm-hmm. and they're like trying to survive, and they're being hunted by a large grizzly. That'll ruin you.
2: Yeah, boy. They're very smart animals, yeah. And they have a terrific sense of smell. So,
1: Cody Johnson, the singer, took a lot of flack from taking one down.
2: Yeah, well.
1: But they said they're tagged for hunting because of the population, you know, the predatorial reasons or whatever. But yeah.
2: Yeah, these people are based out of Alaska that do this show that
1: Homestead Rescue.
2: Yeah, but they go all over. You know, there's homesteads. I haven't seen them in Indiana yet. I'm sure there are homesteaders in Indiana, but yeah, they go all over. So it's a lot of people with a lot of, I would not want to live in Kansas or Oklahoma, somewhere where tornadoes are so prevalent and you have no warning system and no, you know, that just would freak me out.
1: What's that one city that's been hit more times than anyone? And I mean, it's been a horrible one to hit that preschool. Oh, like, Moore. It's Moore, Oklahoma, I think is the name of it. But yeah, it was, that's horrible.
2: Oh, so. I didn't see Angie over here from Greentown. Good morning. What's on your mind?
6: I thought maybe you forgot about me.
2: No, I didn't see you over there. Sorry.
6: That's okay. Well, they asked me to call in again. One thing is, I know you guys mentioned this. It's the Howard County that's going to put on the 250th celebration this Saturday. They have the Pioneer Village open, and there's going to be people in there, and they're going to talk to you about the historical reenactments and experiences. And then, of course, the fireworks show is later on. And all this is brought to you by Greentown Historical Society, the Lions Club, the Main Street Association, and also we're going to have the Village Market open the whole time you're there from, I think it's 6:30. And they asked me to call in and remind everybody it's just going to be bigger than normal and earlier than normal. Mm-hmm. And then the other thing, I heard JR say something about Abraham Lincoln. Tomorrow at the library from 6 to 8, they're going to have Abraham Lincoln come and talk to us.
1: I saw him at the parade.
2: That's why you saw him at the parade. Okay, that was from the Historical Society.
1: Yeah, I saw him at the end of the parade. I was okay, that's random.
6: Yeah, well, cool. He's going to interact with us, and we're going to have period-inspired and refreshments, and I don't know what that is. But anyway, that'll be good. But that is tomorrow night from 6 to 8 at the Greentown Library. So anyway, we hope to have a whole bunch of people come out and see us at the Pioneer Village and see the fireworks and everything. And I just want to compliment you guys on your advertisements. You just keep on going. You tell them that you've been there or you've done that or you've used them. And I just enjoy it, and it makes you want to go there more because you guys actually use them. And anyway, you do a good job. I think you do a good job pulling things out of people, you know, to give us more information. So anyway, you guys have a very blessed day, and maybe
2: I need to pull the time out of you for Saturday. What time does all this start in Pioneer Village?
6: I'm sorry. It says 4 to 8, the village market, and then the reenactment start at 6:30, and then the fireworks will be at 10. So actually you can go out at 4 o'clock and start seeing things.
2: Okay, good deal. Good deal. Well, thanks for letting us know, Angie. We
7: appreciate it. Thank you, Angie. Appreciate it.
2: Thanks so much. And that's happening, the Abraham Lincoln thing is tomorrow, but the other stuff is Saturday. Out there on the 4th of July.
1: Yeah, I learned a lot about that, and I won't go all into it, but I was a little taken back by some of the actions. But Red Cloud and Crazy Horse, and that's a bad situation. But hey, before we go, Nick and I were talking a little bit about the World Cup. I don't start paying attention to it until they get down about 18, and he said we're in the knockout rounds now. But did you see this reporter? She had World Cup reporter apologize for saying, I couldn't find Bosnia on the map.
2: Oh, yeah, I did see that. Yeah,
1: I don't know
2: where they are. Yeah, I was talking to Nick about this yesterday. It's so confusing because USA was in this round and they didn't have to win that game, and they were playing a team that's already out. You know, but then he said something about all the goals and the points or something. I don't know.
4: I don't think that game changed anything, really.
2: No, that's what they said. It was.
1: He said there were some good upsets, though. I love a good upset.
4: There were two upsets yesterday. Paraguay beat Germany.
2: Yeah.
4: And Morocco beat the Netherlands.
2: Okay. Was that the one that was 1-0?
4: They were both shootouts.
1: Was it Japan?
4: Brazil and somebody played. That was the first game yesterday.
1: Yeah, okay. Yeah. But it was tied. I saw the guys congratulate.
4: And then it tied, and I think that was that one ended in penalty time, I think, with a Brazil goal.
2: But we've got some matches today. There's 3, I believe. And then, of course, USA plays tomorrow night at, I think, 8.
4: Yeah.
1: Yep.
2: So
1: who do they play?
4: Bosnia-Herzegovina.
1: Okay, that's
2: Do you know where that is?
1: I can find it on a map. I got the Google.
4: Eastern Europe.
1: Yeah. It's over that way. It's across the pond.
2: It's that away.
1: Yeah, it's over across the pond above that other big body of water.
2: Oh, gosh.
1: And by the way, it's social media day, so stay off of it.
2: Yeah. It's 141 minutes, they say, that most folks spend on social media every day. And people, that's 141 minutes. You're never getting back.
1: That's Did you see that the, 2.5 hours.
4: The Americans team's coach is a huge, and the coaches are huge country
2: fans. They invited Luke Combs, Lainey Wilson, and Ella Langley to a game.
4: As big of stars as they are, they'd be fools not to get involved.
2: Oh,
4: because you're opening yourself up to a
2: worldwide audience. Yeah, absolutely. Yeah, they said they love him, and they get together before every game, the night before. And they just play a bunch of country music.
1: That's cool.
2: Yeah, so.
1: That's awesome.
2: We'll take that.
1: And tomorrow we'll touch on that Alan Jackson tribute, the finale show over the weekend. I thought that was great, but boy, did they disrespect Taylor. She sent in a video message, and people are booing her.
2: Why?
1: I don't know. It's just because what she was saying.
2: Jerks?
1: Yeah, just, you know, people were, like, they were sending messages, and several other people did that couldn't be there, mm-hmm. but one from Taylor Swift. You know, tribute to Alan Jackson. She sent a message via social, and you could hear the boos in the crowd.
2: That's terrible.
1: I was like, hey. But anyway, put on a great performance towards the end, but I know we got to get out of here. So, and, yeah. Oh, John Martino tomorrow.
2: Yeah, what are we going to talk about?
1: Whatever John wants.
2: Hey.
1: He actually told me that he had somebody that he was trying to get a hold of last night. We were talking a bit. And then, but this morning, I will read you verbatim what he says. He said, I will be there in the morning at, he said, I will see you tomorrow at 9:30. Not sure who I will have call in yet, if anyone. So, but we got John.
2: And then Ann Shaw, who is celebrating her birthday today, happy birthday, is going to be here Thursday morning to talk a little bit about what's happening Saturday out at the Historical Society at the Ice Cream Social.
1: Oh, this Saturday?
2: Yeah.
1: Oh, okay, cool.
2: Yepper. So we'll see her on Thursday. And then there won't be mail call on Friday.
1: Nope, my wife's
2: it's
1: birthday.
2: It's our way of saying happy 250th to y'all. We'll stay home so you won't have to endure us. Yeah. But have a good one today. Stay cool. The cooling center's open at noon. They're open noon to 8. And like you said, 211, if you're outside of our area and you need to know where you can go to cool down or, just maybe you've got your air conditionings on the fritz. It's always this type of weather when those things are going to happen because they're running all the time. I mean, they're just trying to keep up. So, just be careful out there, folks. Yeah. Stay hydrated. And, oh, real quick, I saw a thing about your pets. Yeah. They say that if you can hold your hand like 7 seconds, on a surface, that if that's all you can do, it's going to burn your pet's paws. Yeah. So stay away from blacktop, which is typically way hotter than even concrete. Grass is even hotter.
1: Let's say my little guy won't stand on the sidewalk now. Last night he stayed in the grass and he was still kind of prancing a bit. Yeah. So it was hot. So
2: yeah, it's very
1: just be
2: hot.
1: Safe. Be safe, folks.
2: Be careful out there. We'll see you tomorrow morning at 9:30. Till then, boy.
4: Could live like that.
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7: ABC News, I'm Dave Packer. Primary night in Colorado. The Associated Press projects that Attorney General Phil Weiser will win the Democratic primary for governor, beating U.S. Senator Michael Bennet. Weiser telling supporters Tuesday night,
8: Colorado, you chose fresh, energetic, and bold leadership that starts by asking, how can I help?
7: In the Republican primary, a tight race between State Senator Barb Kirkmeyer and political newcomer Victor Marx. President Trump dealt a blow to end birthright citizenship. The Supreme Court Tuesday siding with the long-held interpretation of the 14th Amendment that almost all persons born in the United States are citizens of the country. And the High Court upheld states' rights to ban transgender athletes for competing in school sports not aligned with their sex at birth. Where was he the last 4 months? New Jersey Republican Representative Tom Kaine Jr. returned to Capitol Hill Tuesday, disclosed he was being treated for depression. This is ABC News.
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0: This is the KI forecast from the McCool's Flooring Weather Center.
1: Extreme heat warning in effect through 8 p.m. Thursday. Dangerously hot conditions with heat index values up to 109 degrees. Stay out of the sun as much as possible. Stay hydrated and check up on your elderly neighbors and relatives. It's going to be sunny today, hot, high in the low 90s, and then clear tonight with a low in the low 70s. More sunshine and heat on Thursday with a high in the low 90s. Friday, partly cloudy, a chance of showers and thunderstorms, hot with highs in the low 90s.
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0: This is the KI forecast from the McCool's Flooring Weather Center.
1: Extreme heat warning in effect through 8 p.m. Thursday. Dangerously hot conditions with heat index values up to 109 degrees. Stay out of the sun as much as possible. Stay hydrated and check up on your elderly neighbors and relatives. It's going to be sunny today, hot, high in the low 90s, and then clear tonight with a low in the low 70s. More sunshine and heat on Thursday with a high in the low 90s. Friday, partly cloudy, a chance of showers and thunderstorms, hot with highs in the low 90s.
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1: ABC News, I'm Dave Packer. The Supreme Court Tuesday striking down President Trump's order attempting to end birthright citizenship. The ruling reaffirms more than a century of legal precedent that babies born on American soil are automatically American citizens. ABC News legal contributor Sarah Isger.
2: Five of the justices saying, yes, this includes anyone born in the United States who's not, for instance, a diplomat here while working for a foreign government. But four of the justices saying, well, no, the 14th Amendment doesn't say that.
1: And in a separate ruling, the Supreme Court upheld state bans on transgender girls from participating in girls and women's sports. A personal financial disclosure released Tuesday shows that in 2025, President Trump earned $2.2 billion, more than triple what he reported the year before. An emergency order issued for the nation's largest power grid as dangerous heat grips the Midwest and South and moves into the Northeast. This is ABC News.
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1: This is the KI forecast from the McCool's Flooring Weather Center.
0: Extreme heat warning in effect through 8 p.m. Thursday. Dangerously hot conditions with heat index values up to 109 degrees. Stay out of the sun as much as possible. Stay hydrated and check up on your elderly neighbors and relatives. It's going to be sunny today, hot, high in the low 90s, and then clear tonight with a low in the low 70s. More sunshine and heat on Thursday with a high in the low 90s. Friday, partly cloudy, a chance of showers and thunderstorms, hot with highs in the low 90s.
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2: He's a ranch hand in a pinch, man. 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
1: 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Hi, I'm Tammy Lively, inviting you to the Howard County Historical Society's 4th of July Ice Cream Social. 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
2: This is the KI forecast from the McCool's Flooring Weather Center.
3: Extreme heat warning in effect through 8 p.m. Thursday. Dangerously hot conditions with heat index values up to 109 degrees. Stay out of the sun as much as possible. Stay hydrated and check up on your elderly neighbors and relatives. It's going to be sunny today, hot, high in the low 90s, and then clear tonight with a low in the low 70s. More sunshine and heat on Thursday with a high in the low 90s. Friday, partly cloudy, a chance of showers and thunderstorms, hot with highs in the low 90s.
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5: about a better life with Dr. Sanjay Gupta.
6: When you need your body to perform, but some of your muscles are having trouble, other muscles can sometimes help compensate. This is a great thing short term, but long term it can lead to serious and even chronic aches and pains. So if you've got nagging stiffness or irritation somewhere, don't push through it. Try to figure out why it's happening and how you can correct it. Strength and conditioning specialist Dana Santa says, performing exercises at a deliberate tempo makes it easier to notice when the wrong muscles are taking over, and also gives the intended muscles a chance to engage before that compensation kicks in. Dana suggests that starting with primary movement patterns such as squatting, hinging, pushing, pulling, rotating, and core can help make compensation easiest to identify and to address. I'm Dr. Sanjay Gupta, helping you live a better life.
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1: ABC News, I'm Dave Packer. Primary night in Colorado, the Associated Press projects that Attorney General Phil Weiser will win the Democratic primary for governor, beating U.S. Senator Michael Bennet. Weiser telling supporters Tuesday night,
2: Colorado, you chose fresh, energetic, and bold leadership that starts by asking, how can I help?
1: In the Republican primary, a tight race between State Senator Barb Kirkmeyer and political newcomer Victor Marks. President Trump dealt a blow to end birthright citizenship. The Supreme Court Tuesday siding with the long-held interpretation of the 14th Amendment that almost all persons born in the United States are citizens of the country. And the High Court upheld states' rights to ban transgender athletes for competing in school sports not aligned with their sex at birth. Where was he the last 4 months? New Jersey Republican Representative Tom Kane Jr. returned to Capitol Hill Tuesday, disclosed he was being treated for depression. This is ABC News.
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0: 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Hey, it's Kenny. 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
1: This is the KI forecast from the McCool's Flooring Weather Center.
2: Extreme heat warning in effect through 8 p.m. Thursday. Dangerously hot conditions with heat index values up to 109 degrees. Stay out of the sun as much as possible. Stay hydrated and check up on your elderly neighbors and relatives. It's going to be sunny today, hot, high in the low 90s, and then clear tonight with a low in the low 70s. More sunshine and heat on Thursday with a high in the low 90s. Friday, partly cloudy, a chance of showers and thunderstorms, hot. Highs in the low 90s.
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0: 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JR here. 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
2: Extreme heat warning in effect through 8 p.m. Thursday. Dangerously hot conditions with heat index values up to 109 degrees. Stay out of the sun as much as possible. Stay hydrated and check up on your elderly neighbors and relatives. It's going to be sunny today, hot, high in the low 90s, and then clear tonight with a low in the low 70s. More sunshine and heat on Thursday with a high in the low 90s. Friday, partly cloudy, a chance of showers and thunderstorms, hot. Highs in the low 90s.
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1: ABC News, I'm Dave Packer. The Supreme Court Tuesday striking down President Trump's order attempting to end birthright citizenship. The ruling reaffirms more than a century of legal precedent that babies born on American soil are automatically American citizens. ABC News legal contributor Sarah Isger.
2: Five of the justices saying, yes, this includes anyone born in the United States who's not, for instance, a diplomat here while working for a foreign government. But four of the justices saying, well, no, the 14th Amendment doesn't say that.
1: And in a separate ruling, the Supreme Court upheld state bans on transgender girls from participating in girls and women's sports. A personal financial disclosure released Tuesday shows that in 2025, President Trump earned $2.2 billion, more than triple what he reported the year before. An emergency order issued for the nation's largest power grid as dangerous heat grips the Midwest and South and moves into the Northeast. This is ABC News.
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3: Extreme heat warning in effect through 8 p.m. Thursday. Dangerously hot conditions with heat index values up to 109 degrees. Stay out of the sun as much as possible. Stay hydrated and check up on your elderly neighbors and relatives. It's going to be sunny today, hot, high in the low 90s, and then clear tonight with a low in the low 70s. More sunshine and heat on Thursday with a high in the low 90s. Friday, partly cloudy, a chance of showers and thunderstorms, hot. Highs in the low 90s.
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0: 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Hey, what's going on? This is Nick. Don't miss the 250th celebration at the Howard County 4-H Fairgrounds in Greentown on July 4th. They're going to have a farmer's market, historical reenactments, games, food, and more, all before the Lions Club fireworks, which are some of the best in the area. If you need more information, check out the events calendar on WWKI.com.
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0: Extreme heat warning in effect through 8 p.m. Thursday. Dangerously hot conditions with heat index values up to 109 degrees. Stay out of the sun as much as possible. Stay hydrated and check up on your elderly neighbors and relatives. It's going to be sunny today, hot, high in the low 90s, and then clear tonight with a low in the low 70s. More sunshine and heat on Thursday with a high in the low 90s. Friday, partly cloudy, a chance of showers and thunderstorms, hot with highs in the low 90s.
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0: ABC News, I'm Dave Packer. Primary night in Colorado. The Associated Press projects that Attorney General Phil Weiser will win the Democratic primary for governor, beating U.S. Senator Michael Bennet. Weiser telling supporters Tuesday night,
1: Colorado, you chose fresh, energetic, and bold leadership that starts by asking, how can I help?
0: In the Republican primary, a tight race between State Senator Barb Kirkmeyer and political newcomer Victor Marx. President Trump dealt a blow to end birthright citizenship. The Supreme Court Tuesday siding with the long-held interpretation of the 14th Amendment that almost all persons born in the United States are citizens of the country. And the High Court upheld states' rights to ban transgender athletes for competing in school sports not aligned with their sex at birth. Where was he the last 4 months? New Jersey Republican Representative Tom Kane Jr. returned to Capitol Hill Tuesday, disclosed he was being treated for depression. This is ABC News.
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3: Good morning, I'm Eric Pfeiffer with Hoosier Ag Today's Wednesday Farm Market Preview. I'm with Arlen Suderman, Chief Commodities Economist at StoneX. And Arlen, big USDA reports yesterday. We saw some movement to the high side for corn, soybeans, and wheat. What do we need to see some follow through today?
4: Yeah, yesterday was the end of the month, end of the fiscal quarter. So some of that book squaring was involved in that rally as well. Now, the algos really liked the numbers. They weren't as bad as what was feared in the whisper numbers. But do we confirm the move today or not? That's going to be key. And if, in fact, we do, then I think we could see some end user buying come in and kind of carve out a bottom here. And by end user buying, I'm not just talking domestic, but I mean export customers. So everyone will be watching to see if China is one of those buyers as well, not just for soybeans, but maybe for corn and wheat.
3: 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I'm Eric Pfeiffer, Hoosier Ag Today, Indiana's Farm Network.
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9: I don't know about you, but my social media feeds are flooded with lotions and potions and gadgets, all promising to unlock different components of longevity. But if you log off, take a step back from all the hype, you'll find that the actual keys to a longer, healthier life are hiding in plain sight. There are four of them. Number one, nutrition. The Mediterranean diet really is the gold standard. Number two, exercise. You should be getting 150 minutes of moderate intensity exercise or 75 minutes of vigorous intensity exercise every week, plus strength training and stretching. Number three, sleep. Sleep is when your body and your brain repair themselves. You should be getting 7 to 9 hours a night. And finally, number four often gets forgotten, socialization. It's not a bonus. It's a necessity for a healthy life, finding a sense of community, purpose, and belonging. I'm Dr. Sanjay Gupta, helping you live a better life.
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8: A better life with Dr. Sanjay Gupta.
9: As someone who's been married nearly 25 years, I'll tell you, there's a lot of great things about having a spouse. And according to a new study out of the University of Miami Health System, marriage might even be linked to a lower risk of cancer. Why? Well, the researchers said people who are married are less likely to engage in risky behavior. They're more likely to get a nudge to go to regular preventive medicine appointments and screenings. And they have a partner to share the load of family obligations, household chores, and finances.

0: one is saying you should get married in the pursuit of better health. But if you are single, how can you build a strong support system to maybe get some of these same benefits? Do your own research, find out what's important, and then hold members of your squad accountable and let them hold you accountable as well. That can provide a lot of support. I'm Dr. Sanjay Gupta, helping you live a better life.
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1: ABC News, I'm Dave Packer. Primary night in Colorado. The Associated Press projects that Attorney General Phil Weiser will win the Democratic primary for governor, beating U.S. Senator Michael Bennet. Weiser telling supporters Tuesday night,
2: Colorado, you chose fresh, energetic, and bold leadership that starts by asking, how can I help?
1: In the Republican primary, a tight race between State Senator Barb Kirkmeyer and political newcomer Victor Marx. President Trump dealt a blow to end birthright citizenship. The Supreme Court Tuesday siding with the long-held interpretation of the 14th Amendment that almost all persons born in the United States are citizens of the country. And the High Court upheld states' rights to ban transgender athletes for competing in school sports not aligned with their sex at birth. Where was he the last 4 months? New Jersey Republican Representative Tom Kaine Jr. returned to Capitol Hill Tuesday, disclosed he was being treated for depression. This is ABC News.
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8: This is Jennifer at Kokomo Grain with the early morning market update at Kokomo for Wednesday, July the 1st. Yesterday, the markets closed higher on the Chicago Board of Trade with the exception of soybean oil. July corn closed 10 and 3/4 cents higher for 12 and 3/4. September corn up 6.5 for 16 and 3/4. December Christmas corn up 6 for 36. March corn up 5 and 3/4 for 51. July soybeans up 8, 11.16 and 3/4. August soybeans up a nickel, 11.24 and a quarter. November soybeans up 4 and 3/4, 11.43 and 3/4. January soybeans up 5 and a quarter, 11.58 and 3/4. July 2026 wheat up 11 and a quarter, 5.80 and 3/4. September wheat up 9.5, 5.89 and a quarter. July 2027 wheat up 3, 6.32. December soybean meal up 30 at 303.10. December soybean oil down 130 at 65.35. The markets closed mixed on the Chicago Mercantile Livestock Exchanges yesterday. August lean hogs closed 93 cents higher at $98.20. August feeder cattle closed $2.88 lower at $364.60. And August live cattle closed $1.15 lower at $242.43. Yesterday, the Dow closed 136 points higher at 52,319. The Nasdaq up 394 points at 26,214. The S&P 500 up 59 at 74.99. The dollar up 8 cents at $100.96. Gold down 40 cents at $4,038.50. Silver up $1.30 at $59.48. And crude oil down $1.25 at $69.50. Thank you. 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
9: Tell you what, if you love a sauna, you're going to love this forecast. It is just muggy and miserable. Going to see some patchy fog this morning, then sunshine, highs right around 94 degrees. We'll see clear skies tonight. We'll get down to 75, and then tomorrow, sunny, hot, highs near 94 degrees as we continue with our extreme heat warning all the way through Thursday evening. Fair skies, 76 degrees this morning. Very muggy here in KI Country.

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0: break up with him.
1: Old Dominion, break up with him right here at 100.5 KI. Good morning, everybody. It's going to be another hot, miserable day today. We've got cooling centers opening today at noon. They'll be open from noon till 8. Around town, you've got the Mission, you've got the Girl Scout cabin at Foster Park, just some different areas where you can go and get cooled down. I would encourage everyone, if you are out and about and you feel led to do it, grab a box fan, drop it off at the Mission or at CAM. I know that they've got people who desperately need something to move the air around in their home. So if you can help, that would be great. If not, you might think about just making a cash donation to one of those local organizations so that they can help folks who are less fortunate, because, man, I cannot imagine this weather without some AC. It is just miserable outside. Hey, we do have some fun stuff coming up. We're going to be checking in with John Martino this morning. He'll be in for mail call. Looking forward to that. We also will be checking with the World Cup action. USA plays tonight. Looks like LeBron James is done as a Laker. No word as to where he may land, but some fun things going on that we're going to keep an eye on for you this morning. Hey, we also have ABC News coming up. We'll get national news here at the bottom of the hour, and we'll do some Ella Langley to take us there next.
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12: A Better Life with Dr. Sanjay Gupta.
13: When you need your body to perform, but some of your muscles are having trouble, other muscles can sometimes help compensate. This is a great thing short term, but long term it can lead to serious and even chronic aches and pains. So if you've got nagging stiffness or irritation somewhere, don't push through it. Try to figure out why it's happening and how you can correct it. Strength and conditioning specialist Dana Santa says, performing exercises at a deliberate tempo makes it easier to notice when the wrong muscles are taking over, and also gives the intended muscles a chance to engage before that compensation kicks in. Dana suggests that starting with primary movement patterns such as squatting, hinging, pushing, pulling, rotating, and core can help make compensation easiest to identify and to address. I'm Dr. Sanjay Gupta, helping you live a better life.
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1: ABC News, I'm Dave Packer. Primary night in Colorado, the Associated Press projects that Attorney General Phil Weiser will win the Democratic primary for governor, beating U.S. Senator Michael Bennet. Weiser telling supporters Tuesday night,
2: Colorado, you chose fresh, energetic, and bold leadership that starts by asking, how can I help?
1: In the Republican primary, a tight race between State Senator Barb Kirkmeyer and political newcomer Victor Marx. President Trump dealt a blow to end birthright citizenship. The Supreme Court Tuesday siding with the long-held interpretation of the 14th Amendment that almost all persons born in the United States are citizens of the country. And the High Court upheld states' rights to ban transgender athletes for competing in school sports not aligned with their sex at birth. Where was he the last 4 months? New Jersey Republican Representative Tom Kane Jr. returned to Capitol Hill Tuesday, disclosed he was being treated for depression. This is ABC News.
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9: Your KI Forecast for today. We have that excessive heat warning going all the way through tomorrow evening at 6 p.m. We're going to see very muggy, hot conditions today. Highs near 94. The heat index, though, be up around 106. So make sure that you're staying hydrated. Fresh, clean water for your animals who are outdoors, all that kind of fun stuff. And then tonight, clear skies. We'll get down to 75, and then we'll do it all again tomorrow. But then it looks like maybe some rain coming and possibly a little bit of a break in the humidity. Right now, we are looking, 76 degrees here in KI Country with Thomas Rhett.
10: Didn't win a lotto, but the dogs won. Didn't bag a big one, but I saw one. Just the things to do, it ain't a long one, so I can't complain.

0: Ain't a Bad Life. That's Thomas Rhett, who is going to be getting his very own star on the Music City Walk of Fame. That's going to be happening sometime next week. Those events, of course, open to the public. So if you're going to be down around Nashville, you would be welcome to attend. I'm Tammy. Normally, I've got some good news for you this morning, but I'll tell you what. I'm going to bring you the good news afterwards because my printer is printing very slow this morning. I've got some a great story for you. I'll tell you about it in just a few. We're going to do this in reverse order today. First, we're going to bring you the Dumbass Rodeo. Let's grab Nick and head that way.
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6: This is probably one of those situations where you could argue that we should be focusing on the real criminals.
0: A 47-year-old man in the UK named Mark Kearns was arrested recently for burning and selling remixed CDs of famous artists. Yes, this is 2026, when most laptops don't even come with a CD drive anymore.
6: Mark pleaded guilty to unauthorized mixing and selling of music CDs and got a 2-year prison sentence, which will be suspended for 18 months. He also has to do 250 hours of community service.
0: Another crazy detail is that it was reportedly the culmination of a 4-year investigation.
6: It's unclear exactly what Mark was doing aside from living in the past, but we're assuming he was making a good chunk of change off of this.
7: How about you, Lash LaRue? Can you keep your spurs from jingling and jangling?
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0: 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How did they go from top of the rock to rock bottom?
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3: I don't know about you, but my social media feeds are flooded with lotions and potions and gadgets, all promising to unlock different components of longevity. But if you log off, take a step back from all the hype, you'll find that the actual keys to a longer, healthier life are hiding in plain sight. There are 4 of them. Number 1, nutrition. The Mediterranean diet really is the gold standard. Number 2, exercise. You should be getting 150 minutes of moderate intensity exercise or 75 minutes of vigorous intensity exercise every week, plus strength training and stretching. Number 3, sleep. Sleep is when your body and your brain repair themselves. You should be getting 7 to 9 hours a night. And finally, number 4 often gets forgotten, socialization. It's not a bonus, it's a necessity for a healthy life, finding a sense of community, purpose, and belonging. I'm Dr. Sanjay Gupta, helping you live a better life.
4: Here's the good news story I wanted to bring you all this morning. Like I said, reverse order today, right? There was a school resource officer. Hats off to all you resource officers. This guy is in Phoenix. He paid to rent an entire movie theater for 144 middle school students. They were supposed to take a field trip and the funding fell through. So he got together with the school. He decided to pay for all of the students. They were going to go to a movie theater to see a movie. And it, for these students, this was the first time most of them would be in a movie theater. So this officer's name is Sean Revy. He covered the cost for the tickets, popcorn, drinks, and candy for 144 kids because he didn't want to break a promise that had been made to the kids. So he told the students the only thing he wanted in return was for them to help others someday. What a great story. Hats off to you, Officer Sean Revy there in Phoenix. I think that's great. I mean, I took my family to see Toy Story and oh my gosh, it's like $85 for 4 people, so 144 kids at the movie theater. God bless him. Here's Dustin Lynch.

0: That's the incredible Ashley McBride right there. What if we don't? At 100.5 KI, good morning, 6:51. We've got lots going on this weekend. Of course, we're celebrating the 4th on Saturday. I know that up in Walton, they have a huge 4th of July car show planned. It's their 32nd annual. It's going to be happening beginning at 3 o'clock. That's when the show starts. Awards at 7. Cars can get registered between 3 and 5, and they just have a lot of things going on that day. They've got a bunch of food vendors, a lot of new classes. They'll have door prizes, you name it. So make sure you get the details on the Walton Community Fire Department 4th of July car show. You'll find them right there at WWKI.com. And don't forget, tonight, or not tonight, but this weekend, we've got a bunch of different fireworks displays happening all over the state. There's going to be fireworks Friday night in some spots, Saturday night in others. We'll get the full list of fireworks for our area up on our Facebook page and posted to our website sometime this morning. So make sure you're looking for that too. Hey, we've got some great music on the way. Keep it here. Russell Dickerson will be taking us to News Time with ABC coming up.
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6: We talk a lot here about ultra-processed foods and the many ways in which they can negatively impact your health. They've been linked to weight gain, obesity, type 2 diabetes, cardiovascular disease, even cancer. And now a new study out of UCSF found that high ultra-processed food intake was associated with something called intramuscular fat, which is exactly what it sounds like. That's fat inside your muscles, which can cause them to become weaker. Now, in this particular study, the researchers noticed more wear and tear and pain in people's knees because of weakened thigh muscles. Cutting back on ultra-processed foods isn't easy. The CDC estimates at least half the calories in our diet come from ultra-processed foods. But if you're looking to eat cleaner, cutting out sugar-sweetened beverages, that may be the best number one thing you can do to try and get started. I'm Dr. Sanjay Gupta, helping you live a better life.
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1: 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About 160 million of us are under heat advisories.
2: Day one of five of the heat wave getting into the northeast. Some strong storms surrounding the heat dome. Pockets of heat in the west, but not as extreme. Still fire danger in the Four Corners. Surrounding the heat dome, some storms from the Gulf Coast into the Great Lakes and upstate New York and New England. But underneath that dome, no relief. Extreme heat warnings all the way from Kansas City down to Jackson into Boston. 105 in this area with the feel-like readings and even 110 Thursday and Friday in the northeast.
1: ABC News senior meteorologist Lee Goldberg. Financial disclosures from the president show that he and his family made about $2 billion in the first year of the president's second term, over half of that profits from his family's cryptocurrency business. Three of the country's biggest egg producers agreeing to pay over $3 million to settle allegations. They have been fixing prices for years. They're also promising to donate more than 50 million eggs to food banks and community organizations. This is ABC News.
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12: 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Miller, and this is Hoosier Ag Today News.
13: I applaud the effort. I applaud the move. But I cannot understand them waiting until now to do this.
12: That's Josh Linville, Vice President of Fertilizer with StoneX. On Monday, President Trump issued an emergency order temporarily lifting tariffs on phosphate fertilizer imports from Morocco.
13: This is something we needed over a year ago. 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It's a very loose Band-Aid on a very, very bad global phosphate market wound.
12: He warns if phosphate prices don't adjust quickly, that farmers could be forced to alter their fertilizer management strategies. 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I'm C.J. 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
0: This is the KI forecast from the McCool's Flooring Weather Center.
14: Going to be another hot one, folks. That excessive heat warning continues through tomorrow evening at 8 p.m. Patchy fog possible this morning with sunshine. We'll see a high near 94. Clear tonight. We'll get down to 75 tomorrow. Again, up to 94 degrees. Very hot conditions. Heat indices the next 24 hours or so going to be around 106. So it's going to be a hot one. Right now, we're looking at fair skies. 76 degrees this morning here in KI Country with music from Kane Brown.

Corey Kent, along with Co Wetzel there at 100.5 KI. How you doing this morning? I'm Tammy at 710. We've got that area fireworks list up on our Facebook page. Make sure you check it out this morning. Here's one from Scotty McCreary. I'm

0: Brunette. That's Tucker Wetmore right here at 100.5 KI. Good morning. I'm Tammy. Hey, listen, we are not celebrating First Friday this month. We're going to be celebrating on Saturday because we've got so many events to celebrate America's 250th birthday here in town. We'll start with an ice cream social at the Cyberling Mansion Saturday morning at 11. That'll go till 4. And then Stars, Stripes, and Summer Nights. There's a big block party going on downtown beginning at 1. That goes from 1 until 4. Then there'll be a big walk, the American 250 Celebration Walk from downtown to the Kokomo Creek Chubbs game. That walk, I think they start assembling about 3:45. They'll take off at 4. And then, of course, the Creek Chubbs play on Saturday night, 6:20. That'll be happening. Then fireworks afterwards. So lots of things going on right here in town and throughout the entire area. Like I said, we'll get that list up on our Facebook page for you of area fireworks. They're happening Friday and Saturday night all around us. Hey, we've got some good stuff on the way. Justin Moore coming up. And I do want to remind you that you can go to our website and get yourself signed up to pick your trip. We've got a fantastic opportunity for you to pick your trip. We've teamed up with Live Nation. They've got a lot of concerts where you can get 4 seats for $99. 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
1: 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About 160 million of us are under heat advisories.
2: Day one of five of a heat wave getting into the northeast. Some strong storms surrounding the heat dome. Pockets of heat in the west, but not as extreme. Still fire danger in the Four Corners. Surrounding the heat dome, some storms from the Gulf Coast into the Great Lakes and upstate New York and New England. But underneath that dome, no relief. Extreme heat warnings all the way from Kansas City down to Jackson into Boston. 105 in this area with the feel-like readings and even 110 Thursday and Friday in the northeast.
1: ABC News senior meteorologist Lee Goldberg. Financial disclosures from the president show that he and his family made about $2 billion in the first year of the president's second term, over half of that profits from his family's cryptocurrency business. Three of the country's biggest egg producers agreeing to pay over $3 million to settle allegations. They have been fixing prices for years. They're also promising to donate more than 50 million eggs to food banks and community organizations. This is ABC News.
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0: it's Miranda Lambert. We should be friends. 100.5 KI, 736. Good morning, everybody. 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
5: 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It's your birthday.
0: It's your birthday. Happy birthday. Hope you have a great day today. And I hope someone who can sing better than me sings happy birthday to you. Alrighty, let's jump right in. We've got some celebrity birthdays to start with today. Hannah Murray, she was Gilly on Game of Thrones, 37 years old today. Fortune Feimster, 46. Fortune, of course, the comedian who plays Ruth on FUBAR. Liv Tyler, 49 today. We've got Melissa Peterman celebrating her 55th birthday today. Pamela Anderson, 59. Carl Lewis, got has 10 gold medals, or 10 Olympic medals. 9 of them are gold. Happy birthday to Carl Lewis. Dan Aykroyd, 74 years old today. Terrence Mann celebrating his 75th birthday today. And Jamie Farr, you remember him as Corporal Klinger from MASH, 92 years old today. Happy birthday to him. Now, a little closer to home here in KI Country, Shandy Schroeder is having a birthday today. Happy birthday with love from your mom and your family. Mike Karakoff, happy birthday. Hope you have a good day. Michelle McClure is celebrating a birthday today. Andrea Eckelbarker, happy birthday to you. And Nicole Miller, happy birthday to you as well, right here.

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0: Brooks and Dunn, only in America, right here at 100.5 KI. Hey, listen, we had a big win for the Creek Chubs yesterday. You can fly the Chubble U because they picked up wins in that doubleheader last night at Municipal Stadium. Of course, they're going to be back in action this weekend, Saturday and Sunday, against the Thrillville Thrillbillies. The Thrillbillies. Now, there's a name I could get behind. That's kind of fun. All the fun starts Saturday night, 6:20, 4:05 on Sunday. So make sure you check it out at the stadium. 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It's all brought to you by our friends at Fast Lane Auto.
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1: And this is the first keyword of the day, so you can enter to win a trip for two to Vegas. We're going to double down on a trip for two, so you can go see Jason Aldean and Luke Bryan. They're teaming up for the Double Down Tour, a co-headlining stadium run that you don't want to miss. It's going to be a lot of fun. We're going to give you a trip for two to Sin City. You'll have your round-trip airfare, a two-night hotel stay, and tickets to see Jason and Luke with special guests John Party and Chase Matthew live under the neon lights. All you have to do to enter is text the national keyword RAIN, R-A-I-N, RAIN, to 95819. Do it now for your chance to win, and good luck.
2: ABC News, I'm Sherry Preston. It's going to feel downright Amazonian in parts of America. Humidity in the Midwest rivaling that of the Amazon rainforest, meteorologists say. Triple-digit heat spreading across much of the east, putting 160 million of us under heat advisories. In Venezuela, the death toll now about 2,000 people from the earthquake 1 week ago. ABC News chief international correspondent James Longman watching his crews hunt through ruined buildings for survivors.
3: This is extraordinary. This is the sea of debris in La Guaira. This is backbreaking work. We're on the roof of a collapsed building here. They've heard sounds from below, and now the job of this U.S. team is to dig down.
2: Trouble in the Strait of Hormuz. State TV in Iran says a cargo ship has grounded itself using a route that was not approved by the Iranians. Financial disclosures from President Trump show that he made about $2 billion last year, more than half of that from his family's cryptocurrency ventures. This is ABC News.
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1: Forecast from the McCool's Flooring Weather Center for today. We've got this extreme heat warning. This is going on from now through tomorrow evening at about 8 p.m. Very dangerously warm temperatures today. High humidities. We'll see a high near 94 degrees. Lots of sunshine. Make sure you're wearing sunscreen if you're outdoors and drinking plenty of fluids. Clear skies tonight. We'll get down to 75 tomorrow. Hot with a high near 94. The heat indices today and tomorrow right around 106. We are looking at 80 degrees this morning here in KI Country. Here's one from Cole Swindell. He celebrated his 40th birthday yesterday. But Love You Too Late at 100.5 KI.

That's Jordan Davis. Turn this truck around at 100.5 KI. You know, yesterday on Mail Call, we were talking about how the Canadian border agents don't have much of a sense of humor. Jordan Davis found that out the hard way yesterday. I'll explain coming up in minutes. Keep it here at KI.

0: Kenny Chesney by request this morning. There goes my life at 100.5 KI. All righty, Jordan Davis is a wanted man, but not our Jordan Davis. He was performing a show in Canada. He was on his way to re-enter the States, and he was detained by the Canadian Border Patrol there. It looks like they mixed him up with a guy of the same name from Indiana who is on some sort of list. He's in serious trouble, this guy. After Jordan was questioned for a few minutes, the officers realized who he was. So he talks about the interaction with his crew in a video. The caption on the video says, "Keeping the border safe, one Jordan Davis at a time. Much love, Canada." So make sure you check out his socials for that. All righty, we're going to get into the newsroom very shortly. Lainey Wilson taking us there next.
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1: ABC News, I'm Sherry Preston. It's going to feel downright Amazonian in parts of America. Humidity in the Midwest rivaling that of the Amazon rainforest, meteorologists say. Triple-digit heat spreading across much of the east, putting 160 million of us under heat advisories. In Venezuela, the death toll now about 2,000 people from the earthquake 1 week ago. ABC News chief international correspondent James Longman watching his crews hunt through ruined buildings for survivors.
2: This is extraordinary. This is a sea of debris in La Guaira. This is backbreaking work. We're on the roof of a collapsed building here. They've heard sounds from below, and now the job of this U.S. team is to dig down.
1: Trouble in the Strait of Hormuz. State TV in Iran says a cargo ship has grounded itself using a route that was not approved by the Iranians. Financial disclosures from President Trump show that he made about $2 billion last year, more than half of that from his family's cryptocurrency ventures. This is ABC News.
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That's Dan and Shay, Say So, right here at 100.5 KI. Hi there. Good morning. I'm Tammy. I'm going to put this up on our Facebook page. This is absolutely incredible, especially when you hear the backstory. There's a man in Trussellville, Alabama. He's all ready to celebrate the 4th of July. He's got some incredible lawn art that someone took a picture of with a drone. His name's Ron Burkett, and he used his string trimmer to create a massive eagle with USA 250 on it. He said the eagle is 52 feet from wingtip to wingtip, 22 feet from head to tail. Last year, he pressure washed the Statue of Liberty on his driveway. So this is an artsy guy. But to do it with a string trimmer, whew, that is impressive.

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0: That's John Party, Ain't Always the Cowboy, right here at 100.5 KI. It's 8:49 Wednesday morning. That means it's time to visit with our buddy Paul Markiewicz over at LaSalle Street Securities. How you doing, Paul?
1: Hey, good morning, Tammy. Nice and warm. How about you?
0: Oh, yeah. It is just, if you love a sauna, you're going to love the next couple of days. That's for sure. Hey, did you hear that LeBron's leaving the Lakers?
1: I did, but we don't know where he's going yet, do we?
0: Nope.
1: They're saying Cleveland or Miami, perhaps.
0: I would be shocked if he went back to Cleveland, but I don't know. We'll see. LeBron, he just doing LeBron, you know.
1: He needs to retire.
0: Yeah, he should. He should call and get some good advice from you. I mean, he doesn't want to leave anything on the table with the Lakers when he leaves, right?
1: No, you're right on that. He's made plenty, that's for sure. But you know what, Tammy, as you bring that up, I would like to remind the folks listening this morning how important investment planning is to each and every one of us. And, you know, many times the younger folks don't realize that Social Security is only going to be a small supplement for the retirement years. And therefore, hopefully you have a company that offers a pension plan or a 401k plan or a simple IRA plan, and you want to contribute to those, or having your own individual investment portfolio becomes that much more important for those golden years ahead. And trust me, they'll come quicker than what you think they will. So when you come to LaSalle Street Securities here in Marion Prue, we're going to offer a wide variety of both retirement accounts and investment plans to help those golden years look brighter. So when you have questions on investment or investing, call me, Paul Markiewicz, here in Marion at 664-4228 or in Prue at 473-7211. Again, that's Paul Markiewicz and LaSalle Street Securities. And, of course, we're a member of FINRA and SIPC, but you've got to plan for the future, and it does go quick.
0: Before you know it, it'll be here, guys. It's crazy. I turned 65 this year, and it's like, what happened? I was 45 a minute ago, and now here I am.
1: There you go. And remember, our folks and great grandparents used to say, you know, you wait until you get older, how quickly time goes by, and boy, it sure does happen.
0: It is on super fast speed, it sure is. But, well, have a great weekend. Anything special for the 4th of July? Did you make, like, a eagle-shaped cheese ball or anything?
1: No, I don't do those things, Tammy. I can leave that to the wife or the daughters. I don't participate in those kinds of things.
0: I am not making anything in the shape of an eagle. I've got a picture on our Facebook page. You should check it out, Paul. This guy made this. It's 55 feet from wing tip to wing tip. He made this huge eagle in his yard, and it says America's 250th, and he did it with a string trimmer. I am really impressed. He's got a better string trimmer than we do.
1: There's some people with talent out there, that's for sure.
0: Oh, it's really cool. You'll have to check it out. Well, listen,
1: America great, Tammy.
0: That's exactly right. Well, listen, we will talk to you soon, Paul. Have a great weekend.
1: Take care. Thank you.
0: You too.
1: Bye bye.
0: That's Paul Markiewicz there at LaSalle Street Securities. We'll be right back.
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11: I'm feeling lucky to have my college-age kids home with me for a few weeks this summer. And one of the things I know we're going to be talking about, AI. I've started to use it more often at the hospital to get fresh takes on patient problems that I'm trying to solve. And for my girls, well, I know that they are navigating college now with these new powerful tools. Something, frankly, that you and I couldn't have even imagined when we were in school. But while it may be tempting to outsource your studying and your work to these large language models, I beg you not to. And that's because AI chatbots tend to reproduce what researchers call weird viewpoints. That's an acronym: Western, educated, industrialized, rich, and democratic. Look, AI isn't going away, and admittedly, it can be a really powerful tool, but you don't want it doing your thinking for you. I'm Dr. Sanjay Gupta, helping you live a better life.
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1: ABC News, I'm Sherry Preston. Brutally hot and humid weather spreading far and wide across the eastern half of the country. About 160 million people under heat advisories. ABC's Phil Tate in Brooklyn, New York, where the heat index is expected to hit 100 today and get even worse tomorrow and Friday.
2: Avoid strenuous physical activity. 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
1: Three of the country's biggest egg producers agreed to donate 53 million eggs and pay over $3 million to settle charges of price fixing during the pandemic and the bird flu outbreak. Search teams still at work in Venezuela a week after the deadly earthquakes there. Around 2,000 people are confirmed to have died. President Trump posting about Village People lead singer Victor Willis, who died at the age of 74 this week. The president offering his condolences, calling the YMCA singer a great guy. This is ABC News.
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6: At Kokomo Grain with the early morning market update at Kokomo for Wednesday, July the 1st. Yesterday, the markets closed higher on the Chicago Board of Trade with the exception of soybean oil. July corn closed 10 and 3/4 cents higher, 412 and 3/4. September corn up 6.5, 416 and 3/4. December Christmas corn up 6, 436. March corn up 5 and 3/4, 451. July soybeans up 8, 1116 and 3/4. August soybeans up a nickel, 1124 and a quarter. November soybeans up 4 and 3/4, 1143 and 3/4. January soybeans up 5 and a quarter, 1158 and 3/4. July 2026 wheat up 11 and a quarter, 580 and 3/4. September wheat up 9.5, 589 and a quarter. July 2027 wheat up 3, 632. December soybean meal up 30 at 303.10. December soybean oil down 130 at 65.35. The markets closed mixed on the Chicago Mercantile Livestock Exchanges yesterday. August lean hogs closed 93 cents higher at $98.20. August feeder cattle closed $2.88 lower at $364.60. And August live cattle closed $1.15 lower at $242.43. Yesterday, the Dow closed 136 points higher at 52,319. The Nasdaq up 394 points at 26,214. The S&P 500 up 59 at $74.99. The dollar up 8 cents at $100.96. Gold down 40 cents at $4,038.50. Silver up $1.30 at $59.48. And crude oil down $1.25 at $69.50. Thank you. 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
7: 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We've got this extreme heat warning in effect through tomorrow evening at 8 p.m. Going to see heat indices today, folks, right around 106. So it's going to be very, very warm. Sunshine for the remainder of the day today. We'll see a high near 94 tonight. Clear skies down to 75. Ditto for Thursday. Sunny, 94. Heat indices both days right around 106. We're looking at 81 degrees this morning here in KI Country. As we throw it back to the 90s and early 2000s, here's an early one from Tim and Faith. It's Your Love, 100.5 KI.

0: It's Garth Brooks. Ain't going down till the sun comes up. Right here at 100.5 KI. Garth is teasing something on his website. Not sure what's going on there, but he is teasing something that's going on. So if you're interested, make sure you check out Garth's website frequently because it's like a countdown. Hey, we're going to check in right now with Dr. Sanjay Gupta. It's time for A Better Life.
1: A Better Life with Dr. Sanjay Gupta.
2: A colleague of mine went to a meeting of the primetime seniors the other week. There are programs like this all over the country for people in their 60s, 70s, 80s, and beyond to stay active. It's not just something to keep older folks busy. It helps to keep their bodies in shape and their brains sharp. Showing up with a good attitude is a must, and research shows that having the right mindset actually does lead to better physical aging. So if you need some suggestions to boost your positivity, experts we talked to recommended focusing on goals, which can boost your confidence. Practice gratitude, they said. One of the seniors my colleague met told her that just waking up in the morning is, quote, better than the alternative. That's true. Focus on the things you can control. Diet and exercise. And very importantly, surround yourself with positive people, because that can be contagious. I'm Dr. Sanjay Gupta, helping you live a better life.
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15: A Better Life with Dr. Sanjay Gupta.
16: As someone who's been married nearly 25 years, I'll tell you, there's a lot of great things about having a spouse. And according to a new study out of the University of Miami Health System, marriage might even be linked to a lower risk of cancer. Why? Well, the researchers said people who are married are less likely to engage in risky behavior. They're more likely to get a nudge to go to regular preventive medicine appointments and screenings. And they have a partner to share the load of family obligations, household chores, and finances. No one is saying you should get married in the pursuit of better health. But if you are single, how can you build a strong support system to maybe get some of these same benefits? Do your own research, find out what's important, and then hold members of your squad accountable and let them hold you accountable as well. That can provide a lot of support. I'm Dr. Sanjay Gupta, helping you live a better life.
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0: That's Alan Jackson, Little Bitty, right here at 100.5 KI. You know, last Saturday was AJ's final concert down in Nashville. It was a huge event, and now we're getting the good news that it's going to be released as a live album. It's already available for pre-order for a CD for $14.98. It'll ship on New Year's Eve. Also, the TV special is going to be airing in December, they're saying. So look for that on NBC a little later on this year. Stick around. Our buddy John Martino is going to join us this morning for Mail Call. We'll have an Indiana Outdoor Show coming up at 9:30.
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9: Not all screen time is created equal, and a new study out of Sweden is helping us understand this even better. So researchers followed more than 20,000 people over nearly two decades and determined that passive screen time, like sitting on the couch and watching television, raised someone's risk of dementia. But if they did something active, like reading, puzzles, or interacting with other people, this same group of people saw their risk of dementia drop. Just like you gotta put the work in to keep your body in shape as you age, you basically have to do the same thing with your brain. A couple things I have found to help: working to learn something new every day, whatever it might be, challenging yourself in some way every day, and really importantly, staying socially active. Some days that means meeting friends in person. Other days, maybe an email, a text, or a phone call. Just stay engaged. I'm Dr. Sanjay Gupta, helping you live a better life.
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0: Mail Call is a production of WWKI and includes advertising messages in the form of conversations, host endorsements, and recorded commercials, paid for by sponsors heard during the show.
1: Good morning, everybody. Hello from Kokomo. I'm Tammy Lively, along with J.R. Dennis.
2: Hello.
1: I think Nick Livingston's in there.
3: Hey, good morning.
1: He came back. He said you weren't going to come back when you moved his truck. You were just going to take off in it. And we've got John Martino here. We're going to talk to him in just a few. But Leanne Fogg has stopped by to see us. You've got a lot of very exciting things going on with Habitat for Humanity.
4: We do. We open our selection process up once a year. And that will open up the month of July. So from July 6th to July 31st, we are accepting applications. We are hoping to pick two families to build two houses for next year.
1: That is something else. Two families could benefit from Habitat this year, or well, next year.
4: Yes.
1: But the whole selection process, I think a lot of people just are really... I don't know that they're overwhelmed by it. I just don't think they really know what to do. And you guys are going to help walk folks through it.
4: Yes. So the first thing we suggest is coming to what's called an information meeting. There's a lot of information about Habitat. There's a lot of misconceptions about Habitat. Mm-hmm. Some people think that you have to have children to have a house. You know, that is not true. So we really suggest people to come to the information meeting. We have four information meeting days, which is July 7th. From 6 to 8, July 11th from 10 to 12, July 14th from 6 to 8, and July 25th from 10 to 12. Those are all at the Security Federal Community Room.
1: Okay.
4: So, yeah, come and we have a PowerPoint and we tell you everything you need to know about being a partner family, what it takes to qualify, what you have to do, how many sweat equity hours you put in, how the house is constructed, the mortgage process, all of it. We mm-hmm. cover all that information and you can ask any of your questions. So the applications, you can start picking up on July 6th. You can pick those up at our office, which is at the First Christian Church on the corner of Sycamore and Malfalfa. You can also pick up applications at Sycamore Financial on Dixon Road, Kokomo Housing Authority, or the FSA building on Main Street. We will have applications available at the information meeting night, so you can pick one up there. We will also be at the fair this year. We've never done that before, so we will be there all week, and we will have applications, and you can always stop by the fair and pick up an application as well.
1: Are you going to be in the big commercial building?
4: Yes.
1: Building, yeah, okay, yeah, that's the place to be.
2: I see a lot of resources in that building, too.
1: Oh,
2: yeah.
1: So many.
2: You always see something in there. That's a good spot.
1: It's exciting that Habitat's going to be a part of that.
4: Yeah, we've never done it. We're a small affiliate, so to take the volunteers and stuff to staff mm-hmm. it, work during the day, and then be out there at night.
1: Right.
4: But we have volunteers that have stepped up to help us do that this year. So, yeah, we are going to be out there all week.
1: Well, we'll get all this information up on our website, too. But folks, don't miss these information sessions, because I'm sure that it's just a treasure trove of info. And they all, well, they start Tuesday, but the application process gets underway on Monday.
4: Yes.
1: So make sure that you look for Habitat for Humanity. We'll have it on our website. You guys have a Facebook page, right?
4: Yes. HabitatKokomo.com. is our website, and then our Facebook is Habitat Kokomo as well.
1: All righty. So make sure you check out all those details. They're going to choose two families to bless with a home next year. So
4: yep. Interest-free mortgage.
1: Yeah,
4: yes.
1: That's,
2: I like their slogan.
1: Oh, I'd love to have
2: hand up, not a
1: mortgage.
2: Handout.
4: Correct.
1: Yep. Yep.
2: I like that.
1: And that's, and, you know, you help in the process. You put in your sweat equity yeah. and all of that. But I was under the impression that you had to have children. So that's mm-hmm. it's good to know. You know, the mo you know. That's yeah. what they say. So yeah. Get out there and learn all about it with Habitat for Humanity. You can see them locally here. Like I said, just stop by your office there at First Christian Church to pick up an application, or go to these information sessions, see the PowerPoint, learn everything you need to know. Yep. Perfect.
4: Hey, contact us at 765-452-2185.
1: All righty, 452-2185. I'm going to write that down. Well, thank you, dear. We will get that up on the website, and looking forward to seeing you out at the fair.
4: All right, sounds good. Thanks for having me.
2: And next time we'll have her to come in and talk fishing.
4: Oh, yeah.
2: All fair, that's all we were talking about.
1: Went through the fishing clinic with John back in the day. How old are your sons now?
4: My oldest just turned 20, and my youngest is 17.
1: Wow. And they still love to fish.
4: And they love to fish.
1: I love that. That's awesome.
2: That's cool.
1: Because he loves to fish, too.
2: Yeah, a little bit.
1: Yeah, a little bit. A little bit. Well, thanks, Leanne. Oh, John, how you doing, buddy? Got your USA hat on. You're ready to go.
5: Yeah, nice hat. Happy Independence Day, everybody.
1: Yeah.
5: Tammy, JR, Nicholas.
1: Almost.
2: Hey, you back there somewhere, yeah?
1: It is almost here. I can't believe it.

0: You know, I hate to see anybody
1: or just
0: hurt,
1: go but... somewhere and let somebody else do them.
0: Right.
1: You know, go see them. We're going to have so many fireworks displays in the area, big fireworks displays.
0: Right.
1: We've got them up on our Facebook page. Nick's going to put them on the website.
2: Already there.
1: Yep, already there. Yeah. So, you know, check those out and just have some fun. Because it blows my mind, and I've done it a million times. It's not that I haven't done it, but when you hand a child a sparkler, you need to know that that thing will warm up to almost 2,000 degrees Fahrenheit.
0: Well,
1: so, you know, there's everything can go horribly wrong. So just be safe. Have a bucket of water to put those things in afterwards. Make sure the kids know how important it is to hold them on the correct side and not to touch them when they're sparking. And
0: but, you know, this holiday, I think people need to be a little extra safe because it's a double whammy. Of course, you got the fireworks, and then with the heat, you're going to have a bunch of people in the water, and, you know, just have fun, but be safe, and keep an eye on them kids, because JR and I were talking just a minute ago, a true drowning, don't believe that stuff you see on TV where they're yelling, help, help.
1: Yeah.
0: A true drowning is silent, and half the times you don't even realize somebody's drowning, so just be cognizant of what's going on.
1: Yep, and that means... you know, keep your wits about you.
0: Exactly.
1: No drinking if you're out on the water and all that kind of
0: stuff.
1: Well,
0: let's not go quite that far. But,
1: well.
0: No. No, I'm joking, of course.
1: We just have to have an adult around who's going to be sober.
0: Exactly.
1: That's what I'm saying. Just one adult per boat.
0: Don't get out of control.
1: And the rest of you adults that are on the boat
0: have
1: fun. There
0: that's
1: you
0: right.
1: go.
3: Yeah, and you know, they're pretty good out there. I'm missing a while about, you know, policing the area because I've been out there several years in a row on a pontoon and... you know, DNR is right there. You know, they're keeping an eye on everybody.
0: Right.
3: And if you're getting a little out of line, they will come up and talk to you.
0: As they should.
3: And when they walked up to they didn't walk. But anyway, when they floated up to us, I knew one of the guys from being in here. Mm-hmm. And he was like, hey, he goes, how many people you got on that boat? We were one person shy of the limit. We had like 20 people on it, but it was a big, long tri-tune.
0: Right.
3: You know, we had on there. But, I mean, that's the kind of thing they check because of safety.
0: For
3: because
0: sure.
3: Some people don't think about that. Or do you have enough life preservers? You know, as the guy behind the wheel having a couple cocktails, you know, just little things like that. And that happened to be the year. I don't know if you guys remember when that one boat ran up on the bank.
0: Right.
3: That big yellow speedboat.
0: Right.
3: He was out there throwing rooster tails on everybody. And that was cool at first until we're like, oh, here he comes again. You know, and then finally they realized he was having a little bit too much fun. But just be smart out there because, like John says, horrible, horrible thing, you know, you hear about something drowning or an accident like that.
1: I mean, it just...
0: You know, there's a sign on Dehalla Lake that I think's very sobering, and I always check it out. It says, like, 278 people have drowned on this lake. 278 people were not wearing life jackets.
1: Mm.
0: So, you know, a life jacket...
1: They're important.
0: Very.
1: And they're required for a reason.
3: I was watching that fishing tournament the other day, just on YouTube while I was in here, and that guy, Justin Wheeler...
0: Right.
3: You know what I'm talking about?
0: Oh, yeah.
3: This guy's amazing.
0: Oh, yeah.
3: I mean, I'm watching most of the tournaments where the guys catch 6-7 fish. This guy was up to like 37.
0: Right.
3: I mean, fishing the boat. I'm like, oh, he's like a magician. But he had this neat little life jacket on that I saw. And I wanted to get one because
0: inflatable.
3: it was like a little bitty one.
0: Right.
3: And every time he sat down behind that wheel, he put that thing on.
0: Right.
3: Well, when the boat would move. When the boat stopped, he would take it off, sit it beside him.
1: Mm-hmm.
3: But it was there. So I mean, it was mobile. And I saw that and I thought that was pretty neat. I haven't seen that because technology and... You know, has changed over the years. And now I thought it was like, what is that, a seatbelt? And I realized that's his life preserver.
0: That
3: was pretty neat.
0: Well, you know, the old style life jackets, I mean,
3: fluffy.
0: They were, they were kind of cumbersome. And on days like today, they'd be hot.
3: Mm.
0: But now you got these inflatables, and they're worth the money. They're a little more expensive, but they're worth the money because they're much more comfortable. And, you know, they inflate if you hit the water. So, it's worth
3: it. I got a big bright yellow one that when I was going to go kayaking or when we did go, you know, canoeing a couple times. And you're going to find me, trust me, because I look like a big bobber out there.
1: I get that. Just be safe, everybody. Yeah. That's what we want you to do.
0: For sure.
3: And so with the heat.
1: What have you been up to, John?
0: Oh.
3: You always got a tan, man.
0: Half of it's probably dirt, but I am outside. A lot. I do need to start using sun protection, though.
1: Yes, you do.
3: I started buying those shirts. You know, those SPF shirts.
0: Like for sure. I got those, too, for sure.
3: I've been wearing them all week this week because I went golf last week.
1: That's what this is.
3: I went swimming the next day. Oh, is it?
1: Mm-hmm.
3: I see the material. I went next week, and then I woke up. I had these little dots on my arm. I'm like, uh-uh.
0: Right.
3: Again, that's why I went home. A&D ointment. I was like, Tammy's going to see that. She's going to yell at me.
0: Right.
1: So got to wear sunscreen.
0: Tammy, you asked what I've been up to.
1: Yep.
0: Work. Basically, been doing a lot of staining and painting around the house and stuff like that. But I did have an opportunity to help take these four.

0: 14 kids from Caterpillar Nature Preschool, Caterpillar Clubhouse Nature Preschool.
1: Mm-hmm.
0: My son and I and other family members, we took 14 kids. They're 4 to 5 years old. Oh. And I thought, oh boy, this is going to be. Those kids were nothing but amazing. They listened. They were attentive. And we caught a ton of fish. And that, so far, that's been one of the highlights of my summer.
2: They're like sponges at that age.
0: Oh, man. And, you know, I mean, when I go fishing by myself and stuff, it's fun. It's my life. It's fabric of my life. But taking those kids, man. And then I had an opportunity to work with Matt Timmy. He's a teacher that helped start this Lewis Cass bass fishing team
1: at
0: Lewis Cass High School.
2: That's cool.
0: And I've helped him. Matter of fact, I should get him on here sometime. But
1: so they're doing competitive fishing now at high schools?
0: Well, yes. I love that.
2: See, when I heard about that, I was watching something that said, and it said collegiate fishing. I'm like,
0: right.
2: You can get a scholarship to go to college for fishing?
0: You sure can.
2: I was like, wow, did I miss that buzz?
1: Man, that's right. John, you could have gone to an Ivy League fishing school.
0: if they had a short bus to drive me there. But yeah, so that's been kind of the highlight so far over the last month or two.
1: Yeah, that sounds like a lot of fun.
0: Yeah, it was.
1: A lot of fun. Well, there's just so much going on, and here we are already to July.
0: Isn't that amazing?
1: It is. It just seems like it was 70 degrees a couple of weeks ago.
2: I know.
1: Oh, it was.
0: Yeah.
1: I love that kind of weather, though.
0: You know, for years I was told time goes faster mm-hmm. when you retire. The older you get, the faster time goes.
2: Yeah.
0: And I never believed it. And then when I retired, I thought, good, time will start slowing down now because you don't have work and this and that. And it's been just the opposite.
1: Yeah.
0: I mean, good gosh.
1: Everyone's always got something for you to do. I understand when you retire.
0: Sure.
1: But if you have a question for John, if you want to know anything about the outdoors, make sure you let us know. You can give him a call or text us, 765-456-1100. Get a hold of us, and John's the expert.
0: No, I don't know about that.
1: Those calls.
0: But JR, Tammy, I got to ask a question.
1: What?
0: You guys ever heard of soft craws? JR, you ever use soft craws? You know what I'm talking about?
2: I know. I figured it had something to do with crawfish, but yeah.
0: Soft craws are...
2: Crawdads.
1: Yeah. Yeah.
0: Crayfish, crawdads, mudbugs, whatever. Yeah. They're all the same except soft craws.
2: Oh, my grandpa used to call them mudbugs. I forgot about that. Wow.
0: Soft craws, crawdads molt like a snake does. You know, as a snake grows, they shed their skin. Crawdads do the same thing. As they grow, they shed. And then for a little short time... Actually, just a couple days, they're soft. And that's when they are phenomenal bait. Well, somebody asked me the other day, they said, where is your favorite place to fish? I said, around here. And they said, no, in the world. Where's your favorite place to fish that you fished? And I said, without a doubt, for me, the Tennessee River, the big Tennessee River. It's a huge river. It makes some of the nation's most prominent lakes, Kentucky Lake, Guntersville, you know, Wilson, Wheeler, Pickwick, Summit.
1: Right.
0: And my favorite place to fish is actually the tailwaters below Wilson and Wheeler Dam. You're right up against the dam, and you got to be careful there. But every time we go, I tell whoever I'm with, whoever I take, I said, if we don't catch 200 pounds of fish today, something's wrong. Now, you have no idea what you're going to catch.
2: Yeah.
0: The way I fish.
2: I love that.
1: It could be one 200-pound catfish. Well,
0: but when you catch the way I fish, you catch literally everything.
1: Right.
0: Smallmouth, largemouth, drum, carp, catfish, everything. But the bait, I can't go there without soft craws.
2: Yeah.
0: I always take...
2: So my go-to would always be like a nightcrawler or a redworm or something like that, because attract any fish. Crickets, you know, more for bluegill certain times of year. Minnows for crappie certain times of year. But you put a bemoth and a little bit of red wiggler on there, and anything will hit that.
0: Right. But the soft craws.
2: I want to try that.
0: Well, you can't get them anymore.
2: That's what I'm
0: saying. I wanted to make a trip to the Tennessee River, actually the last 2 years. And I did not because I couldn't get soft craws.
1: Oh, my.
0: So, and then this year I said, I'll find some. I talked to Scott Leisure, who owns Sormouth, Tina and John, who own Woody's, and several other bait dealers across the state. And they said, John, you just can't get them. And I said, well, what's the deal?
1: You used to be able to get them at Highland Park.
0: You could get them at every bait. They were expensive, but you could get them at any bait shop.
2: Yeah. Check my spot where we order all of our crickets.
0: Then people started saying, John, the reason you can't get them anymore, A, they're hard to raise. You know, you got to have specialized equipment. You got to have troughs with flowing water and da-da-da. And they said, B, they're hard to transport. They're fragile. And C, if they do die, they foul quick. So, yeah, but I'm just kind of bummed out that I can't find soft craws. I did find a wholesaler. It was out of state. But even they said, you know, it's going to be very sketchy. We can ship them. We'll only ship on one day a week, and they're sketchy. And so I kind of miss my soft craws.
1: Wow. I remember when I was a kid, I know it was back in the olden days, but when I was a kid, my brothers would get all kinds of crawdads. We'd go to Highland Park, they'd get them out
0: exactly.
1: of
0: there.
1: You know, and they would chase us around with them and scare us half to death. But when I was, oh gosh, maybe 25, I think, 25, 30, something like that, went to New Orleans for Mardi Gras that Tuesday.
0: You ate them.
1: And I ate some crawfish etouffee that was delicious.
0: Yeah. I love crawfish.
1: Oh my God, it was good. I could not believe when I was done, you know, the guy, I said, so what exactly is a crayfish? You know, and he said, well, it's like a crawdad. You ever heard of a crawdad? I was mortified then, but it was like, those things are delicious. I wouldn't have run from my brothers. I would have grabbed them and thrown them in a pot.
0: I remember.
1: Some garlic and butter.
2: We used to throw them on the grill when the kids would catch them. We'd take him up there, Rose Canyon Lake, at the top of Mount Lebanon. Nick's been up there. There's a lake just up on the mountain. It's like going from the desert, Michigan, and there's a lake. But there's so many people that go there. So catching fish, you're like, there's a guy 5 feet from me, you know? So it's kind of, you know, but the kids were down with a little basket. And I said, here, catch me a few of those. I'll use them as bait. And they had so much fun catching them.
1: Oh, I bet.
2: And then they got all bummed out when went up, and Big Lou took a couple of them, threw them on a grill. And they were like, oh, you know, they were looking at him as pets. Right. And he was all taking them apart and eating them. Then another time we were in a Boardwalk Cafe in Nashville, and that guy owned what was called the Florida Seafood Kitchen in Nashville. Mm-hmm. So every morning, he's got all the seafood flying in, and he was telling me how quick it gets here. Because I was like, we are landlocked. How is this fresh?
1: Right.
2: And he explained to me how off the boat, to the plane, to the ice, to
0: 24 hours, I think.
2: Was amazing.
0: Yeah.
2: Then he goes, here, and he goes, let's try some. I said, you got crawfish here? He goes, oh, yeah. He came out and dropped a pan of red crawfish. Mm. I thought my wife was going to Scooby-Doo out of there.
1: Oh, yeah.
2: She saw those hit the table and went,
0: she freaked out.
2: And then when we started pulling them apart and eating
1: they're
2: them,
1: not pretty.
2: She was like, nope. And then when she goes, that doesn't look like the stuff I order you at Red Lobster. I said, well, that's because they're peeled and clean, you know, and it's all in there. There's just like a little chunk to her.
1: Right.
2: But when she saw them like in the real form, she goes, when I want a steak, I don't want to see the cow.
0: Right. Right.
2: But I think they're awesome. But I didn't know that there was a certain time when they're soft.
0: Yeah, there are. As they grow, they molt. But, you know, I'll never forget childhood memories. I don't know how old I was. Gosh, probably 6, 7, 8 years old. And I rode my bike into Highland Park. I was going to catch crawdads. And I'm moving to rocks and trying to grab them. It didn't work out so well. And then a buddy come up and he goes, hey, here's what you do. And he had 2 cups. I don't know if that's how you caught them. You put 1 cup in front of the crawdad, the other one behind it.
1: My brother's
0: you put it behind it, and you just start moving that one forward. Yeah, and then they back right up into the other cup.
1: Oh.
0: And, you know, I even thought about trying to catch soft craw. I even have a soft craw or a crawdad trap. But to get 15 or 20 dozen, it's just too hard. You know, you can get half a dozen fairly easy.
1: So you're not going to go down and fish in your favorite spot because you can't get this?
0: No, I'm not, because I know how well I can do with soft craws, and I don't want to go all the way down there. And trust me, every year I've run out. Every year I've tried to find, there's got to be other baits just as good. I've used shad that I've dipped from there. I've used shiners. I've used what they call wigglers down there, toughies. But nothing works for me like those soft craws. And the way I do it, and I've tried every. I've even used artificials. I've used plastic craws.
2: Yes, I have several artificials in mind. But I'm telling you,
0: there is something about these soft craws. And what I do, you drift, and I'll just put it on a sinker, a slip sinker, and just tap the bottom with it. Man, you won't go 20 yards and boom. So, but no, Tammy, it'd be too hard for me to go down there without some.
1: Aw.
2: And see, on here, I'm looking it up, Crawfish Bay. Most of them are all artificial, because it says how to grow them and catch them and keep them.
1: See, now that you're retired, you should just grow them yourself.
0: I'd rather just go fishing. That's too much work.
2: It shows you how to trap them and all that kind of stuff. But I remember, like you said, in the Wabash River in Huntington, that goes through. There used to be a dam halfway through town, right before the forks, right there, and they took it out. But I used to sit on that dam and put corn and we would use crawdads. But what we would always use, believe it or not, hot dogs worked good. And we used hot dogs and dough balls.
0: Right.
2: Dough balls. And we would catch all kinds of carp and that out there. Right. But the crawdads, I remember having to catch those for the bait. And that was, you know, they were everywhere, like you said.
1: Yeah. I always heard that carp was like trash fish. But
2: well, they don't really eat them.
1: Well, I don't know.
2: Some people do.
0: Some people do.
1: I was watching that Homesteaders show.
2: Well, they will if they have to.
1: They caught carp and they ate it.
2: There's like a mud line in them, right?
0: Yeah. I mean, there are people that eat carp, but
2: there's a mud line in them.
0: Yeah, there
1: is. You just have to clean them properly, right?
0: Yeah, but I always think, why eat carp when you can have catfish, bluegill, crappie, walleye?
2: I like catfish. I just want to clean them.
1: Yeah.
2: But I saw an interesting video the other day. Chuck reminded me of it. They got to do a mess of perch up there on Erie.
0: Oh, yeah.
2: And they got some nice perch up there. Because he goes, oh, we're keeping the ones we get because that's the one fish he likes better than walleye to eat is perch. I could go either way on it. But and then I watched a video on, I've never cleaned a perch, but what an interesting way. They like, the way they cut the top and the back, and they like pull everything out, and then the whole fish stays intact.
0: They're cleaning them whole.
2: Yeah.
0: I've
2: never seen anything like that.
0: I call that southern style. Clean them southern style, the whole. Yeah. You know,
2: and some people just chop the head off and leave it in there with the scales and everything and cook it that way. And I was like, I don't want to see it.
0: Last summer, I took both my grandsons fishing, and we caught quite a few crappie and bluegill. And we came back, and we were cleaning them. And my oldest grandson said, Grandpa, I was filleting them. He said, can you eat the fish whole? I said, absolutely. Mm-hmm. I said, actually, most people think they taste better like that. Mm-hmm. And he said, well, how come you never clean them whole? I said, because filleting them is just so much faster and quicker. And he said, can we clean some whole? I said, absolutely. So, you know, you got to gut them. Mm-hmm. You got to scale them. Right. You got to cut the head off, you know, and clean them real good. So I end up cooking, I think, 6 bluegills whole. Both those grandsons and my wife, they tore them up. And now when we go fishing,
2: you got to eat them like corn.
0: It's kind of easy. You just take your fork and flip and flip. But I swear they do taste better when you cook them whole.
1: Yeah. I remember being in a restaurant. I think I've told this story before. Yeah. Years ago, I ordered trout.
2: Yeah, it showed up.
1: Uh-huh. And here it
0: came. Oh, the head and eyes and everything.
1: Yeah. Yeah, I was like, you're going to have to take this back. I'm sorry.
2: That happened to me at a friend's house.
1: I'll pay for it. That's my bad.
2: They were like, do you like fish? I was like, oh, I love fish. Wow, this is going to be great. And they put a hole on my plate. I'm like,
1: I don't want to look
2: at
1: it. Yeah. Yeah. Nah, I don't want to look at it while I'm eating it. Nope.
0: So are you going fishing this weekend?
2: Actually, this weekend, yes. I'm going to go down. I'm getting a pole right now. I bought a new Shimano reel. For the first time, I'm going specifically for catfish. I've never done that. I've never been to a catfish tournament. If I catch a catfish, it's because I was trying to catch something else, and it just got
0: right.
2: And then I'd get up, check it out, take a quick picture, put it back. My cousin in Kentucky, Wetzel, he's really big into catfish. He loves it.
0: Oh, for sure.
2: He cleans them the old-fashioned way. He just puts a nail on a tree.
0: Right.
2: Puts them on there and then cuts it and peels them with pliers.
0: Yeah.
1: I've seen people.
2: Yeah, and most people just do like the filet. Right. You know, however it might. And then my sister would cook them up in that little Dale's stuff, you know, the seasoning and all that, and put it in there. And I love that. I've never gone just for catfish. So this weekend is something different for me.
0: Yeah, you clean them a little different. You know, you got scaled fish, like bluegill, crappie, and walleye.
2: Skin, yeah.
0: And then you got skinned fish.
2: And walleye was different. To get that pin bone out of the walleye, Chuck taught me that. And then after that, I was a cleaning madman.
0: You know, that's funny, that walleye. I did a story a couple weeks ago in the Tribune. There are two schools of thought. Some people bleed their walleye. They bleed them. When they catch them, inside the gill, you know, you just cut inside the gill and you bleed them, just like you do a lot of things.
2: I was always told to get them in the boat before they change color.
0: And some people don't. Some people, and then I got a bunch of friends that are guides, and it's funny. Some walleye guides, like one Dennis Lauscher, he said, you don't need to bleed them. You just clean them real good.
2: Yeah.
0: You know, it's a waste of time, da-da-da-da-da. And then other people say, I bleed them as soon as we catch them. And they said, if you don't think that works, don't bleed one and bleed another one. Lay them side by side. Well, if you clean them underwater, you know, they're still okay. But like Dennis said, he goes, John, have you ever ate? He goes, you've ate walleye your whole life. I said, well, sure. He said, have you ever ate one and thought, this one hadn't been bled or this one's been bled? I said, I haven't, Dennis. Hmm. He said, that's my point.
2: I wouldn't know the difference.
0: Yeah. So I couldn't really taste it.
2: Well, you've had quite a bit out there when we had the fish fry out there. That's the way we made it, but we don't bleed them. But I was always told, though, once we got them up there, the captain would go and just do the fillets, and then we take the fillets and we do the final, you know,
0: right,
2: they'd go back and get the pin bone out.
0: Right.
2: But they were like, be quick because they do start changing color.
0: they will.
2: Yeah, once they start changing color, you get them in the ice as quick as possible, and it keeps that. That's actually, what I was told, but I had never heard the blessing. And the other one is the cheek meat.
0: Oh, God.
2: Cheek meat is critical. Like, right at their cheek, there's a piece, and it tastes like a scallop. It's good.
0: For sure. But, you know, the best way to keep fish fresh, there's really two ways. One, keep it alive until you get ready to clean it. If you can't do that, and you know you're going to keep some, get a bag of ice. Put it in the cooler. Every fish, just throw it right on that ice. Those are the two ways, you know, to keep the
2: keep
0: fish.
2: From turning, yeah.
0: Yeah, the best taste.
2: Yeah, especially when you get that many, like when, you know, four of us go up the Erie, right. And we come back with 50 pounds of walleye.
1: Right. You know? That's crazy.
2: Yeah, it's like coolers full. But
0: you like fish, don't you, Tammy?
1: I do.
2: Oh, yeah.
1: Love
2: yeah, she's come out to Chuck's a few times when he does his fish fry. And
1: we love fish.
2: Oh, man. Yeah, when the Smoke Brothers were out there. Cause old Ron and Smoke got a little upset with us on the cornhole rules.
1: Oh, yeah. I didn't know we were playing, you know,
2: league
1: by the rules. I'd never played cornhole before. I would just have fun.
2: You know
1: fun.
2: How he was. He was,
1: you're
2: that ain't
1: fun.
2: How you do it. That ain't how you do it over there. She's like, it's coral.
1: Like, we're just having fun, right?
2: We had a lot of fun fishing with those
1: said,
2: guys.
1: Wrong.
0: And they're both gone now.
2: Yeah, I know.
1: They're gone.
2: I have good memories with those guys. Oh, the one pole I'm getting done now was a fishbones pole that Don gave me.
0: Oh, really?
2: For crapping. Yeah, so I'm getting it redone today. But
1: hey, we need to take our top of the hour break. But if you have a question for John about fishing or anything outdoors, he's your guy. Give us a call, 765-456-1100, or you can text us. Same number. We'll be right back.
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4: 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Walmart is tapping its own employees to become opticians, a professional who designs, fits, and sells eyeglasses and contacts. The retailer is starting a program for its frontline workers that offers 2 years of training, in-person coaching certifications, and a degree in optician science. Getting certified without the program would cost employees more than $20,000. A Walmart estimates the workers' pay could nearly double when they complete the program. Well, some 7.6 million jobs were up for grabs in May, exceeding estimates and comparable April numbers, according to government data. Construction, wholesale trade, and leisure roles saw increases. Healthcare openings dipped and finance-related openings tumbled for a second straight month. And Cars.com has released a new guide of the most affordable vehicles on its American-Made Index, spotlighting 10 models under $35,000. At the top is the Toyota Corolla LE at $24,200. In fact, Toyota has four vehicles in the top 10. The second cheapest is the Honda Civic LX. I'm Jane King, and this has been Wall Street to Main Street on 100.5 KI.
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1: And we're back with Mail Call. 765-456-1100 is our number. 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John Martino, our special guest today. I just can't think of anything more Americana than fishing. I mean, you know, there's
2: outdoors in general.
1: It's just such a great thing to do with your family, your kids, your grandkids.
0: Or alone.
1: You know, like Leanne said when she was in, you know, her Minnesota. Boys went through the fishing clinic and they love fishing.
2: She said
1: and
2: she's been doing it. She was 6 years old, yeah.
0: And did you hear she said that is their most enjoyable family vacation.
2: Yeah. The boys would rather go there than any other resort. Yeah.
1: But that really kind of surprised me. She said that she checked with the innkeeper where they stay because there's always so many cars from Indiana. And he said that Hoosiers do about 90% of their
0: business. I couldn't believe when she said that.
1: That's crazy.
2: I've always wanted to go up around that area, Minnesota and all that.
0: Yeah.
2: A friend of mine's getting ready to go to Alaska for halibut.
0: Oh, I've done that.
2: That's another dream of mine. I've always wanted to do that. But then Pastor Charlie kind of talked me out of Alaska.
0: Why?
2: Like, well, I don't know, last time he went, he goes, next time I say I'm going to Alaska, tell me no. Because I guess he went up in the cold, where it was just
0: We got to have a talk with PC.
1: Yeah.
0: That's an awesome state.
2: I like seeing the footage of people up there fishing, and like you said, some of the shows you watch. Mm-hmm. You know, I was a big fan of Alaskan bush people, not just because of the weird stuff they did, but, you know, watching them just catch the halibut and then just, I think that'd be cool.
0: You know, you talk about Alaska. I've been quite a few times. Yeah. Matter of fact, hopefully going back in a couple months. But anyway, that halibut fishing, what's so cool about that, you can be there at the right time. And it's like when you're out on a boat, whether it's the Gulf of Alaska or wherever, it's like being on the Discovery Channel. Mm. It seems like every time we go, you'll see sea otters. See sea otters. You will see whales. You will see orcas. You will see
1: grizzly
0: sea
1: bears.
0: Lion.
2: You see a bear once.
0: But it's really a beautiful, beautiful state. And that halibut fishing. And halibut are delicious. You know, it's a funny thing, too. Last year.
2: They're just so weird looking. Have you ever seen one?
1: I don't know that I've ever seen a halibut.
2: Oh, Google
0: they're flat.
1: I've eaten halibut, but
2: they're flat. Their mouth is on one side. They're very strange looking.
1: But,
2: Google one. You'll see a picture and be like, what?
0: But they are top shelf fish. And funny
2: thing. I heard they taste great.
0: I still have some in the freezer. Oh, man. But we were with some friends a couple years ago there, and it was funny. We stopped at a restaurant, and we got some halibut, and somebody said, and it's one of the most expensive things on the menu. And they said, well, this don't make a bit of sense to me.
2: Probably real fresh.
0: I said, what's that? And they said, most expensive thing on the menu, and it comes from there. And they just pointed out the window because it was the Gulf of Alaska.
1: Right.
0: They said the most expensive stuff on the menu is halibut, and it's caught right there. And I said, well, that doesn't surprise me. They said, why not? And I said, go to Indiana. Go to any restaurant, order a filet mignon, order a nice big top shelf ribeye, and see, they will be one of the most expensive things on the menu. And I said, and there's cows right out there. Yeah. You know, and they said, well, that's a good point. But boy, halibut's delicious.
1: It says it's the giant flat fish of the sea.
2: Yeah. Aren't those cool? Aren't they weird looking?
0: You see what they look like?
1: Yeah.
0: When they're first born, they look like a regular fish. And then I think within the first year, the eye starts to move around, and then they end up becoming
1: diamond-shaped.
2: Yeah. Uh-huh. They're weird-shaped, aren't they?
1: Yeah.
2: I was like, if I ever caught one of those and didn't know what it was, I'd be like, this water might be polluted. This thing looks weird.
1: Yeah. A little odd. They're sure delicious. I've had them. I've eaten halibut before.
0: I love it.
1: Good
2: My
1: stuff.
2: Favorite one, but I didn't realize how much I liked it, was mahi. We went to Hawaii.
0: Dolphin.
2: Yeah, and those guys brought in mahi, and I was like, is that kind of a tuna or something? He's like, it's a little different than a tuna and a dolphin, you know, whatever, and he brought it in, and oh my goodness, it was amazing.
0: You know why they call it mahi or mahi-mahi?
1: Why?
0: Because really, it's a dolphin, but they didn't want people to call it dolphin. Because it wasn't very marketable saying dolphin because people think of flipper and stuff like that. So they changed the name to Mahi Mahi.
1: Oh, I didn't know that. It was really good, yeah. I know I've had it. It's delicious.
2: Yeah, Wade brought me back some Barracuda. Uh-huh. I tried that. That was really good. And then Orange Ruffy.
0: Oh, God.
2: My favorite was probably the Red Snapper, though. That was really good.
0: Orange Ruffy.
1: Orange Ruffy is my favorite.
2: Yeah, I've only had it one time.
1: It's delicious. Really catch that?
0: In the ocean.
2: Yeah.
0: Those saltwater fish.
2: Yeah.
0: Grocery store. Grocery store.
1: Sam's Club. That's where I'm going to catch that.
2: Okay.
1: All right.
2: Well, you know, you can get pretty decent fish, though, at a grocery store. I get that. I was telling Nick about the blackened Norwegian salmon that I get. Just a sleeve of it. It's already cooked. You just put it in, heat it up, and just melts in your mouth.
0: And you get that at the grocery store?
2: Yeah.
1: Where do you catch black sea bass?
0: That's saltwater fish.
2: Yeah, it's saltwater.
1: Oh, okay. Yeah. Because that's delicious, too.
0: Yeah.
2: I showed you a picture of the peacock bass we were pulling out of the Everglades.
0: Those are freshwater fish.
2: Yeah. So it's right where before it goes to saltwater. Mm-hmm. You got to stay this side of it to catch those. But the hardest part was getting out of the alligator guard. Those things will. I caught one. I'm like, my first hour, I caught alligator guard. He goes, JR, because he goes, look, I look down, there's like 1,000 of them looking at me. I'm like, oh, well, that's like fish in an aquarium.
0: Speaking of alligators, you see in the news the last couple weeks?
2: Yeah, that guy,
0: accidents?
2: That guy got drugged. Yeah.
0: Yeah.
2: I was fishing, an alligator drug him in the water.
1: Yeah, 12-foot alligator or something like that.
2: And then Nick and I were talking about an amusement park that had to get 400 alligators out of the Disney park because one got a toddler.
0: I saw that, too.
1: Oh, that was a few years back.
2: This was recently.
1: Recently, it was recent.
2: And I had, like, removed 400 gators just because the one toddler got, you know, because they're like, nope, we can't have this happen.
1: Well, that happened a couple of years ago.
2: Yeah, well, that's happened several times, I imagine.
1: On the beach there by the Grand Floridian, I think. Oh, God, that'd be horrible. Hey, we need to talk to Nick, the Medicare guy. He's here. We're gonna Nick and say good morning. How you doing?
6: Good morning. Doing fine.
1: Good.
6: Well, thanks for having me.
1: Oh, sure thing. What's going on in the wonderful world of Medicare?
6: Oh, not a whole lot right now. It's pretty, you know, pretty slow.
2: Really?
6: Yeah.
1: They'll be getting ready.
6: Everybody's prepping for the open enrowment period.
1: Yeah. And that comes in the fall, right?
6: October, yeah. I got to do a lot of the training.
1: Do a lot of people start switching things around generally in that open enrowment period?
6: Yeah.
1: If they don't get what they wanted to begin with, maybe?
6: Yeah. Yeah. What they're doing, they've had their plans for at least a year, well, up to about a year, and saying, well, maybe, you know, my cousin said this plan was better, or they didn't pay for this, or they didn't pay for that. So they start looking.
2: Well, I told you that the issue we had with my mom being in rehab and getting her home and how things changed because she was under care and not care, and then what she could have back. And you got me looking into it.
6: Yeah,
2: I looked into it and realized how much more she was due, Nick, that she was not getting.
6: Oh, yeah.
2: So I thought about, you know, I was like, you know what, Mom, you might want to talk to this guy, because, I mean, I don't know a lot about it, but just what I dug in, she got twice as much for food. I mean, all kinds of different allowances that she got now that she didn't have before because she just didn't know they were available.
6: Didn't know they were available.
1: That's why you need a pro.
6: Absolutely.
1: Yeah. Because somebody like Nick can sit you down and say, okay, what have you got now? Yeah. And you'll know immediately whether or not they're not getting everything that they should be getting. So it's always good to sit down with somebody who knows what's going on.
6: I'm actually working with two people who are in the process of retiring now, and we're trying to find them the best options available. So,
2: and everybody's different, you know, that you keep saying that, because
6: it's true.
2: I have two friends that just both turned that age. They're ready to do it. Right. And he told me, he said, how different. He goes, I didn't realize how totally different her plan is than mine.
6: Yeah.
2: You know, together. And I was like, I better prepare for that. I mean, I'm in my early 50s, but, you know, someday, you know, you have to.
1: And it'll be here before you know it.
2: I know it.
1: Yeah, because all of a sudden you just wake up and it's time to be signing up for Medicare. Yeah. So you need to know what you're doing. So,
6: absolutely.
1: Nick, people need to give you a call. Yeah. You can sit down with them. They can go to your website and get info. So what's the best way to get
6: you? The best way, just call me direct, 765-776-6309. Or you can get a hold of Brady Insurance Group here in Kokomo, Lisa Brady. Yep. I'm associated with her. Mm-hmm. Or you can go to my website, KokomoHealthInsurance.com.
1: Okay.
2: Wow, and just that simple.
6: Yeah,
1: but
6: very simple.
1: Know what you're doing, folks.
6: Know what you do.
1: Because
2: how far is your range? How far were you?
6: I have clients up to La Porte.
2: Oh, okay.
6: And down to... I usually don't go down south too much because it's just so crowded down there. But I have a few in Westfield.
2: Okay.
6: But north, absolutely.
1: Okay. Yeah. So
6: Peru,
1: just give Nick a call. He can make sure you don't make any costly mistakes, mm-hmm. because there are mistakes that are made on the regular, it sounds like, with
6: folks
1: signing up for Medicare. So you find out what's going to be happening. If you're 64 now, it's a perfect time to be looking into this. Really, anytime, because you have to do this kind of planning. So maybe you're taking care of a parent, and you don't know about all the things that they should be getting.
6: Exactly.
1: So there are just a lot of different scenarios, and Nick can help with all of them. Give him a call, 765-776-6309. Thank you, sir.
6: Thanks, guys.
1: Good to see you. Have a happy 4th.
2: Thanks, Nick.
1: Thank you. That's Nick with, you can get a hold of him through Brady Insurance, too, but.
2: Hey, while we were on the break,
1: I was
2: looking up here, and we were talking about crawfish earlier, and eating them or using them for bait or whatever. But I was just looking on here, and it says the most effective bait to catch crawfish, And that's pretty interesting. That'd be kind of neat. I mean, is that legal? Can you set like a crawfish trap?
7: And,
2: like, put, it says chicken necks, salmon, herring, shad, sardines. Put that in there, and then you come back with a basket full of them. That'd be kind of cool. Mm.
0: I was going to trap some. I'm sorry, Tammy. I was just going to say what's strange about it is you they're legal as bait in Indiana, but you can't get them. But in Tennessee, Alabama, especially Alabama, they're illegal to sell.
1: Really?
0: You can't even buy them there. Because
2: you think they'd be more abundant.
0: Yeah, but they're worried about some invasive species, crawfish coming in or something. Yeah, anyway.
1: Those invasive species can cause problems. Oh, I thought I had Pastor Charlie. I didn't.
0: We need to talk to him.
1: There he is again. We're going to try this again with Pastor Charlie. There he is. Good morning, Pastor Charlie.
0: Morning, PC.
8: Good morning, guys. Good morning. Good morning. You guys doing all right?
1: Yeah.
0: Yeah. Quick question. How come? How come you're not hip on Alaska?
8: How come I'm not hip? Okay, so
0: JR was saying that you talked him out of going or something like that. I want to know why.
8: I talked him out of it. Okay, so and here's what I think. First of all, you know, Alaska is beautiful. It's pretty, and do not go in March. Do not go. I mean, and I, you know, we took a plane in, and then we took, you know, when you, people don't realize this, I guess, about Alaska, but, you know, they have planes like we have cars.
0: Oh, for
8: you know?
0: Sure. Yeah. Absolutely.
8: And, yeah, so we land in Anchorage there, and then we hop on a little bitty, you know, bush plane.
0: Right.
8: And we fly another, I don't know, hour and a half. I don't know. They're to Highline Lake, Alaska. You can look it up. Uh-huh. And I'm telling you, that place, it's desolate. I was so excited because I was like, you know, it's March. Surely we're going to see bears and this and that. No, I think I saw six living things outside of me, even John. I am not kidding. It's crazy. You know what I mean? And, and cold, man, the cold is different. It's so different there.
0: Oh, man, for sure.
8: And you know how you have dry heat. Well, this is like cold, but it's different.
0: Right.
8: It doesn't feel as, it doesn't bite as bad as Indiana cold. But can I tell you the thing that shocked me the most?
0: What?
8: This is no joke, and I got pictures of this. The snow. The snow is so light and fluffy.
0: That's right.
8: That. If you get off of a trail,
0: like powder.
8: You will sink. You will. It's like quicksand. It's amazing. It really is. I mean, so even though I say I wouldn't go back, I'd go back on a cruise or something like that. I don't know.
2: I remember his exact words to me was like, "Hey, the next time I tell you I want to go to Alaska fishing, talk me out of it."
0: Well,
8: talk me out of it.
0: A couple years ago, we went with some friends up there, and we all just rented motorhomes and traveled around hunting and fishing. And one of the wives, Natalie, before we left, she goes, "John, I want to caution you." She said, "I wear shorts even in the winter." She says, "So don't be shocked because I'll be in shorts the whole time." And I just started laughing. And her husband looked at me and said, "It's true, John. It can be winter. She may have a big parka on, but she'll have shorts on." So we get up there. We're going to caribou hunt, right? Mm-hmm. So I take him up. We go up. We're 30 miles from the Arctic Circle. And this is August. Jeez. First week of August. Mm-hmm. And I told Natalie, I said, "Natalie, I would take clothes just like you're going to go ice fishing too, just in case." So we get up there.
8: Sure.
0: Now, this is the first week of August.
1: Right.
0: Summer here, hotter than heck here. And she comes out and she is full dress, parka, bibs on. And I just started laughing and said, "Natalie, I thought you wear shorts even in the winter." She said, "I've not experienced anything like this." And it was August. Because, Pastor Charlie, you're right. The cold's different up there. But I'll tell you another thing that's big difference. The wind.
8: The wind can
0: be relentless. So,
8: anyway. And, you know, and there is something else to it. And this is the mental part that you don't realize until you're there. Okay, so, you know, when that bush plane took off, and it was just me, Steve, and John there.
0: I
8: mean, there's no one. There's no one.
1: It's like an episode of Alone.
8: And miles. Yeah. I mean, it is.
2: Yes, that would make me think too much.
8: You do not want to get hurt. You do not want to get in a situation. You know, you want to stay safe and use your head because, I mean, you know, you don't call 911.
0: No, no,
8: they're not coming.
0: No, you know,
8: you have a phone.
0: Last year, we were talking about this just yesterday. As a matter of fact, my wife and I last year we did our normal thing, rent a motorhome, take off by ourselves. I got my guns and fishing poles. We're going to hunt and fish, and she fishes. She doesn't hunt. But anyway, they say these motorhomes need to stay on hard surfaces, paved roads. I had that motorhome every place. You should never take a motorhome. And how I got out of some of these predicaments I was in, and my wife said, she goes, John, I'll be honest with you, that's the scaredest I've ever been in my life because there's nothing up there. So, and to me, that's part of the fun.
2: Yeah, see, that would,
8: it's an adventure. It really is.
0: It is.
8: And I say I wouldn't go back. I mean, I would go back if it just 12 days in Alaska in the bush with nothing really to do.
0: Well, there's hunting and fishing.
8: Yeah. Well, I was there in March, and we didn't bring. I mean, we had weapons like handguns and stuff to protect us, but we didn't bring any rifles. We didn't get any permits to hunt or anything, you know. So, you know, we wasn't prepared for that. Next time I go back, that's what I would do. Yeah. I would hunt. I would. It needs to be something where I'm accomplishing something, you know.
0: Right.
8: But you can say I did it, you know.
0: But PC, you're also witnessing God's creation and not man's, you know. Everything you're witnessing up there was built by the main man himself.
2: That's why I want to go. I want to just for the visuals.
0: Oh, it's just freaking beautiful.
2: Yeah.
8: Hey, check this out. So we were where Highline Lake, Alaska is, I think, and don't quote me on this, but I could ask Steve, but I think it's about 100 to 150 miles south of Denali.
0: Mm-hmm.
8: And I say that when you look across the landscape, you can see Denali. And it looks like
2: you sent me a picture.
0: I sent you a picture.
8: It looks like you could just walk over to it. I mean, but it is from here to southern Indiana.
0: Right.
8: I mean, but it looks like it's right there.
0: Exactly.
8: It so messes with your eyesight. It's amazing. It really is. It's pretty too, man. It is the way God designed it.
2: You know? Tammy, I'll show you the picture that John sent me of Denali. Well, hey, Pastor Charlie, let's go ahead and talk about church real quick, and then I got a question for you because I know you are very knowledgeable about crawfish.
8: Well, hey, I'll do my best. But hey, as far as church, this weekend celebrating 250 years of the greatest nation on the planet. So we'd love for folks to come out. I'm going to be talking about that. So we have a 5:30 service, and then we have a 8:45 and 10:30 service here in Kokomo. And then, of course, the Peru campus, 8:15, 9:45, 11:15. So come out and celebrate the 250th year of a great nation with us. So that's what I'm going to be talking about. So, and the only place you can get real crawfish is in America, of course, we all know that.
0: Right.
8: So, talk to me. What's your question about crawfish?
1: Well, you can't find any. That's what.
0: Well, yeah. Can you get me some bulk soft craws anywhere? Can you get me 20 dozen soft craws, live soft craws?
8: Probably not right now.
2: See, there's a certain season he was telling me about that you get them.
1: But you can't get them on Amazon?
2: Because I thought that we could combine the two. He wants soft crawls. Right. I like crawfish, and Charlie knows how to do a crawfish boil. So when they're in season, we can boil. We'll use half for bait, and we'll eat
0: them. Right.
8: Yeah. After Mardi Gras, you know, is prime, and then all the way up till after Easter, I'd say May, you know, May's about the extent, in Louisiana. Now, I know somebody inevitably, they might call in or one of the, WWKI family, they're going to say, well, I see him at the Chinese restaurant, you know, or what. Hey, listen, y'all. Listen, in Louisiana, there is a season you eat crawfish, and outside of that, you don't eat them. You know what I mean? I don't know where they get their crawfish or how they do all that, but I will tell you, as for Charlie, I'm boiling my own crawfish from Louisiana.
0: Have you ever seen those crawfish farms in Louisiana? Those big, they'll have a whole bunch of ponds together, and they raise them down there.
8: Well, what those are, you know what those are? Those are rice fields. So they flood the rice fields, and they put the crawfish in there through the winter.
0: Interesting.
8: And then they drain the rice fields and harvest the crawfish, and then they plant rice. And they do the same thing every year. This is what they do down there.
0: Interesting.
2: So my uncle has a problem in Florida.
8: That's how it works.
2: Every year he's got to clean his pool out of for crawfish. They get in his pool. Really? He showed a picture the other day. You walk over and there's, it looks like a bunch of baby lobsters in there. And
0: is, he's is, like, he's is got the pool chlorinated? Can they live in that?
2: I don't know. He said every year he's got a picture. He said every year I got to clean them out.
1: Huh. Maybe he's got a freshwater pool.
0: I was going to say, have him ship them to me.
2: He might. He's like that. He's kind of a hippie weirdo, but yeah.
1: Well, it's not a hippie weirdo. It's just nice to have, you know, saltwater pool. Mm. But, well, Pastor Charlie, have a great weekend. And
8: well,
1: I hope everybody has a safe and happy Fourth. Yeah.
2: And we do have to do a crawfish boil sometime.
8: Absolutely. We will. Maybe next year we can do it during season. Guys. Yeah.
0: Hey, PC, can you raise any in the pond in front of the church?
8: Yeah.
0: Huh?
1: There you go.
8: I'd like to try. I really would like to try. That would be great, wouldn't it?
2: Just go to Kroger and buy a male or female lobster, throw them in there, see what happens.
8: Yeah, right.
2: All right, thanks, Charlie.
1: You know, thanks. Oh, go ahead.
8: Some things just don't work that way, I don't think. So, well, hey, have a great weekend.
1: Thanks. All right, thanks,
0: Charlie. Happy Independence Day. Right,
2: we'll stay cool.
8: Yeah, happy Independence Day. That's you bet. Bye-bye,
1: Pastor Charlie there at Abundant Life Church. GoALC.com.
2: We're sorry. We have a lot of fun on the boat.
0: Yeah, I bet.
2: Yeah, I didn't realize, you know, being from Louisiana, all the things he was telling me, I was like, oh, I'll never eat crawfish in September again. Yeah. You know, I did. You don't think about things
1: when
2: like
1: I
2: that,
1: had
2: you know?
1: It down there. It must have been very fresh when I was down there for Fat Tuesday, because, man, it was delicious. God, oh,
2: that's
1: good.
2: Making me hungry for it now.
1: It was good.
0: They have
1: good,
0: some of the greatest food down there, too.
1: Oh, they do.
2: Yeah, there's a place here in town that I was going to, when Skylar was here, she brought me some jambalaya.
0: Mm-hmm.
2: From a place that makes it with the mini shrimp in it. Mm-hmm. And I forgot all about it. And I was like, I started thinking about that the other day. And that's what made me think about, you know, crawfish boil and things like that. But
1: is that over at Moe's?
2: Yes.
1: Yeah.
2: That's where it is.
1: Yeah.
2: Thank you. I was going to call her because I can't remember where she got it. But I think it was Moe's. I think you're right.
1: That's good stuff.
0: Interesting.
2: Yeah.
1: Good stuff.
0: You know, I don't know about you guys, but when I travel, I always like to sample the regional food.
2: That's why I asked Nick when he went on his vacation. I said, so how was the food up there? And he said it was absolutely fantastic.
1: Everybody looks at our phones like, God, I hope it's not me.
0: I thought I had mine lowered.
2: It's not my ring, but no, I showed Tammy a picture of this picture that John sent me of Denali. It's like a calendar. I mean, that is gorgeous. I want to know what vegetation that is. Look at those pink.
0: That's fireweed. That's called fireweed. Yeah. The purple flower is called fireweed. Now, I'll tell you something. I don't know how many times I've been to Alaska. A lot. But you know, that is the first time I always make a stop. They got lookouts. Some of them lookouts are 20 miles away, but they got lookouts. Every time I go to Alaska, when I'm headed back to Anchorage or coming, whatever, I always stop to see if I can get a picture. I think 90% of the time, you cannot see the mountain because of the fog, because of the clouds.
1: Or
0: you know,
1: the snow.
0: And last year, that was taken last year. That's the first time in I don't know how many times that I actually could see the whole mountain.
1: It's beautiful.
0: There was a family. There's a lot of people go to Alaska.
2: So we can put on our Facebook page for folks who want to see it.
0: They go, a lot of people go to Alaska mainly to see Denali. Mm-hmm. And I felt so bad. It was last year. We didn't see it the first day. We seen that was coming back. But anyway, there was a family there and they said they have been to Alaska twice, stay for a week just to see Denali. And that was their last day. And they said, we have not had a chance to see it yet. Mm-hmm. It's not visible the majority of time. So I just got lucky that day.
1: Beautiful. That's a beautiful shot. Yeah. It's just gorgeous.
2: Yeah, we'll try to get on our Facebook page up there. But we're about ready to wrap things up here. But we've got a lot of stuff going on. The 4th of July events going on. Now, remember, folks, I had a couple of calls yesterday. No First Friday. All the events are going to take place on Saturday. Okay. Now, Friday night, there are going to be fireworks out at Kokomo Speedway.
1: Mm-hmm.
2: All right, because they're racing out there. Kokomo Speedway, it's July 3rd. They're doing the fireworks racing, non-wing 410, sprints, modified, thunder cars. And we got Creek Chubbs games. We got all kinds of stuff happening this weekend. But motorcycles, hot rods, are going to be everywhere. Keep your head on the swivel. We already had a horrible scooter accident. You know, kids are out there.
0: Had a couple.
2: Pets and fireworks don't mix. Just be safe in this heat and just be smart.
1: Yep.
0: You know, I don't know about you guys, but as I get older, I get a lot more sentimental. Like when I see or hear about people getting hurt or worse yet killed, even though I may not know them, man, that makes my heart hurt, you know?
1: Yeah. Especially when it's a child, you know? You know, it's just
2: Well, and especially when it could have been avoided.
1: Yeah. Well, we just hope everyone has a very safe weekend, because like you said, so many things going on.
0: Right.
1: There's going to be a huge car show up in Walton. Check our KI community calendar for all that, and we've got all the area fireworks displays posted online, so you can, you know, no matter what community you're in, you can go and watch somebody else big set ones. Off really cool fireworks.
2: Big one down at Tipton and all that.
1: Yeah.
2: We're going to be giving away, well, we have two more keywords. I have two keywords during my shift, and Nick will have one for the Flyaway, Luke Bryan, Jason Aldine. We have the contest for a trip for four to the show of your choice on our website.
1: And they're going to fly all four of you there.
2: Yeah. I just and give you $350 so bucks to blow.
1: Yeah, it's just it's a lot of fun. So make sure you check out all the things that we have available
7: real quick,
1: on the
7: Kokomo
1: website.
7: Park Band inside tonight, Kokomo High School.
1: Oh, because of the heat.
2: No kidding. Kokomo Park Band inside high school. Got it.
1: Good. That's the place to be tonight, somewhere with some air conditioning.
2: And so I'll go over that list.
1: Stay cool, everybody.
2: Where the fireworks are going to be. I'll go over that list on the website.
1: Well, don't go over the whole thing at once because it's a lot of them. So,
2: yeah, I know.
0: So like you said, I'll get the close ones.
1: Yeah. Time, yeah.
0: There may be plenty of places to see them.
1: Oh, plenty of places to see them. So go watch them with your family. Have some fun. Cook out, you know. Bust into a big fight about something. That's what you do about the family thing. Somebody's always mad about something. I mean, that's how you make memories, folks.
2: Yeah. So, I'll be the drunken uncle.
0: Well, as somebody said, all families have their issues.
1: Oh, yes, they do. So get out there and have some good old American fun. Slug your brother. That's what you got to do for the fourth. No, I'm just teasing. Have a good one, everybody. We'll see you back here tomorrow morning at 9:30. Till then, boy.
0: Couldn't live like that.
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0: Hit Country 100.5 Kiosh. A Boozy with Jelly Roll there with Amen. See y'all here at a fun show this morning with John Martino. Love talking fishing and outdoors. It's a great guy and all the great stories. And you always learn something from John. So I'll have the show podcasted here real soon and on our Facebook page. Also, it'll re-air tonight at midnight. I'll be working on that. But right now, let's check that crazy hot chaos forecast for you. We still have the extreme heat warning, not an advisory. Extreme heat warning in effect until tomorrow night at 8 o'clock, and it's still going to be in the 90s on Friday and Saturday for Independence Day, but we got 50-60% chance of some thunderstorms or rain moving through to kind of cool things off, which might be a good thing for the fireworks, actually. So we'll keep an eye on that, but right now it is pretty hot out there today, and it's going to be just like yesterday and the day before, so be aware of it. Take necessary precaution. 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It'll give you all the ones closest to your area. But Kokomo Rescue Mission, Cam, and also the Girl Scout cabin right there in Foster Park for some cooling stations for today. So just be smart out there. Keep it right here. We got a lot to talk about today. I got a couple keywords for the flyaways and more. I'll tell you all about that coming up next.
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3: We talk a lot here about ultra-processed foods and the many ways in which they can negatively impact your health. They've been linked to weight gain, obesity, type 2 diabetes, cardiovascular disease, even cancer. And now a new study out of UCSF found that high ultra-processed food intake was associated with something called intramuscular fat, which is exactly what it sounds like. That's fat inside your muscles, which can cause them to become weaker. Now, in this particular study, the researchers noticed more wear and tear and pain in people's knees because of weakened thigh muscles. Cutting back on ultra-processed foods isn't easy. The CDC estimates at least half the calories in our diet come from ultra-processed foods. But if you're looking to eat cleaner, cutting out sugar-sweetened beverages

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0: 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There is George Burns and Luke Bryan with Ride, Ride, Ride. JR here, and I'll have a couple keywords for you today. One at 11, one at 2 for the flyaway for Jason Aldean and Luke Bryan, who you just heard there. And I'll tell you all about that trip to Sin City contest on our website. I'll tell you all about. Also, we've got a pet of the day on the way, Instant Classic before noon, Star Spangled Banner, local news, Kokomo Grand Report, NASCAR, Hot Pass, and we'll do a news blast at a 1 o'clock hour, and all kinds of info in between. And I'll try to give you some of those hit and miss fireworks displays in the direct KI listening area over here. I'll try to go over a few of those. It's going to take me a couple breaks to get through those, but we'll mention those for you. And if you want, just go on our Facebook page. Nick put it up there and on our website as well. So make sure you check it out right there, and we'll get through all that. And the hot forecast, folks. Remember, extreme heat warning in effect. Not a watch. Not an advisory. It is a warning. It is going to be downright hot again. Third day in a row for that, so be prepared.
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13: I'm feeling lucky to have my college-age kids home with me for a few weeks this summer. And one of the things I know we're going to be talking about, AI. I've started to use it more often at the hospital to get fresh takes on patient problems that I'm trying to solve. And for my girls, well, I know that they are navigating college now with these new powerful tools. Something, frankly, that you and I couldn't have even imagined when we were in school. But while it may be tempting to outsource your studying and your work to these large language models, I beg you not to. And that's because AI chatbots tend to reproduce what researchers call weird viewpoints. That's an acronym. Western, educated, industrialized, rich, and democratic. Look, AI isn't going away. And admittedly, it can be a really powerful tool. But you don't want it doing your thinking for you. I'm Dr. Sanjay Gupta, helping you live a better life.
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1: ABC News, I'm Sherry Preston. With financial disclosure showing President Trump making about $2 billion in the first year of his term, he was asked about that this morning.
2: Well, you know why I'm profiting? Because the stock market's going up. Everybody's profiting. If you have a 401k, how's your 401k done?
1: Much of the money coming from his family's cryptocurrency ventures. Dangerously hot and humid weather draping over much of the eastern part of the country. Parts of the Midwest could see humidity on par with the Amazon rainforest this week. Nearly 2,000 people confirmed dead now that we're a week out from the back-to-back earthquakes in Venezuela. Rescue crews are still looking for survivors. A cargo ship in trouble in the Strait of Hormuz. Iran says it ran aground after taking an unapproved route. And goodbye to one of the village people. Lead singer Victor Willis passing away after what the group says was a short illness. Today would have been his 75th birthday. This is ABC News.
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4: And right now we have a keyword to get you to see Jason Aldean and Luke Bryan for a flyaway to Sin City. Here we go. The national keyword for this entire hour is good. G-O-O-D. Good. To the number 95819. Text the keyword good to the number 95819. Now to enter for a chance to win. I'll be working on that podcast. John Martino on with us. All kinds of outdoor stuff and talking fish and gets me all excited and everything. But somebody called in and said, hey, you want him play this one for John as well. Here's Brad Paisley. This is called The Riverbank, kicking off Cafe Country. 456-1100. 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

0: in country, 100.5 KI, low cash with wrong hearts. JR here at 1121, and remember, you're still texting that keyword good, G-O-O-D, to the number 95819 to see Jason Aldean, who you just heard back there with My Kind of Party. Haven't heard that song in a while. And Luke Bryan, co-headlining in Sin City, and you could be on your way there. John Party and Chase Matthew will be their openers as well. So, great show. Make sure you text the keyword good to the number 95819. And also, go to our website, get yourself entered for the Flyaway Contest for four, all right? It's the Summer Live for Live Nation, so make sure you check that out. That's going to get four people a chance to pick their trip, all right? How cool would that be to the show of your choice? Four people and $350 to spend while you're there. So pretty cool. So make sure you check out the info out right there on WWKI.com for that contest. Keep it right here. We've got the pen of the day on the way and some more Cafe Country. And if you got one for me, 456-1100 is the number. We'll check that crazy hot KI forecast for you too, folks. Just be safe out there.
1: With other language learning apps, I was just...
2: A better life with Dr. Sanjay Gupta.
3: When you need your body to perform, but some of your muscles are having trouble, other muscles can sometimes help compensate. This is a great thing short term, but long term it can lead to serious and even chronic aches and pains. So if you've got nagging stiffness or irritation somewhere, don't push through it. Try to figure out why it's happening and how you can correct it. Strength and conditioning specialist Dana Santa says, performing exercises at a deliberate tempo makes it easier to notice when the wrong muscles are taking over, and also gives the intended muscles a chance to engage before that compensation kicks in. Dana suggests that starting with primary movement patterns such as squatting, hinging, pushing, pulling, rotating, and core can help make compensation easiest to identify and to address. I'm Dr. Sanjay Gupta, helping you live a better life.
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0: Hit Country 100.5 KR, Ella Langley and Morgan Wallen there with I Can't Love You Anymore. With those two together, you kind of knew that one was going to be a big song. JR here, 11:37. Hope you're enjoying your day. Time for the Cooking Bowl, your main society pet of the day. We've got Cassie, sweet 7-year-old tiger cat, looking for her forever home, medium hair length, and she's at PetSmart here in Kokomo. She gets along well with other cats, enjoys people once she feels comfortable. Cassie would love a quiet, calm home with someone who will be patient as she settles in. Her favorite pastime and watching the world from a sunny window. If you're looking for a gentle, low-maintenance companion, Cassie could be the perfect fit. Apply out to adopt on the website kokomohumane.org. I put a picture of her on our Facebook page. She is pretty. And also, you can call 452-6224 and go by 729 East Hopper if you want to see all the beautiful animals up there for adoption. And I guess a couple over there, PetSmart as well, that they have. And you can call 452-6224 about adopting, donating, volunteering, or fostering for that matter. So make sure you stop there before you go to Box Store. And a quick warning from the Kokomo Humane Society. All this heat. Take care of those fur babies. Do not neglect your pets in this extreme heat. Make sure they're hydrated and they can get out of this heat. And remember, that asphalt and the cement and even the grass is pretty hot on them little paws. So take care of them. Right now, quick break. Coming back, we got the KI forecast next.
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17: Not all screen time is created equal, and a new study out of Sweden is helping us understand this even better. So researchers followed more than 20,000 people over nearly two decades and determined that passive screen time, like sitting on the couch and watching television, raised someone's risk of dementia. But if they did something active, like reading, puzzles, or interacting with other people, this same group of people saw their risk of dementia drop. Just like you gotta put the work in to keep your body

0: things down, but hopefully we get in all the fireworks displays. I'll tell you about all those coming up. But excessive heat warning in effect right now until tomorrow at 8 p.m., so be aware of that, and in the 70s and the overnight, so just be safe out there. Right now, let's get back into it. I love this new one. Here's Cody Johnson with his latest, and he is a cowboy. Here's Horseback. 11:42. Good morning.
1: He's a ranch hand in a pinch, man. 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A cast iron skillet swinging lid flipper. 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

0: Hit Country 100.5 KI, Randy Houser, belting it out with Back in the Bottle. See out here, we got our instant classic on the way, and we've been talking fishing this morning, so we got a couple fishing songs on the way. We'll talk about that. And speaking of classics, this Saturday, July 4th, you know it's going to be all kinds of classic patriotic country music. So make sure you tune in to Chris Allen from 4 to 7. He's going to take you back in time and check out some of the patriotic tunes, I'm pretty sure. So make sure you do that. We'll get to that instant classic, Star Spangled Banner, local news, Kokomo Grand Report, and more. But remember, you still have a few more minutes to text the keyword good, G-O-O-D, to the number 95819 to see Luke Bryan and Jason Aldean in Vegas. So text that keyword good, G-O-O-D, to 95819 for the next 8 minutes you have. So we'll get to that instant classic, Star Spangled Banner, local news, Kokomo Grand Report, and we'll check the forecast again, too, all coming up.
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12: I don't know about you, but my social media feeds are flooded with lotions and potions and gadgets, all promising to unlock different components of longevity. But if you log off, take a step back from all the hype, you'll find that the actual keys to a longer, healthier life are hiding in plain sight. There are four of them. Number one, nutrition. The Mediterranean diet really is the gold standard. Number two, exercise. You should be getting 150 minutes of moderate intensity exercise or 75 minutes of vigorous intensity exercise every week, plus strength training and stretching. Number three, sleep. Sleep is when your body and your brain repair themselves. You should be getting 7 to 9 hours a night. And finally, number four, often gets forgotten, socialization. It's not a bonus. It's a necessity for a healthy life, finding a sense of community, purpose, and belonging. I'm Dr. Sanjay Gupta, helping you live a better life.
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1: News. I'm Sherry Preston. On his way to North Dakota, President Trump was asked about the financial disclosure showing he has made more than $2 billion since his second inauguration. His response:
2: well, you know why I'm profiting? Because the stock market's going up. Everybody's profiting. If you have a 401k, how's your 401k done?
1: The president says his assets are in a trust run by his children. The White House defending his finances, saying Americans wanted a businessman to lead the country. New Federal Reserve Chair Kevin Warsh says the central bank will remain independent and seek to bring down inflation. The Fed has traditionally raised interest rates to do that, even though President Trump has been pushing the Fed to lower them. The president also posting about this today, saying Victor Willis was a good guy and crediting himself for making the Village People popular again. Willis, lead singer of the group, has died. Today would have been his 75th birthday. This is ABC News.
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10: Good afternoon. This is Jennifer at Kokomo Grain with the midday market update at Kokomo for Wednesday, July the 1st. The markets are trading higher on the Chicago Board of Trade with the exception of soybean oil. September corn up 4 cents, 420 and 3 quarters. December corn up 4 and a quarter, 440 and a quarter. March corn up 4 and 3 quarters, 455 and 3 quarters. May corn up a nickel, 465. August soybeans up 4.5, 11.28 and 3 quarters. September soybeans up 4.5, 11.33 and a quarter. November soybeans up 4 and a quarter, 11.48. January soybeans up 4, 11.62 and 3 quarters. September wheat up 12, 6.01 and a quarter. July 2027 wheat up 7 and a quarter, 6.39 and a quarter. December soybean meal up 250 at 305.60. December soybean oil down 54 at 64.81. That makes Kokomo grain prices today. July corn at Kokomo, Amboy, and Anderson, 429. August corn, 431. Fall delivery corn, 405. December corn, 425. January corn, 438. July soybeans at Kokomo, Amboy, and Anderson, 1124. August soybeans, 1109. Fall delivery soybeans, 1098. January soybeans, 1122. July 2026 wheat at Kokomo and Amboy, 566. July 2027 wheat, 594. July 2026 wheat at Anderson, 561. July 2027 wheat at Anderson, 584. The markets are trading mixed on the Chicago Mercantile Livestock Exchanges today. August lean hogs are up 65 cents at $98.88. August feeder cattle are down 80 cents at $363.80, and August live cattle are down $1.20 at $241.23. Currently, the Dow is up 142 points at 52,461. The Nasdaq down 21 points at 26,192. The S&P 500 up 14 at 75.13. The dollar up 17 cents at $101.13. Gold up $61.90 at $4,100.40. Silver up 94 cents at $60.42. And crude oil down $1.05 at $68.45. Thank you. Have a great day. From Kokomo Grain, your agriculture partner of the future.
9: All right, Jennifer, thank you. Enjoy your day as well. And right now from the McCool's Flooring Weather Center, your KI forecast for today. We made it to 90. Extreme heat warning in effect until tomorrow night at 8 p.m. And that means mid-90s is going to feel like triple digits again today and tomorrow, folks. So very, very warm out there and hot, basically, is what I'm trying to say. And in the mid-70s in the overnights. Now, tomorrow and or tomorrow evening, we could see a few showers overnight, but Friday and Saturday, we're expecting 50 to 60% chance of thunderstorms isolated passing through, so it may help cool things down for your fireworks. Holiday weekend, lots going on, so be prepared for it. But starting Friday through the weekend, there's a chance of thunderstorms each day, so we'll keep an eye on that. But very, very hot out there right now. Cooling stations located in Kokomo are the Kokomo Rescue Mission, CAM Ministries, also the Girls Scout Cabin in Foster Park. And if you are in an area where you want to find a cooling center, just dial 211 and they will have all the info for you. Or if you want to go online, you can go to in211.org for the cooling station locations. Right now, let's get back into it. And we had a show this morning with John Martino. I got me all excited about going fishing, but here's another fishing song. Here's Maddie and Tay.

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0: Hit Country 100.5 KI. There's Tucker Wetmore, ACM's new male artist of the year. That is Brunette. 20 minutes after noon on your hump day. We're halfway through this hot one. Man, it's a hot one out there. And for those having a workout, and I do feel sorry for you. And please try to stay hydrated and just be safe about it. Now, if you're a boss, you know, let them go home early. You know, help them keep cool out there. So just be careful. I'll do the full forecast coming up. And we talked about that this morning, the heat here. And then we also talked with Leanne Fong from Habitat for Humanity on a lot of information about if you want to be a part of Habitat or you would like to qualify for a Habitat home. She gave all the information for that this morning. And our good buddy John Martino stopped by, and of course it always goes outdoors with John Martino. We talked about different fishing trips, kind of fish, crawfish, soft crawls. We even talked to Pastor Charlie about some stuff going on, but it's all about outdoors, and learn a lot from John when he's in here. So the podcast stream is up wherever you get yours, and I just put it on our Facebook page. It's ready to go there, and it'll re-air tonight at midnight, and tomorrow Complaint Compliment Day for Thursday, and no mail call on July 3rd as we recognize the Independence Day weekend. So there you go. Keep it right here. Got a lot more music on the way. Cafe Country got room for yours. 456-1100 is the number. Call me or just shoot me a text.
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0: Hit Country 100.5 KI Phone Keys Wallet. There's the latest from Laney Wilson, little John Mayer there picking on that guitar. JR here, up here joined today. It is 12:34, and it's time for me to remind you, folks, make sure you check out the events calendar on WWKI.com. All the stuff going on there. We got the sweet deals happening for Ralphie's Pizza and Golf Simulator for the gaming this time. 25 gets you 50. Also, Creek Chub Season Pass, 143 gets you a $288 value for all the home games for Creek Chubs. And all the fireworks displays locally, all right? And Tammy was right. There are way too many to mention in one break. So just check it out on our website and on our Facebook page. You can see all the different displays for fireworks all throughout the KI listing area. And weather's getting kind of interesting. Yes, it's very, very hot right now. But over the weekend, we could see some thunderstorms. So maybe cooling things off, hopefully a little bit, and wetting things down for the fireworks and things like that. Because, they were getting a little worried about how hot and dry it is. And then the light fireworks, you know, it's not real smart. So we're going to keep an eye on that forecast for you all weekend long right here as we celebrate 250. Yeah, pretty cool. But right now, let's go ahead and take a break and come back. And I'm going to check that KI forecast for you.
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9: I don't know about you, but my social media feeds are flooded with lotions and potions and gadgets, all promising to unlock different components of longevity. But if you log off, take a step back from all the hype, you'll find that the actual keys to a longer, healthier life are hiding in plain sight. There are four of them. Number one, nutrition. The Mediterranean diet really is the gold standard. Number two, exercise. You should be getting 150 minutes of moderate intensity exercise or 75 minutes of vigorous intensity exercise every week, plus strength training and stretching. Number three, sleep. Sleep is when your body and your brain repair themselves. You should be getting 7 to 9 hours a night. And finally, number four often gets forgotten, socialization. It's not a bonus. It's a necessity for a healthy life, finding a sense of community, purpose, and belonging. I'm Dr. Sanjay Gupta, helping you live a better life.
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Now, from the McCool Storing Weather Center, your KI forecast for today. Very hot. We've got an extreme heat warning in effect, folks. So please heed that warning. It's going to feel like triple digits today. Already does, actually. And more of the same tomorrow. And then finally, it'll expire at about 8 p.m. tomorrow. But it's still going to be very hot, folks. Even into Friday. Now, we've got 93 on Friday, but a 50-50 chance of thunderstorms cooling things off. Friday night, 50-50 chance thunderstorms moving through, 72. And then Independence Day, Saturday, 60% chance of those thunderstorms at 91. And Sunday, more of the same chance of thunderstorms. But for now, today and tomorrow, scorching hot out there. Just make sure you take care of those. Need to take care of the pets, the little ones, and maybe the elderly or somebody who may not have some AC in this crazy heat. So just be safe out there. 211. You can call that number to find a local cooling station for you. So right now, though, you know, we've been talking about fishing and outdoors and got everybody in the mood for boating and all kinds of stuff. So we've got a couple songs about boats this triple shot. Here's Chris Jansen with Buy Me a Boat. I'll just take the Yeti. 20 to 1. Good afternoon.

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1: Hey, I'm Riley Green with my new song, Think You Drunk. It's Your Music Plus.
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1: 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So yeah, I think I've covered a Toby Keith song at my shows for

0: 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It's your Music Plus.
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0: Hit Country 100.5 KI. There's the pontoon song and They Get You Drunk. I am Roddy Green back there, and also Buy Me a Boat from Chris Jansen. All things outdoor, because it's a warm one out there, folks. Be safe if you're going to go outdoors. Lots of sunscreen. Stay hydrated. Right now, though, it's time for NASCAR Hot Pass. We're coming up talking about what's going on this weekend, or what's going on in the world of NASCAR, I guess. So it's furnished by Fast Lane Auto, and they got their summer deals going on. You'll hear all about that right after the Hot Pass. Then we'll wrap up Cafe Country with a song from So 10 Years Ago. And once again, keep getting phone calls about where the fireworks are this weekend. Check out our Facebook page and our website. There's an entire list, and I'll cover a few of them before I get out of here today, but there's no way I can go over all of them. There's so many on there. So once again, I'm sure you'll find one that's close to you, or you might be able to hit a couple this weekend because of the different days, from the Speedway to Tipton, all kinds of places out there. So once again, check all fireworks displays out on our Facebook and on our website.
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13: A better life with Dr. Sanjay Gupta.
14: I'm feeling lucky to have my college-age kids home with me for a few weeks this summer. And one of the things I know we're going to be talking about, AI. I've started to use it more often at the hospital to get fresh takes on patient problems that I'm trying to solve. And for my girls, well, I know that they are navigating college now with these new powerful tools. Something, frankly, that you and I couldn't have even imagined when we were in school. But while it may be tempting to outsource your studying and your work to these large language models, I beg you not to. And that's because AI chatbots tend to reproduce what researchers call weird viewpoints. That's an acronym: Western, Educated, Industrialized, Rich, and Democratic. Look, AI isn't going away, and admittedly, it can be a really powerful tool, but you don't want it doing your thinking for you. I'm Dr. Sanjay Gupta, helping you live a better life.
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0: What time zone am I on? What country am I in?
1: It doesn't matter. It's 5 o'clock somewhere.
0: It's always on 5 in Margaritaville, come to think of it.
1: Yeah, I heard that.
0: You've been there, haven't you?
1: Yes, sir.
0: I've seen your boat there.

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1: I'm Ryan Martin on Hoosier Ag Today with midday market and weather analysis brought to you by Louis Dreyfus in Claypool. Currently paying a 30-cent positive basis versus the August futures for soybeans delivered through the end of this month. Call with questions, 574-566-2113. Grain markets are up. So far today, the big move has been in wheat. Now, if you look at yesterday's stocks report, wheat came in below the average trade guess, not lower than the lowest trade guess, but lower than average. And we also saw a substantial cut in wheat planted acres. Now, that was a surprise to me because we should have known what was planted on wheat unless it was a big change in spring. And I didn't see a big change in spring. But in any case, we're seeing the follow through in the wheat today. Beans were up big early, but not really putting together much right now. Corn not either as we head toward the end of a holiday shortened week. Last day of trade is tomorrow. I'm Ryan Martin.
2: 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And from the McCool Storing Weather Center, your CAT forecast for today says 92, feels like 102 out there. An extreme heat warning in effect, folks, until tomorrow night at 8 o'clock. That heat's just hanging around this week. And obviously, you know by now, please heed the warning. Make sure you stay hydrated and sunscreen and just take care of those that need to take care of and the pets, too. Now, by Friday, we could see a 50-50 chance of some thunderstorms, but still going to be 93. And then overnight, Friday night, 50-50 chance of some isolated thunderstorms, 72. Independence Day, 4th of July, we've got 60% chance of those thunderstorms happening in 91. And then Sunday, a slight chance as well. So still going to be in the 90s, but that extreme hot weather, hopefully get on out of here so we can get our fourth on. So there you go. Right now, let's get back into it. More songs about trying to keep you cool out there. Here's Zach Brown with The Same Boat. 102.

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7: You know, it's funny, when I think back to what the typical American dinner looked like when you and I were kids, there's usually some kind of meat featured at the center of the plate. Vegetables are there, but often thought of as a side dish. More and more, though, we are coming to realize that a plant-based diet, with little or no meat even, is going to be a healthier way to eat for just about everyone. New study out of the University of Hawaii Cancer Center found that eating a high-quality plant-rich diet that includes whole grains, vegetables, and fruits may prevent cognitive impairment even when people start that diet in their late 50s and 60s. Yeah, it's important to make sure you're getting enough protein, fats, complex carbohydrates. Just because you cut out or even cut back on meat, though, is not a license to eat whatever you want. Focus on eating whole, real foods. I'm Dr. Sanjay Gupta, helping you live a better life.
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0: 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Carly Pierce with Riley Green. That guy's on fire right now. That is, if I don't leave, I'm going to stay. JR here, 136. Time for today's Country Music News Blast. And we begin with patriotic country songs for the 4th of July playlist. Now, keep in mind, if you're a classic country lover, and most of you are, Chris Allen is going to get you all taken care of this weekend from 4 to 7, the Classic Country Show on the 4th of July. But listen up, America only turns 250 once. And why not go all out? To make sure you have the perfect playlist to celebrate, here's a list of patriotic country songs, all right? We start with number 10, Carrie Underwood, All American Girl. Obviously, number 9, Toby, courtesy, The Red, White, and Blue. John Denver comes in at number 8 with Country Roads, Take Me Home. Riley Green with Different Round Here. Huh, I guess I wouldn't have thought of that one. We'll have to play that one. And Brad Paisley, American Saturday Night. Dolly Parton, Red, White, and Bluegrass. Brooks and Dunn with Only in America, and Johnny Cash with the classic you're probably going to hear Saturday, Ragged Old Flag. Love that song. And of course, Lee Greenwood at the top of that list with God Bless the USA. So there you go. And The Fight Inside of Me is a pretty good one there with Merle Haggard, so you'll probably hear a lot of those. But those are just a few of the patriotic songs to play this weekend as you are celebrating the 4th of July holiday. And in other news, you know, the concert, I've been talking about it all week. It was just Alan Jackson over the weekend. Well, here's something cool about that. That is actually going to be a live CD that you can get, all right? The show from last weekend, we'll get a live album release. It's already available to pre-order as a CD for $14.98. It ships New Year's Eve. Also, the TV special will air sometime in December on NBC. And just the YouTube highlights I saw from it, very emotional, and a lot of people. One of the captions was, how many country stars can you fit on one stage? So that's today's Country Music News Blast. 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
10: Not all screen time is created equal, and a new study out of Sweden is helping us understand this even better. So researchers followed more than 20,000 people over nearly two decades and determined that passive screen time, like sitting on the couch and watching television, raised someone's risk of dementia. But if they did something active, like reading, puzzles, or interacting with other people, this same group of people saw their risk of dementia drop. Just like you gotta put the work in to keep your body in shape as you age, you basically have to do the same thing with your brain. A couple things I have found to help: working to learn something new every day, whatever it might be, challenging yourself in some way every day, and really importantly, staying socially active. Some days that means meeting friends in person. Other days, maybe an email, a text, or a phone call. Just stay engaged. I'm Dr. Sanjay Gupta, helping you live a better life.
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0: Weather Center, your KI forecast for today. Says 91, feels like 102 out there with the heat index. And we have got an extreme heat warning, folks, in effect until tomorrow night at 8 p.m. If you're out there, you know what I'm talking about. So please be safe, stay hydrated, sunscreen, take care of those, need to take care of the pets, elderly, and make sure those kiddos, you know, stay hydrated out there. It's real quick to turn. So we got that. Now, Friday, we're looking at something a little different. It's going to be 93, but we got a 50-50 chance of thunderstorms cooling things off a little bit. Overnight Friday night, 50-50 chance of those thunderstorms, 72. And then Independence Day, 60% chance of thunderstorms and 91. So we're still sticking in those 90s, but we could see some precipitation, some of the wet stuff coming up this weekend to kind of cool things off. It is downright hot out there, folks, so please be aware. Right now, here's Megan Maroney kicking off this triple shot. We got Jackson Dean and John Parker.

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0: We could know. Hit Country 100.5 KI. Boots off with John Party there. JR here. Hope you're enjoying your afternoon. It is a warm one. Hope you're trying to stay cool out there. And for those of you having to get out there, just please be safe. And I got a keyword for you for the flyaway to Sin City to see Luke Bryan with Jason Aldean. And that guy you just heard, John Party's going to be on the show as well, and Chase Matthews. So make sure you keep it right here at 2 o'clock. I will be giving you that keyword. And I want to remind you, on our website, there's a contest as well to get you to see a trip of your choice, and a trip for four and $350. So you and three of your buddies can go to a show of your choice and take $350 to spend, hotel, airfare, all included. So pretty cool contest going on only on our website. So make sure you do that. All right, we're going to wrap up this hour here coming up. We got one from Blake Shelton, and then I'll give you that keyword right at 2.
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12: A better life with Dr. Sanjay Gupta.
13: I'm feeling lucky to have my college-age kids home with me for a few weeks this summer. And one of the things I know we're going to be talking about, AI. I've started to use it more often at the hospital to get fresh takes on patient problems that I'm trying to solve. And for my girls, well, I know that they are navigating college now with these new powerful tools. Something, frankly, that you and I couldn't have even imagined when we were in school. But while it may be tempting to outsource your studying and your work to these large language models, I beg you not to. And that's because AI chatbots tend to reproduce what researchers call weird viewpoints. That's an acronym: Western, Educated, Industrialized, Rich, and Democratic. Look, AI isn't going away, and admittedly, it can be a really powerful tool, but you don't want it doing your thinking for you. I'm Dr. Sanjay Gupta, helping you live a better life.
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1: ABC News, I'm Michelle Franzen. In New York City, a dangerous stunt played out atop the Empire State Building and ended with both climbers in police custody. ABC's Aaron Katursky has more.
2: They climbed down about 250 feet. The NYPD officers were there waiting, took these two individuals into custody after they climbed to the very top of the Empire State Building spire, unfurled a banner, then climbed to a platform. One proposed to the other, and the two appeared to embrace in what is one illegal stunt. On top of everything else, masks and costumes are not allowed on the Empire State Building observation decks.
1: President Trump in North Dakota making the first flight on his new Air Force One plane gifted by Qatar. The president will speak at the opening ceremony of the Theodore Roosevelt Presidential Library. Dangerous heat alerts stretching across 16 states. New York City facing what could be the hottest heat index on record since 2010 this week. This is ABC News.
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4: All right, there's your news in right now. That keyword to get you to see Jason Aldean, Luke Bryan with John Party and Chase Matthew in Sin City. The keyword this hour is THING, T-H-I-N-G, to the number 95819. Make sure you text that keyword THING to the number 95819. Right now, here's Ella Langley and Morgan Wallen with I Can't Love You Anymore.

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0: Hit Country 100.5 KI. Luke Combs with She Got the Best of Me. TR here, in the case of Miss Mail Call this morning, we had Leanne Fogg on from Habitat for Humanity talking all the details on how you could be a part of it. Also, John Martino, our buddy, come in. And then, you know, we always end up talking about the outdoors, obviously, for John Martino. And we talked about all kinds of baits, fishing trips, and all kinds of cool stuff. So make sure you check out the podcast or stream wherever you get yours. We also talked about events coming up around the 4th of July and fireworks and all that. So it's on our Facebook page, wherever you get your podcast. And it'll be rebroadcast tonight at midnight. And we'll be back in tomorrow for a complaint compliment day and no mail call on July 3rd as we celebrate the Independence Weekend.
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11: I'm feeling lucky to have my college-age kids home with me for a few weeks this summer. And one of the things I know we're going to be talking about, AI. I've started to use it more often at the hospital to get fresh takes on patient problems that I'm trying to solve. And for my girls, well, I know that they are navigating college now with these new powerful tools. Something, frankly, that you and I couldn't have even imagined when we were in school. But while it may be tempting to outsource your studying and your work to these large language models, I beg you not to. And that's because AI chatbots tend to reproduce what researchers call weird viewpoints. That's an acronym. Western, educated, industrialized, rich, and democratic. Look, AI isn't going away. And admittedly, it can be a really powerful tool. But you don't want it doing your thinking for you. I'm Dr. Sanjay Gupta, helping you live a better life.
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0: Hit Country 100.5 KI. There he is, Jason Aldean with Don't Tell Me Now. JR here. Remember, you're still texting the keyword to get to see him with Luke Bryan and John Party in Sin City. The keyword this hour is Thing, T-H-I-N-G, to the number 95819. Text the keyword Thing to the number 95819. 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And make sure you check out our website. Not only do we have that contest where you can pick the trip of your choice to fly away to for a trip for four, but check out the sweet deals. 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
10: Everyone poops. It's not just the name of a classic potty training book. It's a universal truth. Even though everyone does it, almost no one wants to talk about it. Dr. Tricia Pasricha wants to change that. She's the author of a new book. It's called You've Been Pooping All Wrong. And she says there are three critical P's of pooping. The first is propulsion. Both the voluntary push you exert and the involuntary contractions that happen naturally within your body. Top line, when you feel the need to go, don't hold it. The second P is pliability, which refers to stool softness. The keys to this one are making sure you're drinking enough water and eating enough fiber. And the last P is for pelvic floor. If you can get your knees up above your waist while you're on the toilet, like on a stool or a garbage can or a stack of books even, that can make all the difference. I'm Dr. Sanjay Gupta, helping you live a better life.
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0: Weather Center. Your CAT forecast for today. Extreme heat warning in effect, folks, again today and tomorrow until 8 p.m. So triple-digit feeling temperatures out there. Very, very hot. Please heed the warning and you know, just be smart out there. Stay hydrated and sunscreen and take care of those you need taken care of. Now, Friday, we got a 50-50 chance of thunderstorms showing up at 93. And then by Saturday, July 4th, Independence Day, 60% chance of some thunderstorms at 91. And more of the same on Sunday. So hopefully cooling it off a little bit, but not hindering all of our 4th of July activities. So keep it right here. Here's Thomas Rhett and Jordan Davis with Ain't a Bad Life.
1: Didn't win the lotto, but the dogs won. Didn't bag a big one, but I saw one. 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So I can't complain.

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0: Hit Country 100.5 TI Brantley there with You Don't Know Her Like I Do. Love that song. TR here. Hope you enjoyed your day. That's going to do it for me. I'm going to venture out into the heat. Got some things to do, but folks, be safe out there. And don't forget, you're still texting that keyword thing to the number 95819 to win the Luke Bryan Jason Aldean Flyaway to Vegas. Nick's coming in. He'll have another keyword for you at 6. He's got the throwback drive at 5. And he'll give you all kinds of information. And keep checking that forecast, too, because see some thunderstorms this weekend, hopefully cooling things off a little bit. Check out the podcast or stream wherever you get yours from this morning. Always a great show with John Martino. You always learn something from that guy. And it's on our Facebook page. It'll rebroadcast tonight at midnight. And tomorrow, back in here for Mail Call. Complete compliment day. And once again, no mail call on July 3rd for the holiday. Have a good one.
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12: A better life with Dr. Sanjay Gupta.
13: As someone who's been married nearly 25 years, I'll tell you, there's a lot of great things about having a spouse. And according to a new study out of the University of Miami Health System, marriage might even be linked to a lower risk of cancer. Why? Well, the researchers said people who are married are less likely to engage in risky behavior. They're more likely to get a nudge to go to regular preventive medicine appointments and screenings. And they have a partner to share the load of family obligations, household chores, and finances. No one is saying you should get married in the pursuit of better health. But if you are single, how can you build a strong support system to maybe get some of these same benefits? Do your own research, find out what's important, and then hold members of your squad accountable and let them hold you accountable as well. That can provide a lot of support. I'm Dr. Sanjay Gupta, helping you live a better life.
14: Go by so fast.
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1: ABC News, I'm Michelle Franzen. Police in Ohio say four family members are facing charges, including child endangerment, after the discovery of 16 children living in deplorable conditions east of Cincinnati. Ohio Attorney General Andy Wilson says police reached the children just in time.
2: I think if they would have waited another 24 hours, there was a very high probability that we'd be dealing with a death or multiple deaths.
1: The children now in protective custody. The U.S. has not renewed the U.S. Mexico and Canada trade agreement as it pursues new deals. The current agreement remains in place until 2036, but will now face annual reviews. Two daredevils in custody after climbing to the top of the Empire State Building spire in a stunt that appears to have ended in a proposal. The couple identified as Angela Nicolau and Ivan Birkus, and both now facing charges. In World Cup action today, the U.S. taking on Bosnia and Herzegovina, the first of the knockout rounds. This is ABC News.
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10: 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This is Hoosier Ag Today's Wednesday Closing Farm Market Report. The Tuesday post-USDA rally had some additional legs today, and rumors of Chinese purchase inquiries were helpful as well. But will good crops and weather overall come back in to press markets in the days ahead? September corn ended the session up 6 cents, 422 3/4. D's 442 1/4, up 6 1/4. August beans 1133 1/4, a gain of 9 cents. September up 6 3/4, 1135 1/2. November bean futures 1149 1/4, up 1 1/2. And September wheat $6 even, closing up 10 3/4. August live cattle 241.82, down 60, and August lean hogs 97.05, down 115. I'm Andy Eubank. Who's your ag today? Indiana's Farm Network.
0: This is the KI forecast from the McCool's Flooring Weather Center.
9: Extreme heat warning remains in effect through 8 o'clock tomorrow night. Dangerously hot conditions with heat index values up to 109 degrees, so please stay out of the sun as much as possible and definitely stay hydrated. It's going to be clear tonight with the low in the mid-70s. Sunny tomorrow, hot, high in the low 90s. Friday, partly cloudy. We've got a slight chance of showers and thunderstorms through early afternoon, then a chance of showers and thunderstorms late in the afternoon as well. And Friday, it's still going to be hot with highs in the low 90s.
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1: 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I'm Nick. 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
1: Extreme heat warning remains in effect through 8 o'clock tomorrow night. Dangerously hot conditions with heat index values up to 109 degrees. So please stay out of the sun as much as possible and definitely stay hydrated. It's going to be clear tonight with the low in the mid-70s. Sunny tomorrow, hot, high in the low 90s. Friday, partly cloudy. We've got a slight chance of showers and thunderstorms through early afternoon. Then a chance of showers and thunderstorms late in the afternoon as well. And Friday, it's still going to be hot with highs in the low 90s.
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6: A Better Life with Dr. Sanjay Gupta.
7: When we talk about how much exercise someone should get, current guidelines call for about 150 minutes of moderate intensity exercise or 75 minutes of vigorous intensity exercise every week. New study out of the UK makes a strong case for vigorous exercise if and when you can do it. Now, researchers determined that even little bursts of vigorous exercise can significantly reduce someone's risk of 8 different diseases: dementia, type 2 diabetes, fatty liver disease, chronic respiratory disease, chronic kidney disease, immune-mediated inflammatory diseases, major cardiovascular events, and atrial fibrillation. We're not talking about complicated training programs here. Just work with what you can into your everyday life. If you are breathless and unable to speak in complete sentences, then you've hit the mark. I'm Dr. Sanjay Gupta, helping you live a better life.
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0: Taylor Swift, her latest on Hit Country 100.5 KI. You'll find that one on the Toy Story 5 soundtrack. 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
12: 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Number 1, nutrition. The Mediterranean diet really is the gold standard. Number 2, exercise. You should be getting 150 minutes of moderate intensity exercise or 75 minutes of vigorous intensity exercise every week, plus strength training and stretching. Number 3, sleep. 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And finally, number 4 often gets forgotten, socialization. 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
7: This is the KI forecast from the McCool's Flooring Weather Center.
8: Extreme heat warning remains in effect through 8 o'clock tomorrow night. Dangerously hot conditions with heat index values up to 109 degrees. So please stay out of the sun as much as possible and definitely stay hydrated. It's going to be clear tonight with the low in the mid-70s. Sunny tomorrow, hot, high in the low 90s. Friday, partly cloudy. We've got a slight chance of showers and thunderstorms through early afternoon. Then a chance of showers and thunderstorms late in the afternoon as well. And Friday, it's still going to be hot with highs in the low 90s.
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1: Think As You Drunk, definitely a laid-back, fun party song. And I think it was really inspired by me growing up loving Toby Keith. And I remember when we wrote it thinking, this sounds like something Toby Keith would have came up with. And that's always a good judge of whether or not a song's any good.

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0: Latest from Kane Brown on Hit Country 100.5 KI. What's up? This is Nick. It's almost here. America's 250th birthday, July 4th, Saturday. If you're looking for fireworks, you got a lot of choices. There are two happening on Friday and 15 on Saturday, including Greentown, Hartford City, Kokomo, Logansport, Tipton. We've got the full list on WWKI.com. Just follow the link on the front page. You'll also find the entire list on the KI Facebook page. News KI forecast at the top of the hour. The Dumbass Rodeo coming up at 4:20.
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14: You know, it's funny, when I think back to what the typical American dinner looked like when you and I were kids, there's usually some kind of meat featured at the center of the plate. Vegetables are there, but often thought of as a side dish. More and more, though, we are coming to realize that a plant-based diet, with little or no meat even, is going to be a healthier way to eat for just about everyone. New study out of the University of Hawaii Cancer Center found that eating a high-quality plant-rich diet that includes whole grains, vegetables, and fruits may prevent cognitive impairment even when people start that diet in their late 50s and 60s. Yeah, it's important to make sure you're getting enough protein, fats, complex carbohydrates. Just because you cut out or even cut back on meat, though, is not a license to eat whatever you want. Focus on eating whole, real foods. I'm Dr. Sanjay Gupta, helping you live a better life.
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1: ABC News, I'm Michelle Franzen. Police in Ohio say four family members are facing charges, including child endangerment, after the discovery of 16 children living in deplorable conditions east of Cincinnati. Ohio Attorney General Andy Wilson says police reached the children just in time.
2: I think if they would have waited another 24 hours, there was a very high probability that we'd be dealing with a death or multiple deaths.
1: The children now in protective custody. The U.S. has not renewed the U.S.-Mexico and Canada trade agreement as it pursues new deals. The current agreement remains in place until 2036, but will now face annual reviews. Two daredevils in custody after climbing to the top of the Empire State Building's spire in a stunt that appears to have ended in a proposal. The couple identified as Angela Nicolau and Ivan Birkus, and both now facing charges. In World Cup action today, the U.S. taking on Bosnia and Herzegovina, the first of the knockout rounds. This is ABC News.
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4: This is the KI forecast from the McCool's Flooring Weather Center.
5: Extreme heat warning remains in effect through 8 o'clock tomorrow night. Dangerously hot conditions with heat index values up to 109 degrees. So please stay out of the sun as much as possible and definitely stay hydrated. It's going to be clear tonight with the low in the mid-70s. Sunny tomorrow, hot, high in the low 90s. Friday, partly cloudy. We've got a slight chance of showers and thunderstorms through early afternoon, then a chance of showers and thunderstorms late in the afternoon as well. And Friday, it's still going to be hot with highs in the low 90s.
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1: Don't have to leave this town to see the world, 'cause it's something that I gotta do. I don't

0: Blake Shelton with Gwen Stefani on Hit Country 100.5 KI. Good afternoon. I'm Nick. Hope you're staying cool. We'll check that KI forecast after the break. But right now, Tammy and I are going to saddle up for stupidity.
1: Welcome to the WWKI Dumbass Rodeo.
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0: This is probably one of those situations where you could argue that we should be focusing on the real criminals.
6: A 47-year-old man in the UK named Mark Kearns was arrested recently for burning and selling remixed CDs of famous artists. Yes, this is 2026, when most laptops don't even come with a CD drive anymore.
0: Mark pleaded guilty to unauthorized mixing and selling of music CDs and got a 2-year prison sentence, which will be suspended for 18 months. He also has to do 250 hours of community service.
6: Another crazy detail is that it was reportedly the culmination of a 4-year investigation.
0: It's unclear exactly what Mark was doing aside from living in the past, but we're assuming he was making a good chunk of change off of this.
7: How about you, Lash LaRue? Can you keep your spurs from jingling and jangling?
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17: A better life with Dr. Sanjay Gupta.
18: As someone who's been married nearly 25 years, I'll tell you, there's a lot of great things about having a spouse. And according to a new study out of the University of Miami Health System, marriage might even be linked to a lower risk of cancer. Why? Well, the researchers said people who are married are less likely to engage in risky behavior. They're more likely to get a nudge to go to regular preventive medicine appointments and screenings. And they have a partner to share the load of family obligations, household chores, and finances. No one is saying you should get married in the pursuit of better health. But if you are single, how can you build a strong support system to maybe get some of these same benefits? Do your own research, find out what's important, and then hold members of your squad accountable and let them hold you accountable as well. That can provide a lot of support. I'm Dr. Sanjay Gupta, helping you live a better life.
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4: 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This is the KI forecast from the McCool's Flooring Weather Center.
5: Extreme heat warning remains in effect through 8 o'clock tomorrow night. Dangerously hot conditions with heat index values up to 109 degrees. So please stay out of the sun as much as possible and definitely stay hydrated. It's going to be clear tonight with the low in the mid-70s. Sunny tomorrow, hot, high in the low 90s. Friday, partly cloudy. We've got a slight chance of showers and thunderstorms through early afternoon. Then a chance of showers and thunderstorms late in the afternoon as well. And Friday, it's still going to be hot with highs in the low 90s.
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0: Jordan Davis on Hit Country 100.5 KI. What's going on? This is Nick. Just the other day on Mail Call, we were talking about how the Canadian Border Patrol is not playing around. Well, Jordan Davis knows what we're talking about. He was briefly detained by Canadian Border Patrol officers when re-entering the States because they thought he was a wanted man of the same name from Indiana.
1: Two cops came up here, pulled me into the Border Patrol, and they're like, I need you to be real serious with me, man. Are you in some trouble in Indiana? And I was like, no, I've never even been arrested. Somebody in Indiana named Jordan Davis is in some trouble.
2: He came out, he was like, are you the country singer? I was like, yeah. He was like, oh, dude, now you're going to go back and bash us. Huh? Yeah. I was like, no, all good, dude, just let me get out of here.
0: I'm glad they got that sorted out. If you're the Hoosier Jordan Davis, now you know you can't leave the country. I'll be right back with the KI forecast.
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16: I don't know about you, but my social media feeds are flooded with lotions and potions and gadgets, all promising to unlock different components of longevity. But if you log off, take a step back from all the hype, you'll find that the actual keys to a longer, healthier life are hiding in plain sight. There are four of them. Number one, nutrition. The Mediterranean diet really is the gold standard. Number two, exercise. You should be getting 150 minutes of moderate intensity exercise or 75 minutes of vigorous intensity exercise every week, plus strength training and stretching. Number three, sleep. Sleep is when your body and your brain repair themselves. You should be getting 7 to 9 hours a night. And finally, number four often gets forgotten, socialization. It's not a bonus. It's a necessity for a healthy life, finding a sense of community, purpose, and belonging. I'm Dr. Sanjay Gupta, helping you live a better life.
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18: 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This is the KI forecast from the McCool's Flooring Weather Center.
0: Extreme heat warning remains in effect through 8 o'clock tomorrow night. Dangerously hot conditions with heat index values up to 109 degrees. So please stay out of the sun as much as possible and definitely stay hydrated. It's going to be clear tonight with the low in the mid-70s. Sunny tomorrow, hot, high in the low 90s. Friday, partly cloudy. We've got a slight chance of showers and thunderstorms through early afternoon. Then a chance of showers and thunderstorms late in the afternoon as well. And Friday, it's still going to be hot with highs in the low 90s.
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0: Morgan Wallen on Hit Country 100.5 KI. Hey, what's up? This is Nick. It's another scorcher in KI country. We'll check that forecast again at the top of the hour. We'll also get the latest news from ABC. And then our weekday trip back to the 90s and early 2000s. It's the Throwback Drive at 5.
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7: I don't know about you, but my social media feeds are flooded with lotions and potions and gadgets, all promising to unlock different components of longevity. But if you log off, take a step back from all the hype, you'll find that the actual keys to a longer, healthier life are hiding in plain sight. There are four of them. Number one, nutrition. The Mediterranean diet really is the gold standard. Number two, exercise. You should be getting 150 minutes of moderate intensity exercise or 75 minutes of vigorous intensity exercise every week, plus strength training and stretching. Number three, sleep. Sleep is when your body and your brain repair themselves. You should be getting 7 to 9 hours a night. And finally, number four, often gets forgotten, socialization. It's not a bonus, it's a necessity for a healthy life, finding a sense of community, purpose, and belonging. I'm Dr. Sanjay Gupta, helping you live a better life.
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1: ABC News, I'm Michelle Franzen. Dangerous heat alerts stretching across 16 states. New York City facing what could be the hottest heat index on record since 2010. Doctors warning about the potential signs of heat exhaustion and heat stroke. ABC News medical contributor Dr. Darian Sutton.
2: It can start early on from heat exhaustion symptoms like cramping or spasms, but that can progress into symptoms of palpitations or abnormal feelings that you're having an abnormal heart rhythm, sometimes a headache, and in the severest forms, heat stroke. That's when your body temperature is no longer able to be regulated, and that's when patients come in with a temperature over 103 degrees Fahrenheit with signs of in-organ damage.
1: President Trump in North Dakota for the opening ceremony of the Theodore Roosevelt Library. He traveled on the inaugural flight of the new Air Force One plane gifted by Qatar. In World Cup action tonight, the U.S. takes on Bosnia and Herzegovina in their first of the knockout rounds. And on Wall Street, stocks ended lower. This is ABC News.
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0: This is the KI Forecast from the McCool's Flooring Weather Center.
8: Extreme heat warning remains in effect through 8 o'clock tomorrow night. Dangerously hot conditions with heat index values up to 109 degrees. So please stay out of the sun as much as possible and definitely stay hydrated. It's going to be clear tonight with the low in the mid-70s. Sunny tomorrow, hot, high in the low 90s. Friday, partly cloudy. We've got a slight chance of showers and thunderstorms through early afternoon, then a chance of showers and thunderstorms late in the afternoon as well. And Friday, it's still going to be hot with highs in the low 90s.
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8: 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Well,

Drive at 5. What's up? This is Nick taking you back to the 90s and early 2000s. Alan Jackson's final show from last weekend will get a live album release. 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It ships New Year's Eve. Also, the TV special will air sometime in December on NBC. Here's AJ now with Summertime Blues on 100.5 KI.

Clint Black, Like the Rain, on the Throwback Drive at 5. What's up? This is Nick. If you want to make a throwback request or dedication, just send me a text, 765-456-1100. Here's one for Trisha Yearwood, How Do I Live, on 100.5 KI.

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1: This is the KI forecast from the McCool's Flooring Weather Center.
0: Extreme heat warning remains in effect through 8 o'clock tomorrow night. Dangerously hot conditions with heat index values up to 109 degrees. So please stay out of the sun as much as possible and definitely stay hydrated. It's going to be clear tonight with the low in the mid-70s. Sunny tomorrow, hot, high in the low 90s. Friday, partly cloudy. We've got a slight chance of showers and thunderstorms through early afternoon. Then a chance of showers and thunderstorms late in the afternoon as well. And Friday, it's still going to be hot with highs in the low 90s.
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12: A better life with Dr. Sanjay Gupta.
13: Everyone poops. It's not just the name of a classic potty training book. It's a universal truth. Even though everyone does it, almost no one wants to talk about it. Dr. Tricia Pasricha wants to change that. She's the author of a new book. It's called You've Been Pooping All Wrong. And she says there are three critical P's of pooping. The first is propulsion. Both the voluntary push you exert and the involuntary contractions that happen naturally within your body. Top line, when you feel the need to go, don't hold it. The second P is pliability, which refers to stool softness. The keys to this one are making sure you're drinking enough water and eating enough fiber. And the last P is for pelvic floor. If you can get your knees up above your waist while you're on the toilet, like on a stool or a garbage can or a stack of books even, that can make all the difference. I'm Dr. Sanjay Gupta, helping you live a better life.
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0: Hit Country 100.5 KI. Hey, this is Nick. Good afternoon. 4th of July just around the bend. And if you're looking for fireworks, I've got good news. You've got many choices. There are two displays in KI Country on Friday, then about 15 to choose from on Saturday, including Greentown, Kokomo, Logansport, Hartford City. The list goes on, and we've got that complete list on the front page of WWKI.com and the KI Facebook page. I'll be right back with a look at the KI forecast.
1: T-Mobile has a better life with Dr. Sanjay Gupta.
2: I'm feeling lucky to have my college-age kids home with me for a few weeks this summer. And one of the things I know we're going to be talking about, AI. I've started to use it more often at the hospital to get fresh takes on patient problems that I'm trying to solve. And for my girls, well, I know that they are navigating college now with these new powerful tools, something, frankly, that you and I couldn't have even imagined when we were in school. But while it may be tempting to outsource your studying and your work to these large language models, I beg you not to. And that's because AI chatbots tend to reproduce what researchers call weird viewpoints. That's an acronym: Western, Educated, Industrialized, Rich, and Democratic. Look, AI isn't going away, and admittedly, it can be a really powerful tool, but you don't want it doing your thinking for you. I'm Dr. Sanjay Gupta, helping you live a better life.
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0: iForecast from the McCool's Flooring Weather Center.
1: Extreme heat warning remains in effect through 8 o'clock tomorrow night. Dangerously hot conditions with heat index values up to 109 degrees. So please stay out of the sun as much as possible and definitely stay hydrated. It's going to be clear tonight with the low in the mid-70s. Sunny tomorrow, hot, high in the low 90s. Friday, partly cloudy. We've got a slight chance of showers and thunderstorms through early afternoon. Then a chance of showers and thunderstorms late in the afternoon as well. And Friday, it's still going to be hot with highs in the low 90s.
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0: 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Hey, what's going on? This is Nick. Thanks for joining me. Top of the hour, it's a national keyword. Your chance to win a trip to Vegas to see Jason Aldean and Luke Bryan. 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
15: If I were to ask you what makes for a good night's sleep, you'd probably say a dark, quiet room, not too many things on your mind. 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That's according to the Senior Vice President of Research and Scientific Affairs at the National Sleep Foundation. We often hear about lights and screens and stress, but even modest changes in temperature and airflow can influence both how quickly you fall asleep and how deeply you stay asleep. Most experts will recommend a room temperature of 60 to 67 degrees Fahrenheit. You might also experiment with your sheets and what you actually wear to bed. Play around a bit and see what improves your sleep. You might be delightfully surprised. I'm Dr. Sanjay Gupta, helping you live a better life.
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0: 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Jason Aldean and Luke Bryan are teaming up for the Double Down Tour. 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
1: This is it, your chance to win a flyaway to Vegas to see Jason Aldean and Luke Bryan on the Double Down Tour. You're also going to see John Party and Chase Matthew. That's quite a lineup. 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
2: ABC News, I'm Michelle Franzen. Americans could face higher prices on some of their favorite goods. The Trump administration changing terms of a key trade agreement.
3: The Trump administration says it will not renew the U.S.-Mexico-Canada trade agreement in its current form, but instead will look to set up new trade deals with both countries. The agreement, negotiated during the president's first term and set to last until 2036, will stay in effect, but there will now be annual reviews that could change major parts of the treaty. U.S. Trade Representative Jameson Greer said the U.S. trade deficit with Mexico and Canada was a key reason to not renew the agreement as is.
2: ABC's Karen Travers. Authorities in Ohio say 16 children have been removed from a home east of Cincinnati, describing the living conditions as deplorable. Four adult members were charged in that case. In New York City, a dangerous stunt played out atop the Empire State Building, including a proposal. It ended with both climbers in police custody, the couple facing charges following that breach in security. This is ABC News.
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0: This is the KI forecast from the McCool's Flooring Weather Center.
1: Extreme heat warning remains in effect through 8 o'clock tomorrow night. Dangerously hot conditions with heat index values up to 109 degrees. So please stay out of the sun as much as possible and definitely stay hydrated. It's going to be clear tonight with the low in the mid-70s. Sunny tomorrow, hot, high in the low 90s. Friday, partly cloudy. We've got a slight chance of showers and thunderstorms through early afternoon, then a chance of showers and thunderstorms late in the afternoon as well. And Friday, it's still going to be hot with highs in the low 90s.
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1: Hey, I'm Riley Green with my new song, Think You're Drunk. 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
1: Yeah, I'm excited about The Voice. I definitely think I might be sneaking beers to contestants after rehearsal, especially if they do a good job. I think that's what I would be looking for.

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0: 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Chase Matthew on Hit Country 100.5 KI. He's part of the Double Down Tour along with John Party, Jason Aldean, Luke Bryan in Vegas. 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
0: Extreme heat warning remains in effect through 8 o'clock tomorrow night. Dangerously hot conditions with heat index values up to 109 degrees. So please stay out of the sun as much as possible and definitely stay hydrated. It's going to be clear tonight with the low in the mid-70s. Sunny tomorrow, hot, high in the low 90s. Friday, partly cloudy. We've got a slight chance of showers and thunderstorms through early afternoon. Then a chance of showers and thunderstorms late in the afternoon as well. And Friday, it's still going to be hot with highs in the low 90s.
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8: I'm feeling lucky to have my college-age kids home with me for a few weeks this summer. And one of the things I know we're going to be talking about, AI. I've started to use it more often at the hospital to get fresh takes on patient problems that I'm trying to solve. And for my girls, well, I know that they are navigating college now with these new powerful tools. Something, frankly, that you and I couldn't have even imagined when we were in school. But while it may be tempting to outsource your studying and your work to these large language models, I beg you not to. And that's because AI chatbots tend to reproduce what researchers call weird viewpoints. That's an acronym. Western, educated, industrialized, rich, and democratic. Look, AI isn't going away. And admittedly, it can be a really powerful tool. But you don't want it doing your thinking for you. I'm Dr. Sanjay Gupta, helping you live a better life.
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coast, remember five for beach, you and me. That sunset, cliffs by the sea, and the night rolled in. And you still talk about that moon that I can't recall, but God, I saw all I needed to.

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1: Hit Country 100.5 KI. What's up? This is Nick. We'll check that forecast again after the break. So many things happening this weekend. Here's one: Howard County Historical Society's 4th of July Ice Cream Social on the 4th from 11 to 4 at the Cyberling Mansion here in Kokomo. This is a free event open to all ages. If you want more information about this and many other events, check out the events calendar on WWKI.com.
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14: If I were to ask you what makes for a good night's sleep, you'd probably say a dark, quiet room, not too many things on your mind. But every night when you go to get some Z's, how often do you really think about the temperature in your bedroom? Temperature may be one of the most underappreciated factors in sleep. That's according to the Senior Vice President of Research and Scientific Affairs at the National Sleep Foundation. We often hear about lights and screens and stress, but even modest changes in temperature and airflow can influence both how quickly you fall asleep and how deeply you stay asleep. Most experts will recommend a room temperature of 60 to 67 degrees Fahrenheit. You might also experiment with your sheets and what you actually wear to bed. Play around a bit and see what improves your sleep. You might be delightfully surprised. I'm Dr. Sanjay Gupta, helping you live a better life.
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1: Extreme heat warning remains in effect through 8 o'clock tomorrow night. Dangerously hot conditions with heat index values up to 109 degrees. So please stay out of the sun as much as possible and definitely stay hydrated. It's going to be clear tonight with the low in the mid-70s. Sunny tomorrow, hot, high in the low 90s. Friday, partly cloudy. We've got a slight chance of showers and thunderstorms through early afternoon. Then a chance of showers and thunderstorms late in the afternoon as well. And Friday, it's still going to be hot with highs in the low 90s.
15: 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Put some ice in the glass and a little fire in the speakers.
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0: Hit Country 100.5 KI. What's up? This is Nick. Thanks for hanging out this afternoon. Tomorrow morning on Mail Call, it is complaint or compliment day. So you got something on your mind? You want to rant or rave, or maybe you want to share the love, whatever. Tomorrow is your chance from 9:30 to 10:30 on Mail Call, complaint or compliment day. I'll talk to you then. Have a great evening.
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4: Not all screen time is created equal, and a new study out of Sweden is helping us understand this even better. So researchers followed more than 20,000 people over nearly two decades and determined that passive screen time, like sitting on the couch and watching television, raised someone's risk of dementia. But if they did something active, like reading, puzzles, or interacting with other people, this same group of people saw their risk of dementia drop. Just like you gotta put the work in to keep your body in shape as you age, you basically have to do the same thing with your brain. A couple things I have found to help: working to learn something new every day, whatever it might be, challenging yourself in some way every day, and really importantly, staying socially active. Some days that means meeting friends in person. Other days, maybe an email, a text, or a phone call. Just stay engaged. I'm Dr. Sanjay Gupta, helping you live a better life.
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2: Extreme heat warning remains in effect through 8 o'clock tomorrow night. Dangerously hot conditions with heat index values up to 109 degrees. So please stay out of the sun as much as possible and definitely stay hydrated. It's going to be clear tonight with the low in the mid-70s. Sunny tomorrow, hot, high in the low 90s. Friday, partly cloudy. We've got a slight chance of showers and thunderstorms through early afternoon. Then a chance of showers and thunderstorms late in the afternoon as well. And Friday, it's still going to be hot with highs in the low 90s.
3: ABC News, I'm Michelle Franz. And a dangerous heat dome locked over much of the country this week. Workers like Mel McCollins at Jack's Car Wash in Southfield, Michigan, struggled to stay cool with temperatures soaring into the triple digits.
4: I had to use my towel. Spraying myself, very, very extreme heat, very, very hot.
3: Real field temperatures now targeting the East Coast in the triple digits. Philadelphia and New York opening up cooling centers and urging residents and tourists to take precautions as they celebrate the 4th of July festivities. A stunt at the Empire State Building today began with a couple scaling the Empire Spire, where they flew a banner before climbing down, where a proposal took place on a platform. It ended with the daredevils being taken into custody. They're now facing charges. In Venezuela, search and rescue teams continue to search for survivors 1 week after the double earthquake struck. A three-year-old trapped for 6 days, pulled from the rubble. The death toll has risen to more than 2,200. This is ABC News.
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0: 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How's it going? 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
13: A better life with Dr. Sanjay Gupta.
14: I'm feeling lucky to have my college-age kids home with me for a few weeks this summer. And one of the things I know we're going to be talking about, AI. I've started to use it more often at the hospital to get fresh takes on patient problems that I'm trying to solve. And for my girls, well, I know that they are navigating college now with these new powerful tools. Something, frankly, that you and I couldn't have even imagined when we were in school. But while it may be tempting to outsource your studying and your work to these large language models, I beg you not to. And that's because AI chatbots tend to reproduce what researchers call weird viewpoints. That's an acronym: Western, Educated, Industrialized, Rich, and Democratic. Look, AI isn't going away, and admittedly, it can be a really powerful tool, but you don't want it doing your thinking for you. I'm Dr. Sanjay Gupta, helping you live a better life.
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2: Extreme heat warning remains in effect through 8 o'clock tomorrow night. Dangerously hot conditions with heat index values up to 109 degrees. So please stay out of the sun as much as possible and definitely stay hydrated. It's going to be clear tonight with the low in the mid-70s. Sunny tomorrow, hot, high in the low 90s. Friday, partly cloudy. We've got a slight chance of showers and thunderstorms through early afternoon, then a chance of showers and thunderstorms late in the afternoon as well. And Friday, it's still going to be hot with highs in the low 90s.
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0: 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How you doing? 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
12: As someone who's been married nearly 25 years, I'll tell you, there's a lot of great things about having a spouse. And according to a new study out of the University of Miami Health System, marriage might even be linked to a lower risk of cancer. Why? Well, the researchers said people who are married are less likely to engage in risky behavior. They're more likely to get a nudge to go to regular preventive medicine appointments and screenings. And they have a partner to share the load of family obligations, household chores, and finances. No one is saying you should get married in the pursuit of better health. But if you are single, how can you build a strong support system to maybe get some of these same benefits? Do your own research, find out what's important, and then hold members of your squad accountable and let them hold you accountable as well. That can provide a lot of support. I'm Dr. Sanjay Gupta, helping you live a better life.
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0: low 90s. Friday, partly cloudy. We've got a slight chance of showers and thunderstorms through early afternoon. Then a chance of showers and thunderstorms late in the afternoon as well. And Friday, it's still going to be hot with highs in the low 90s.
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